Burning Down on Zidium. That is Alex Warren, who you have a chance to win a double pass to see every day this week. We are doing an Alex Hour. So at some stage between 10 and 3, a whole hour will be dedicated to Alex Warren, where if you hear one of his songs, you've got to call 0800-ZM to win a double pass. And I'm going to give you a clue. Tomorrow, it's early. It was 11 a.m. this morning, and it's even earlier tomorrow. So make sure you are locked and loaded. A double pass to the movies is yours next with our lunchtime game. This is Olivia Rodrigo. It's Stupid Song on ZM.

0: Benson Boone, sorry I'm here for someone else on ZM with Georgia. Got your chance to win a double pass to the brand new movie in cinemas August 13th. It's called One Night Only, starring Dua Lipa's husband, Callum Turner. It was my first experience last night watching him in a film, and this is so damn funny.
1: 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Let's play this game.
2: Who's that artist?
0: This is where I give you three facts about an artist. You've got to figure out who the artist is. And bonus, the song that I've added to the playlist. Now, I will give you the heads up. This is slightly trickier than normal. This artist you might have just been starting to know. But I also do give you some pretty good clues. So if you want that double pass to the movies, here you go. When you know the answer, text it to 9696. My real name is Bella Williams. My charting single is the same quote said three times. That's a big hint for you. And my debut album dropped a couple of weeks ago. Who am I? And what is the song that's in the playlist? Text it to 9696. Again, my real name is Bella Williams. Charting single was the same quote said three times. And my debut album dropped a couple of weeks ago. This is Teeks. It's my boy on ZM.

0: Zim, Dua Lipa, who has just gone on the red carpet supporting her husband, Callum Turner, who is in the movie we are giving you a double pass to, One Night Only.
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2: Let's play this game.
1: Who's that artist?
0: This is where I give you three facts about an artist. You've got to figure out who the artist is and what the song is, and then text it to 9696. I expected this one to be way harder than it was, but your text came through so damn fast. 9696 is our number, of course. So, the clues. My real name is Bella Williams. My charting single is the same quote said three times, and my debut album dropped a couple of weeks ago. Tell us, Jen, who's the artist and what's the song?
3: Bella Kay, I love it, I love it, I love it.
0: You got that right, and it's from the album My Reckless Abandon. You've got yourself a double pass to the new movie in cinemas August 13th, One Night Only.
3: Yay, thank you.
0: It's honestly so damn funny too, by the way. Here it is. I love it, I love it, I love it. On ZM. I like being

0: I love it. I love it. I love it. Bella Kay on ZM, winner of today's lunchtime game. Tomorrow, same time, we've got another, and this is where I play you a snippet of a song. You've got to figure out when it was released, who the artist is, and what the song is called, and then you text it to 9696. It's lunchtime, right? So if you are craving something a little bit naughty, this new naughty trend might be up your alley. Details next.
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dropped on Friday. It's Ariana Grande, Petal. That also came with a music video. You've got George with you on ZM's jam-packed workday. All right, I know some of you love to try new things, and this latest trend, which is happening all over social, especially TikTok, has a lot of people questioning whether it's worth trying. So essentially what they're doing is they're getting themselves a Macca's triple cheeseburger, not just your standard old single patty burger. I mean in the three patty and the cheeseburger. And they're getting that, dipping it into a Coca-Cola. So basically cheeseburger dipped in a fizzy. Now this trend is one that they're saying don't knock it till you try it. There's lots of those, but I want to know if anyone has tried it. 9696 on the text, or if you're one of those people like me who gets their ice cream and dips it into popcorn, because hey, that's also another combo that you shouldn't knock until you try. Or do you reckon we all need some help here? It's Posty Morgan's ZM.

0: the Biebs, Daisies on ZM's jam-packed workday with George. 1 minute away from 1 o'clock. And next, oh my goodness, do we need to talk about Tate McRae and her next era. But also, there is something huge in Olivia Dean happening this coming Thursday. You have a chance to win a double pass to be at her sold-out show on the 17th of October, which is 74 days away. And all you have to do is be listening every hour from 7 a.m. until 5. A double pass could be yours.
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Good Luck Babe on Zeddy, and one of our fave pop star girlies, Chapel Roan. Also waiting on new music from another. Tate McRae, she's got the gals by storm, eh? This song she was asked about very recently, Nobody's Girl. Are you still Nobody's Girl, Tate McRae, after the breakup from the Kid Laroi? And she just giggled and said, that's none of your business. So I think our gal is all loved up again. Just keep watching this situation. Which is what we're going to do when it comes to her new music. She is in a brand new era. She was teasing it throughout the week of Lollapalooza. Then when she was at Lollapalooza, confirmed Tate McRae 4, which will be her fourth album, is on the cards. It's refreshed. It's going to be one of those ones that you will love more than any other of my albums, apparently. So watch this space. A little bit like what Role Model was saying. His album is out on Friday, called Chuck Timely and the Hourglass. And this is from it. It's High Hopes 3000 ZM.

American Girls, Harry Styles on Zidium's jam-packed workday with Georgia. Last week announced that the owners of MySpace are bringing it back. And this is where I ask you, 9696 on the text, do you still have your MySpace account? Do you still remember your MySpace login? If you do, text me with a yay to 9696 because it may come in handy. This is Fisher, Tones and I. I got details on it more next after Favour. Zidium.

0: I need on Zidim. Or tickets I need. Well, Thursday from 7 a.m. until 5 p.m. your chance to win a double pass to see this chica, Olivia Dean. She is here 17th of October, and that show has already sold out, so these tickets are going to be hot property. We have the last to give away, so you need to be listening from 7 a.m. and every hour until 5. Now, as I said, announced last week that MySpace is making a return. The owners are going to look into doing what they can and seeing if there's a demand for it. Now, what they're suggesting that you do is if you are someone who has already had a MySpace account in the past and you didn't delete it properly, you just maybe deleted the app all those years ago, it wouldn't have even been an app. You would have just never logged in again and probably forgot the password. Maybe you've remembered it. So if you have, log in, go through the motions of activating your MySpace account again, or if you want to get ahead of the curve, creating a new MySpace account, because once it is announced that they reopen, they're saying that the site is going to be hectic and those that get into it early could reap some awards. I don't know what they are. They haven't given us any more than that, but I suggest you do it. I went on the website today because I was like, oh, intrigued. Do I remember my password? I don't, by the way, fun fact. But you go on there and it's kind of like a news website. They've got a news space, a music video space where you can connect with people. It's giving Bebo again. Not what MySpace used to be, but more like Bebo. And I love the fact that both are coming back. On the playlist in the next 30, Sina Spyro and Zara Larsson, who people are saying is like the new Shakira.
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Her show at Auckland's Town Hall on the 27th of Jan has completely sold out, and honestly, it's no wonder she is blowing up. Sienna Spiro, that is Great Expectation on ZM with Georgia, a performer of Lollapalooza and had thousands of people at her show. A bit like Zara Larsson, who is going viral for her dance moves, where people are saying that she is the 2026 Shakira. Because of the way she can shake her hips, she is giving Hips Don't Lie in the viral video. You have to check it out on Zara's Instagram. She can shake it so well, and you'll get to see that when she comes to the country for two shows this October. It's Midnight Sun on ZM with George.

0: over romantic by Kiwi artist Ricky Reid on ZM. You've got George with you for another hour before you have Clint and Caitlin Merritt, who'll be hanging out with you from 3 o'clock. Psst, it's also Caitlin's birthday today, so feel free to text happy birthday to 9696. In the next 15, Stella Lefty is kicking us off, and she has also announced a brand new album.
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0: It's Home on ZM. Georgia with you. Now, this could be a spoiler alert if you are a little bit behind on Love Island UK. Now, I'm saying this 5-6 days on at this point, so it shouldn't be too much of a spoiler, but I am giving you the heads up. Spoiler alert for Love Island UK. Now, just to clarify, it did air on TVNZ July 27th. So we're a wee way on at this point, okay? But the spoiler is that the winners of Love Island UK, Julia and Lorenzo, have just been on a morning show in the UK where they've been asked about where their relationship stands at this point on. So, six, seven days out of the villa, where it stands. And it was one of the most awkward encounters I've ever watched.
1: Where's the date?
2: The date is coming. I've been busy.
3: You tell the truth.
2: I've been busy.
1: We're going to go for a date.
2: When was the last time we saw each other?
0: Oh, my God. So he goes on and on about how they haven't said I love you yet and I haven't really seen you yet, but I'm seeing you now. So, like, this is all good, right? And everyone is already feeling like they're not together. And he just made it even worse. If this hasn't popped up on your algorithm yet, whoa, just you wait. It won't be long. And I would not have helped because your algorithm would have heard me. It's Shakira, Burna Boy, Die Die, ZM.

Homewrecker, answered in from Somba, who has famously quoted at Lollapalooza over the weekend that Five Sauce is one of the best bands in the world. Cracker! Also, very exciting if you are a Five Sauce fan coming to the country this October. So is the one and only Olivia Dean. Getting tickets to Olivia Dean on the 17th of October is arguably the hardest tour to get tickets to since the Eras. So the fact that the show sold out so quickly about October last year, it's pretty exciting knowing that this Thursday, ZM is giving you a chance to win a double pass every single hour between 7 a.m. and 5 p.m. So when you hear the activator go off each hour, make sure you call 0800 dial ZM on Thursday, because a double to Olivia could be yours with our ZM Ticket Blitz. It's Cody Ree on ZM.

0: The Babe, Speed Demon on Zoom. What a groover. You got George with you. And the next 30, I have a reason why you need to get someone else to carry that suitcase of yours. Think about a overseas holiday that you might have planned. Maybe this year, 2026, is the year of Euro summer for you. And you're like, oh, okay, I've got to carry around my bag for the next 6 or so weeks. You might want to hire someone to do that or put it on a friend because you could cause some serious injury. Details next.
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15: Hits. This is Stella Lefty. On the train back to
1: Boston and we're jumping the gun. And throwbacks.
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found out this morning. Vaughan's a big fan of Cat's Eye. That is Animal on Zedim. We've got George with you, a new addition to our playlist. Now, there is a reason as to why, if you have an overseas trip coming, even actually a holiday within New Zealand, and you've got a suitcase, we're not supposed to be dragging it. And this article has come out because a girl has actually dislocated her shoulder. She's like a 22-year-old, went around Europe, dislocated her shoulder from literally lugging her bag behind her. So what they're telling us to do is put it in front and push. Do you know how admin-y that is? You can understand why people are wheeling it next to them, but it's something to be cautious of. You need to do this to be pushing in front, because otherwise it puts too much stress on your shoulder, and you too could be like this 22-year-old chick dislocating your shoulder and ruining the rest of your Euro summer. And we don't want that, okay? Because you might have to end up staying here 24/7, which we don't want that either. On the playlist, we still have Borderline after this one from Alex Warren, who, by the way, is coming to the country for 3 shows, and I've got tickets every day this week to give you. This is Passenger ZM.

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1: It's one of the tracks off of our debut album that just came out. It's a self-titled album called Borderline. And this is the song where you've just got to put the windows down, sing along as loud as you can, and have a good time. Kia ora, it's Borderline, and you're listening to our song, Watching It Burn, on ZM's Locals Only.

0: Borderline. It's Watching It Burn off their debut album on ZM. You've got George with you, but that is me out of here. Do you know what I'm going to do tonight to celebrate 25 years of this movie being in our presence?
1: A princess? Shut up!
2: I look like a moose.
1: Please don't crush my soy nuts.
3: I'm no princess. I am still waiting for normal body parts to arrive.
0: I'm going to have to watch Princess Diaries. The fact that that's 25 years old is wild. And there's a third one coming. Annie Hathaway has told us she has not aged a day, and I still can't get over that. I'm out of here. I was going to say Brie and Clint are up next, but it's not. It's Clint and Caitlin Merritt, who, by the way, it's her birthday today. So feel free to text 9696. A big old happy birthday. Make sure if you get on the phone with the guys this afternoon, you also say it. Enjoy the rest of your Tuesday, and I'll catch you tomorrow. Bye.
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5: In this update, a polar blast from Antarctica has reached central Wellington, with light snow falling at sea level for the first time since 2011. Sleety showers are expected through the afternoon. Today's Cook Strait ferry sailings are cancelled, and snowfall warnings cover Imataka Hill Road, Desert Road and the Napier Taupo Road. People in snow-struck Dunedin are being told to avoid travel. RNZ's reporting at least 10 police staff are facing criminal charges, including kidnapping and sexual offending, assault, blackmail, threats and damage. Others face charges including firearms trafficking and drug supply. National MP Nancy Liu has posted an AI fail with an online campaign poster urging people to party vote National, displaying a messed up New Zealand flag on top of the beehive. It also doesn't have the required authorisation statement. That's news.
4: 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ZM's Brian Clint.
6: Good afternoon, everybody. Welcome to the Bree and Clint Show, where Bree is still off on baby leave and Caitlin Merritt is here filling in for Bree. And it's Caitlin's birthday.
7: Yay!
6: Happy birthday, Caitlin. Thank she said to so us much. Before the show, I hate it when people make a big deal about my birthday and they say nice things to me.
7: Yeah. So we'll just stop it there. We'll just leave it there. Thank you.
6: Claudia, bring in the cake.
7: No!
6: Oh, no, we're losing our candles.
7: Oh, my God!
6: I had to light the candles while the ads were on. So
7: you
6: might
7: guys,
6: be...
7: I told you I don't like it.
6: Ella, happy birthday to you. Everybody,
7: happy birthday to you.
6: Woo! Happy birthday, dear Caitlin. Happy birthday to you.
7: It says 26 today.
8: At 10.
6: Yes. Oh, no, they did a typo on the cake.
7: You guys, this is the best place ever to be on my birthday. I feel so lucky.
6: Make Thank a wish. You.
7: Okay. I wish I was 26. No, as we said yesterday. Age. Oh, my God, are this fire alarm's going to go off?
6: I don't know. If it does, it's just drama on your birthday. You're allowed.
7: It is a privilege to get older, and I'm so lucky to be here. Happy, healthy. Knees that kind of work.
6: Yep.
7: Here we go. And
6: knees,
7: I'm with you guys.
6: Knees that are about to carry you to your first ultra marathon.
7: Oh my God. We'll see. That looks delicious.
6: Caitlin's mum has just flown into Auckland to spend your birthday with you.
7: Yeah.
6: That's so cute.
7: I know. I love my mummy. We're going to have a gals night, go out for dinner.
6: I tried to get information from your best friend PJ Harding about your favourite type of cake.
7: Okay.
6: Just so you know, your best friend PJ has no idea what kind
7: what
6: of cake you
7: say?
6: Like. Sure, I don't know. So I chose salted caramel.
7: Yum. Yeah. Perfect.
6: So I'm your best friend now.
7: Thank you, guys.
6: Fun show on the way for you guys. We're going to kick it off with Tradie versus Lady. Scores are 65, Tradies 58. Ladies, the Tradies, did you know the Tradies weren't ahead all year? And
7: really?
6: Then in July, it just flipped.
7: Okay.
6: And now the Tradies are dominating.
7: All right. Well, I don't know how we improve that, but we just have to try our hardest.
6: We need some super smart ladies.
7: Yeah. Come on, ladies.
6: 0800 dial ZM. If you want to play Tradie versus Lady, there's $50 cash up for grabs straight after this on ZM.

0: Taylor Swift on ZM with Brie and Clint. Caitlin's here filling in. It's time for Tradie vs. Lady.
1: It's Tradie versus Lady.
2: 3, 2, 1, let's go.
0: I've got to get my glasses. I can't see anybody's
3: Dad. Details. Oh, no. He's going into his bag and he's... Well, I could start. Oh, no, but he has to press the button.
0: No, you can do it. You go for it. If you can read that.
3: Kia ora, Amber. We have Amber. She is our lady today. She's from Te Awamutu. She is 33. Do we read out the age? 33 years old today. Not today. Her birthday's next week. She's going to be 34 next week. Kia ora, Amber. Welcome to the show.
4: Hey, guys.
3: What are you going to do for your birthday?
4: Probably just go out for dinner with my husband because we've got a 6-week-old and we haven't been out for a while. So yeah.
0: That's pretty impressive to be able to go out for dinner with a 6-week-old. Don't just say go out for dinner.
4: He's not coming. He's not coming.
0: Yeah.
3: And it's pretty impressive to be on the radio and answer some questions when you're 6 weeks in.
4: Oh, yeah, I'm going to blame it on baby brain.
0: I was going to say, baby brain on the way. You're taking on our tradie from Hamilton. She's 32. Her daughter wanted her to call to save the ladies, but now she's ended up playing on the tradies team. Welcome to the show, Samantha.
5: Hello.
0: You can still save the ladies, but you would have to throw the game.
5: That's okay. I'm sure that might be the case. I also have my 6-month-old sitting on my lap and my other daughter next to me.
3: Mamas are just super queening today. This is great. Yeah.
0: We'll go with names as buzzers to keep it nice and clear. Samantha, Amber, buzz in if you want to answer a question. And the first person to 3 correct answers gets $50 from KFC. Good luck.
3: All right, question number 1. What name is given to an adult female sheep?
4: Amber. You.
0: You.
3: Correct. Question number 2. In a website address, what does www stand for?
4: Amber. World Wide Web.
0: Nice.
3: Question number 3. So 2 for our lady. Question number 3. Who sings this song? I'm on my
4: way. Amber
0: for the clean sweep.
4: Sharon?
0: She's only gone and bloody done it. She's a lady. But it's okay. It's okay because, like Samantha said, you were throwing that for the ladies, weren't you, Samantha?
5: Maybe.
0: That was intentional.
4: That's awesome. I feel pretty good about that, actually, with the baby brain in the mix.
0: Yeah.
3: 6 weeks, and she's done it for the ladies. Woohoo!
4: $50 so cool.
0: Cash
4: so exciting.
0: Coming your way, thanks to KFC. Have a drink with the hubby on us, okay, Amber?
4: Oh, yeah, thanks, guys. Oh, and thinking about Brie at the moment because that first 6 weeks is not for the weak man.
0: We all are. Bloody good. All right, ladies, get one back. It's 59-65 in favour of the

0: 5 seconds of summer on ZM. Brian Clint, Caitlin Merritt's here filling in on her birthday. To dedicated she is.
1: I couldn't think of anywhere I'd rather be, Clint.
0: Oh, what about Ibiza?
1: I've been to Ibiza. Don't really want to go back there.
0: Oh, okay.
1: No, it was amazing, but it just took me forever to recover.
0: I had big plans to go there for my 40th.
1: Yeah?
0: And now I don't know if I can be bothered.
1: I mean, we sound very uncool, but it does. Like, I stayed up all night.
0: I saw someone that was there recently to see Dom Dolla.
1: Oh, yeah.
0: And Dom Dolla went on stage at 3 a.m.
1: Oh, absolutely
0: He was the headliner, and he went on at 3 a.m.
1: Absolutely not.
0: So, yeah.
1: That's ridiculous.
0: It's no place for
1: You need to be in a deep REM by then.
0: Yeah, yeah. Oh, my sleep data, my smartwatch would have conniptions.
1: Throw you all off.
0: Throw me all off. Big High School Musical news today.
1: Oh my gosh. So I saw, and I don't even know if this is even true, but I'm going with it. And I don't know why this came up on my Facebook when I was looking through it, or even why I was on Facebook, but Armageddon Expo did a little Auckland guest hint, and then just on as the picture it says High School Musical.
0: Smart from them. They know the millennials are thirsty for nostalgia right now. Oh. And you know what would pack out an Armageddon Expo? Troy Bolton.
1: Good job.
0: Is that a good reference?
1: Yes.
0: Yeah.
1: I mean, if Zac Efron came to Auckland Armageddon, I would lose everything inside me.
0: That's
1: it would all come out.
0: Wow, put a towel down. They set the bar really high, don't they? Because it's not going to be Zac Efron.
1: It's not going to be Zac.
0: And I said it could be Vanessa Hudgens. And you said, no, I reckon Vanessa Hudgens is too big a get as well.
1: She's too big as well. I even think like Ashley Tisdale might be too big.
0: Oh, God.
1: It could be like, I was talking to producer Claude, who's very into High School Musical as well. By the way, same with Pitch Perfect. So great first movie, second movie, in the summer. Third movie, they really brought it back.
2: High budget on that one.
1: The last one.
2: So good, yeah.
1: But like, imagine if they had Chad, so Corbin Blue, that I'd come up for
2: is
1: that.
2: Is going to be you and me like lining up to get a photo and a signature?
0: If
1: no one else is there.
0: Taylor Swift fans are Swifties and Twilight fans are Twihards. What are High School Musical fans like you guys?
2: Old.
0: Yeah. Google says Wildcats.
1: Oh, you're Wildcats. Yeah, because
2: their
1: basketball team.
2: What team?
1: Yeah, Wildcats. I was actually in a production of High School Musical. In Timaru and it wasn't a school production. It was went along.
0: Like Amdram.
1: I was like, I did drama and like dancing and stuff. Yeah. And so like it was really busy. So I had to go after school twice a week.
0: Yeah.
1: I got the part of the teacher, like the old teacher. So they had one adult who was like the basketball teacher, and then it was all kids, and then I was like the other adult, but I was actually a kid. I was only like 15.
0: I was going to say, how old were you?
1: I was like
0: 15.
1: Yeah, I was like 14 or 15. I'm like, oh, you bloody kids.
0: Were you really tall?
1: I don't know. I think they were like,
0: were you the only 15-year-old in Timaru with boobs? And they were like, she can be the teacher.
1: I actually won a trophy for like best new actress.
0: Did you?
1: Yes. But this gets me on to another sad story of my acting career.
0: Yeah.
1: Because I was also that year in the stage show production of Chicago. Now,
0: how bumping is the Timaru amateur musical theatre scene?
1: It's not amateur.
0: Well, did you get paid?
1: No.
0: Then it's amateur.
1: Okay. That makes it sound really...
0: So it wasn't an insult.
1: Okay. It was pumping that year. And I was one... So there was a cast of about 40 of us.
0: Wow.
1: I was a dancer.
0: Wonderful.
1: And I just had these massive, like... As you can imagine, Chicago. So it was beautiful and just very sexy and it was all... Yeah. But unfortunately, I was the only one that didn't get a microphone. A cast of 40.
0: Cast of 40, and they had 39 microphones.
1: Correct.
0: That sounds intentional.
1: So I went to go get my microphone because I was like, where did you guys get those?
0: Yeah.
1: I better go get mine to put on my head. You know, it was very professional. And there wasn't one with my name on it. And so I went up to the musical director and I said, Vicky, sorry, I think there's been a mistake. I can't find my microphone. And she said, she looked me dead in the eyes and she just said, Caitlin, we thought it was best that you didn't have one. So that's when I found out
0: She didn't even sugarcoat it. She should have said, you're the only one in this cast that can project.
1: Yeah. So, actually, do you know what? Mum came to every production and she could hear me singing. That's how loud I sung.
0: Oh, thank God you didn't have a microphone then. It got us thinking, it would have happened to a lot of people, and we want to know, what was your bit part in the school production?
1: Yeah.
0: In the local production, in the school, whatever it was.
1: Yeah.
0: You wanted to be a part of it. Maybe you didn't quite have the acting chops or the singing chops.
1: When you found out you couldn't sing.
0: But bless you and bless them, they still found a role for you. Maybe you were rock number two.
1: Yeah, or a tree.
0: Or a tree is a classic.
1: Yep.
0: Or a non-speaking part that goes on in one scene and one scene only. But you had to do every rehearsal in the 3 months leading up.
1: Doesn't mean you're not an important part. You still have whanau coming to see you. Ella's actually got, you've got one. What were you?
2: My sister, actually. I don't even know what Blimmin' production it was, but she was a doorknob.
1: A doorknob.
2: Yeah, like maybe.
0: But I bet she was the best damn doorknob the North Shore Musical Theatre Company had ever produced.
2: She said ding dong.
0: That's actually more doorbell.
2: Yeah, true.
0: Yeah. Multi talented.
2: Yeah.
0: 0800 dial ZM or text it to 9696. No part too small.
1: Exactly.
0: No part too small. Okay. We want to know, what was your bit part in the production? We'll get you on to talk about after Olivia Rodrigo. I know.

0: In Stargazing, we want to know, what was your bit part in the school production, the amateur musical theatre production? Caitlin was the only cast member to not get a microphone in the Timaru musical production of Chicago.
1: It was because there's no way around that. I just have a really terrible singing voice.
0: Well, yeah. And that's how you found out.
1: And that's how I found out.
0: So we asked, how small was your part in the production? Lily's here. Hi, Lily.
2: Hi.
0: Tell us the show and what part you played.
2: So the most iconic one was in Cinderella, and I was the horse's ass.
1: Wait. Which horse is this? The carriage?
2: Yeah.
0: The horse that draws the pumpkin carriage.
2: Yeah, so I got to do a fantastic booty shake.
0: Yeah, I'll say.
1: Ooh.
0: Yeah. Wait, so you didn't even get your face seen. It was just your butt wiggling inside a horse costume.
2: Well, I mean, I got to have my face seen when I bowed with the head of the horse at the end.
0: I was going
2: to
0: say, does the horse's ass do a curtain call?
1: Oh, there was a head as well.
2: Yes.
1: Oh.
0: Yeah.
1: Did you wish you were the head?
2: No, I was pretty happy being the ass.
0: Yeah. Wait, did you have any lines as the horse's ass? Did you have any lines to remember?
2: No, but I did get, like, slapped on the ass as I went off stage by the prince. So
0: it's not very charming, Prince Charming.
1: Very important role.
0: Very important role. You can't have an assless horse in the production of Cinderella. Rachel's here. Hi, Rachel. I think yours can actually beat that. How small was your bit part in the production?
3: Very small. I was a sultana.
1: Oh.
0: You were a sultana?
3: Yeah, a non-speaking part of, the mighty sultana.
0: I was going to say, in which production did you play a sultana? What was the show?
3: It was a local primary school made up special.
0: Oh, one of the ones that the teachers write.
3: Yeah.
0: And they wrote a part for you as the sultana. Any lines, yeah. Rachel?
3: No lines, but my mum hand sewed me a sultana costume.
0: Cute!
1: That would have been cute. Were there other sultanas or were you the only one?
3: No, I was one of the few.
1: Okay.
0: Yep.
1: Okay. Very important.
0: Very,
1: part.
0: Rachel, very important. Okay.
3: 100%,
0: what an honour for us to talk to the sultana.
1: No.
0: From what school was it?
3: Pukete Primary in Hamilton.
0: The Pukete Primary School production of Sultanas and the Sultana. That's Rachel, everybody.
1: I'm starstruck.
0: We are honoured. We asked, what was your bit part in the production? Someone said, I was a background mushroom in Alice in Wonderland. Not even the main mushroom?
1: A background mushroom. I don't know how many mushrooms there were in Alice in Wonderland.
0: Well, there's the main one. There's the toadstool one, isn't there? The big mushroom that the guy sits on top that he smokes the pipe from.
1: Yes. Yeah, so she was behind them.
0: I was the newspaper boy in the school production, and now I'm the drama teacher, so suck on that.
1: I like that.
0: You know, that's a real
1: that worked out well.
0: Redemption arc.
1: We do have another ass.
0: Okay.
1: I was the ass of the cow and Bad Jelly the witch. Not even good enough to look at. All important roles.
0: Yes. Yeah. I was a cuckoo. In a cuckoo clock, I stood behind this damn clock for a whole act just to pop out of the clock and say, cuckoo, one time.
1: That's really important.
0: What would the show be without the cuckoo and the cuckoo clock?
1: Exactly. And then everything, like no one would know their lines next if you didn't do that.
0: What do they say? There are no small parts, only small actors.
1: Correct.
0: Yeah.
1: This is making me feel really great about not getting my microphone.
0: I was one of the 40 penguins in the Year 6 Antarctica school production. We were just standing in the background, waddling around in our penguin costumes and mask.
1: That's
0: fun. If there was 40, if you were 40 of you, that's fun.
1: Just like making sure you don't wobble into each other.
0: Yeah. Someone said, this is long, but it's funny. My great aunt was a piano teacher and would always have an end of year concert where we would have to sing and perform a piece. My brother and I were both in it one year and she put us right at the back. When it came to the singing section of the show, she said to my brother, just mouth the words. Yes, we were a little tone deaf. I don't think I continued music after that. I still sing along to music at work, and my brother now plays the drums for church. Aww. So it didn't kill our confidence. Geez, your own family member cast you out of the production.
1: Just mouth this one.
0: In my school's production of The Little Mermaid, I was one of the hedgehogs on the beach.
1: Oh, on the beach?
0: They don't even have hedgehogs on a beach.
1: That's when they start making up extra characters so that all the children can participate. It's like when you give all children a certificate. Hey,
0: they're
1: again,
0: all important.
1: Very important
0: very,
1: roles.
0: Very important. Brian Clint with Caitlin. We're back after this with big protein news.
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14: 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Today I'm here with Trina Kelleher. Now, Trina, with an election coming up later this year, what impact are you expecting to see on the property market?
15: It's human nature to avoid uncertainty. 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

0: Maven and I run on ZM with Bree and Clint. Caitlin Merritt's here filling in. There's big protein news today, guys. And obviously, if there's big protein news, we're going to bring you big protein news. It's a very
1: what is happening?
0: It's a very clickbaity headline on the Herald today, which reads, "Too much protein could kill you."
2: What?
0: And like everyone in the last 2 years, I have drastically increased my protein intake.
2: So have I.
0: Aren't we all just so horny for protein in 2026? Protein everything.
2: Yeah, it's like I've got to get double protein.
0: Protein
2: like
0: water,
2: salads.
0: Protein protein yogurt, which, let me break this to you guys, you're going to hate this. That's just yogurt.
2: No, some of them have extra protein in
0: it. No, yogurt, guess what yogurt is? Protein.
2: Okay.
0: All right.
2: Okay.
0: I just feel like we're
2: so
0: getting sucked in by big protein.
2: I've been buying it because it says protein.
0: 100%.
2: Oh,
0: It's like protein chicken. Anyway, of course, if you're consuming as much protein as we are, I'm not going to not click on a headline that says too much protein could kill you, right?
2: Yeah.
0: It's not true. Okay. It's clickbait. Essentially, they're saying very high amounts of protein, particularly from sources like red meat or processed meat, might increase the risk of chronic disease and shorten your lifespan in people who don't exercise.
2: Right.
0: Like, duh.
2: So it's just like not eating too much. So what about like if I do double scoop of my protein in my shaker?
0: Yeah, I feel like that's okay.
2: Yeah?
0: I hope it's okay. Because I am just putting protein in everything. I'm putting protein in my breakfast. I'm upping the protein in my lunch.
2: Yeah.
0: Sometimes I'll add some protein to my dinner.
2: Right.
0: And then after dinner, I'll have yogurt with, guess what? Some protein powder mixed into it.
2: Your protein's up, yeah. Jim, bruh.
0: I reckon I'm 18 months into my protein journey. And guess what? No difference to my life whatsoever. I don't feel more muscular.
2: Do you feel fuller?
0: No, I'm literally always hungry.
2: Oh, I thought that was the idea of protein.
0: Me too.
2: And wasn't it supposed to give you muscles?
0: Yes, like the muscles.
2: I was just told recently that you have to have protein straight after the gym.
0: Yes.
2: Like you can't be going home and having a shit. No, you've got to have it before you have the shower. Yep. That's the only way that it works. It's too much.
0: You know what we need?
2: It's exhausting.
0: You know what we need? Protein shower gel. Protein shampoo. Protein hand soap.
2: Protein, yeah.
0: Yeah.
2: Protein IV drips.
0: Protein IV drips.
2: That's not a thing.
0: Intravenous protein.
2: That is not a thing.
0: It could be. It could be. We don't
2: know.
0: Well,
2: it is kind of exhausting. And protein's like not that nice.
0: Depends where you get it. I watched this guy drinking cups of raw egg whites.
2: Nah.
0: On Instagram yesterday, he goes, "This is how I add 25 grams of protein to every meal." And it's just a cup of raw egg whites.
2: But didn't they tell us that too many eggs is going to kill you as well?
0: Nah,
2: aren't you supposed to only
0: that?
2: Have...
0: Nah, it's the good cholesterol, I think.
2: I can't keep up.
0: I don't know. Protein news. Tomorrow, creatine news.
2: Oh, no.
0: That's the other one. Next, big news about the Barbie movie sequel.
2: Oh, there's a sequel.
0: Are we getting one?
2: Oh.
0: We'll tell you next. Oh.

0: Ella Langley and Be Her on ZM with Bree and Clint. Caitlin's filling in for Bree. 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It's back for a limited time at KFC. Time for the tea.
1: This is the tea.
0: Are we getting a Barbie movie 2? Were you a big fan of the first one?
2: I did really like it.
0: Everyone loved the first one.
2: Yeah, it was.
3: Come on, we got important things to do. It's her and her and me and you and me.
0: I thought it had the potential to be very bad and cheesy.
2: Yeah. Oh, it was done well. Greta Gerwig. Yeah, she was fantastic.
0: So Warner Brothers made crazy money from that film, and they are so keen to do a sequel. News out today that Margot Robbie and Ryan Gosling, the two stars that you have to have back for the sequel, you have to have Barbie and Ken back.
2: Oh, yeah.
0: They can't agree on contracts for the sequel. The movie was so successful, and so rightly so, they're asking for quite a lot of money. Rumour is Ryan Gosling's asking for $20 million up front. And a share of the film's profits as well.
2: That's ridiculous.
0: Margot is reportedly asking for similar. And then Greta, who's the director, she is managed by the same talent agency. And she's like, well, if they're getting 20 mil, then Greta gets 20 mil as well.
2: Well, that's kind of fair enough. I think Ryan's, you know, for a movie all about the gals, he shouldn't be asking for that much. Well, the gals should be getting more.
0: Okay.
2: Because that's a press. That's what the movie's about.
0: But
2: it's
0: they
2: Barbie's
0: made $1.4 billion. Okay, that film made $1.4 billion. So if the stars, the three most important people, Margot, Ryan, Greta, aren't asking for the big bucks, then who wins? You know, here's where it gets crazy. The studio is under pressure to get the contracts over the line and get the sequel commissioned because their rights to the Barbie franchise, Mattel still owns the franchise, their Warner Brothers rights expire in December. And if they don't get it done, it goes back out to the market, someone else can have it, but they can't use the same storylines and the same actors, so they have to reinvent the Barbie universe all over again.
2: And that would flop if Ryan and Margot went in it.
0: Yeah.
2: And then, oh my God, we'll get some new music, because remember Billie Eilish wrote for it?
0: Yes, Dua Lipa.
2: Yes.
0: Lizzo that we just played before.
2: Dua Lipa was in it, wasn't she? Yeah. That was iconic.
0: Just to add a level of detail to it, Greta and the co-writer Noah Baumbach, they said that they've got all the ideas ready for the sequel, but they're not sharing any of it until the lead actors are signed on.
2: Ooh.
0: Yeah, there you go.
2: Now we'll know. If it does come out, we'll be like, they got what they wanted.
0: Exactly right. That's the tea. Brian Clint, back next.
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8: 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And citybound from the airport, slow approaching Evans Bay Parade, then moderate to heavy through the Mount Vic and Arras tunnels. Citybound delays too along Rutherford Street and Adelaide Road through to the Basin. State Highway 2 northbound, moderate to heavy in Melling, then again from Silver Stream to the Moonshine Bridge. Southbound heavy from Petone. Eastern Hutt Road heavy northbound from Stokes Valley. Save 15 cents per litre on fuel today at gas with your everyday rewards card. And that's traffic.
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16: ZM Weather. Queensgate, late nights every Thursday until 9 p.m.
17: A few showers for Wellington with snow down to 300 metres. We've got strong southerly winds, 3 the overnight low. Got a few showers tomorrow, clearing in the afternoon, a high of 8.
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18: In this update, Green Party co-leader Chloe Swarbrick's been booted from Parliament for accusing the Speaker of double standards, for not making Winston Peters apologise for accusing Labour's leader of lying. She also raised questions over Peters interjecting during question time. And the Green Party had earlier written to the Speaker about Winston Peters telling a Chinese-born MP to go back to his own country, reminding Jerry Brownlee he's responsible for upholding Parliament's standards and safety. An Antarctic blast that's dusted downtown Wellington and other low-lying parts with snow will bring chilly temperatures to much of the country until tomorrow. Cook Strait ferry sailings are cancelled. There are snow warnings for Wellington's Remataka Hill Road, the Desert Road and Napier Taupo Road. Cody dieback's been confirmed in soil around a 1,200-year-old tree at Coromandel's Long Bay Cody Walk. That's news.
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0: Afternoon, everybody. Bree and Clint with Caitlin filling in. Olivia Dean Thursday, this Thursday on ZM. We have double passes to give away every single hour from 7 a.m. until 5 p.m.
2: Mm-hmm. To her sold-out show.
0: Yeah, these are impossible to get, these tickets.
2: Mm-hmm.
0: So, if you want free tickets to Olivia Dean, if you missed out, Thursday, that's when it's happening. Set yourself a little reminder on your phone and tune in, because we'll give away... carry the one. 10 double passes.
2: Did you just do that in your head?
0: Yeah, it wasn't that hard, was it? 7 a.m.
2: That's
0: to 5 p.m.
2: That's pretty smart, Clint. That's pretty smart.
0: I'll take it. Next on the show, we want to know the extreme lengths you've gone to for an animal. Your animal, an animal, a needy pet, a dog with social anxiety.
2: This story is crazy.
0: A cat who is afraid of air conditioning.
2: Oh.
0: I don't know. If you've got one, listen up. We've got a story for you, and then you can share yours after Stella Lefty.
19: Hey, baby.
0: on ZM.

0: Stella Lefty on ZM with Bree and Clint. Caitlin Merritt is here filling in for Bree. She's on baby leave for a couple more weeks. Baby's very new, okay? Give her a break. Mama Di's just got here. It's all going on at the Thomas Owl household. Who's got the story about this very needy dog that's...
1: Well, I just went to Google it because I saw it.
0: Yeah.
1: But this is not the first story of this happening. This is like an actual thing that is provided for dogs with anxiety.
0: Mm-hmm. Oh, this is not a one-off.
1: Well, I thought it was, and then it came up with a bunch of different stories about it.
0: Ella, what's the details?
2: Well, the details that I saw on TikTok was this family, yes, had a very anxious dog. You know, the dogs that can't be alone?
0: Yeah.
2: And that can be quite hard for owners.
0: 100%. I'd be so pissed off if I got a dog and it turned out to be one of the anxious dogs.
1: Yeah.
0: You know? Because you've already made it part of your family and then you're like, oh man, this dog's a dud.
1: I've already got enough anxiety for the both of us. Yeah. Like, someone's got to hold this house
0: now
1: together.
0: Now I have to be anxious about the dog with anxiety.
2: Yeah, you have to get a camera for it if you're out.
1: Yeah.
2: The whole thing. So this could be a good tip for you if you're listening.
0: Yeah.
2: With an anxious dog. This family bought a mannequin for their dog to sit on.
0: Oh.
2: So the mannequin's on the couch.
0: Oh my gosh.
2: The dog's just sitting on the mannequin's lap.
1: And you can dress it in like your or your partner's or someone's clothes so they can
0: smell
1: it.
0: Like
1: that would scare the shit out of me.
2: Well, that's what I was thinking. Imagine it's like 3 a.m. You're up getting water in the kitchen and there's this mannequin. Hey.
1: And the dog's just like, what?
0: These people said they've dressed it in the owner's clothes and they even added a tattoo sleeve to the mannequin because the owner has a tattoo sleeve.
2: Oh my gosh, it's ridiculous what we do for our pets. It's just silly.
1: But they are part of the fun.
2: Oh, totally. Like, if my sister was anxious, maybe I'd also get a mannequin.
1: I'd love how you're comparing your sister. What about when you lick your cats?
2: Yep, I can own that. I acknowledge.
0: So the topic is the lengths that you've gone to for an animal. And if you are just tuning in, our producer Ella fosters cats,
2: mm-hmm,
0: and has taken it upon herself to lick these motherless cats.
1: They're not motherless anymore.
2: No, I'm the mother.
0: Yeah, to remind them of their mum.
2: Yeah, it's just a thing that they probably missed out on when they were babies, like a little lick from their mum.
0: That is foul.
2: It's not, because I've defleed them. I've wormed them.
1: I'm seriously worried about furballs in your tummy.
2: No, I don't do it that often, when my husband's not looking.
0: Do you get a hairy tongue?
2: No, I do it underneath, so that's how cats lick. They do it underneath, not the top, not like that, under.
0: You're licking the belly.
1: Pardon?
2: No, the head, but under my tongue.
1: Oh
0: my God.
2: I don't know, I just saw a David Attenborough documentary, and that's like how cats lick.
1: You're very talented with your tongue, because I don't know how to do that.
2: I can do a caterpillar tongue.
0: Also, don't tar David Attenborough with that brush, okay? At no point in his illustrious 100-year career did he tell anybody to lick their foster cats.
2: No,
1: I actually think it's kind of cute.
0: Look, you go, over time you will go to further and further lengths for your pets, because like Caitlin said, they are part of the family.
2: Mm.
0: And I am not immune to this either. We've got a nice big backyard, what you would call a cat's litter box dream, because she could poo or pee anywhere, but she refuses to.
2: Aww.
0: She only wants to go indoor toilets. So now we have this, and my wife's grossed out by regular cat litter trays. So now we have this preposterous self-draining litter tray,
2: ooh,
0: which has, you've got to put pee pads in it,

0: But the pee pads you can only buy on Amazon. Oh. So you have to have them imported from another country just so my cat can piss inside.
1: That's ridiculous. Put it outside for a few nights. It'll have to go.
2: Do you think in like
0: You say that like you would do that. Yeah. You would not.
2: Nah. In an alternative world, do you think the cats would actually care that much about you?
0: No.
2: Cats?
0: No. No. Nah, there's some care. Stat that says that if you died and you were dead in the house and nobody came to get you, that your cat would start eating you within 3 days.
2: Don't 3 days?
1: Absolutely not.
0: If there was no one there to feed the cat, the cat would start eating you within 3 days.
1: No, my cats greet me at the door every night. They're like little dogs. But that's Mummy's home.
2: I know. But that's what we're saying is that they pretend that they like you.
1: Yeah. I'm literally training my cats to be on a harness so we can walk them.
0: Oh, God. What have we become? We want to know this afternoon the lengths that you've gone to for a pet. What are you doing for your socially awkward dog?
2: What about those people that have to drain the butt
0: holes? Oh, the butt gland.
2: Butt gland.
0: That's pretty regular.
2: Yeah.
0: That's not even that out there for an animal, I don't think.
2: That's going above and beyond, though.
0: Unless you're doing it weekly, in which case, 0800 dials it in. You can text it to 9696. We want to know the extreme lengths that you're going to for a pet.
2: Yeah. Do you have a mannequin in your house?
0: Yeah. Would your great-grandfather understand if you explained to him what you were doing for your Bichon Frise? First, Olivia Dean, get in touch and we'll share your stories next on ZM.

0: Teddy Swims and Mr. Know It All on ZM with Brian Clint. Caitlin's here. We're talking about extreme lengths that you go to for your animal. I don't even think the example is that extreme, but it's weird. However, it would deter burglars. We're talking about the people who got a life-sized human mannequin for their dog.
1: Had anxiety.
0: Had separation anxiety.
1: Yeah.
0: So when they go out, it can bond with the mannequin.
1: And ask it for treats, and it probably won't give treats.
0: There would be probably a version where you could have a little camera in its face, and then you could talk through the mannequin using your phone from wherever you are. God, what are we doing?
1: We do love our animals. They are part of the whanau.
0: We really do. So we want to know the extreme lengths that you've gone to. Before we get to Hannah, Ella has been called out for licking her foster cats to remind them of their mother.
2: Mm-hmm.
0: A lot of people are telling Ella she needs to get something called a licky brush.
2: Okay, I'll Google that.
0: Which is a brush that you put in your mouth and then you drag it over the cat as if you are licking it.
1: So actually, there's quite a few texts. So actually, a lot of people do this too, Ella. You're not the only one that looks again.
0: Don't say a lot. There's three, okay?
1: Hey, three more than I thought there would be in the world.
0: There could be three people in the whole country.
2: It's so bonding. It's amazing.
0: Hannah's here. Hi, Hannah.
3: Hi.
0: What's the extreme length that you went to for your cat? Is it a cat?
3: It was a cat. I didn't lick it, but I do think it's kind of sweet.
1: She's a cat girl.
0: What did you do?
3: Our cat broke his leg and he was confined to a dog crate. So every day it was like treats, ice cubes in the water bowl. He had a fan running 24/7 and a hot water bottle twice a day.
1: Oh.
0: How long was the cat in the dog crate with the broken leg for?
3: About, I think, 12 weeks. It was a really long time.
0: Wow. Okay.
1: And you did hot water bottles twice a day.
3: Yeah, it was the only way he would be comfortable because he had like a really long cut with like multiple stitches and staples.
0: Why did he have to be in the dog crate so that other cats wouldn't attack him?
3: Well, yeah, he had a plate put on his leg so the bone had to heal over it.
0: Hannah, how much money did you spend on this cat that broke its leg?
3: Well, I actually moved into the house after he was there, so okay. I didn't contribute, but right. The other flatmates, it was $5,000.
0: Whoa! And how's the cat now?
3: He's great.
0: Our money was spent. Okay, cool.
1: Hannah, you're such a good nurse looking after that cat.
3: Yeah,
1: got to
3: look after the babies.
1: Exactly.
0: We asked you what's the extreme lengths you went to for an animal. Anthony texted in and said, I found a frog that my dog was barking at, and now the frog lives in a big terrarium in my lounge, and her name is Kevin.
1: Oh, I love that. Another text.
0: Kevin, the female frog.
1: Yeah. No, that works.
0: Yeah,
1: it works.
0: Frogs go back and forth, gender-wise?
1: What do you mean? Oh, really?
0: I think that's... Man,
1: Ella
0: I just
1: would
0: say,
1: know this from her little random fact animal book.
0: Oh, yeah. Am I right about that?
2: I haven't gotten that to that bit. Frogs, gender...
0: Can frogs... Just Google, can frogs change gender?
1: I love it when people name animals after...
2: They can't.
0: No. They
2: cannot switch their gender or sex back and forth as adults, though some species can experience a one-time sex reversal during tadpole stage.
1: That's what you're thinking.
0: Right, okay.
2: And seahorses, the males carry the
0: Okay, I hope babies. I don't get cancelled for misgendering trans frogs, but it was well-intentioned, okay?
1: A text that came through was, I love camping and always take my dog, so I bought him his own doggy sleeping bag.
0: Our producer Claudia did that.
2: So cute.
0: Your dog's got a sleeping bag, doesn't he?
2: Yeah, he does.
0: Do they like it? I would have felt like they'd be confined in there.
2: Yeah, he does like it, but I kind of unzip it and basically use it like a blanket instead of like a sleeping bag.
0: Does it have leg holes?
2: Nah, it's like an actual like human sleeping bag. It's got that like head hood part and then the zip that goes all the way around. It's like fleecy on the inside. It's nice.
1: Now, do you make him wash his paws before he gets in the sleeping bag?
2: He always has washed paws.
1: Oh,
2: so absolutely. But also, I wouldn't mind if he didn't. He can do whatever he wants.
0: Someone said, my dog Archie gets warm goat's milk and Tucker Time dog muesli for breakfast every day. Warm goat's milk?
1: How do you get, I know you can get goat's milk, but do you think they have a goat?
0: Oh, do you reckon it's fresh from the goat?
1: Maybe.
0: Another one. My dogs get an outdoor heater in the garage so they stay warm on cold days. That's kind of nice. But most people would have just chucked a blanket in the dog kennel, wouldn't they? But yeah
1: my cat that I had sleeps outside at my parents' house.
0: Exactly. And this one feels extreme. I leave the heat pump on when my cat is home alone.
1: Oh.
0: Your cat has a fur coat on.
4: Your cat?
1: My dog had abdominal surgery, wouldn't eat, so had to puree wheat cat food in the Nutribullet and feed her through a syringe. Never looked at the Nutribullet the same again.
4: Yeah, yeah, that's the cat's Nutribullet now.
1: don't be smitten. Yeah, smoothies after that.
4: Oh, good on you. They bring us a lot of joy, the animals, so good on you. Except for Ella, who's licking her cats.
1: It's all right, she's going to get a fake tongue to do that.
4: Oh, yeah, we're transitioning.
1: We've moved on.
4: Let's get classical soon. Free KFC on the way at ZM.

0: That's the new Benson Boone track on ZM with Brian Clint. It's called Time of My Life. We're going to play Let's Get Classical next, the game where we guess the pop songs in classical style, which you're actually undefeated in this game.
1: Smashed it out of the park.
0: One from one, but still undefeated nonetheless.
1: I think I had beginner's luck, and then I also came in really strong because I was saying how I'd won both games on that first day, and then I haven't won since. So
0: Well, let's see if it was beginner's luck.
1: Okay.
0: You can choose who you think is going to take out Let's Get Classical. You need to text that person's name to 9696. Bree's not here, so you're texting Caitlin or Clint to 9696, and if you back the correct person, you could get 50 KFC chicken dollars.
1: I think I'm going to keep going strong. I think I'm going to win round two.
0: We'll see. Yeah,

0: Rihanna and Calvin Harris on ZM.
1: Brian Clint's Let's Get Classical.
0: You guys know this game. Claudia recreates popular songs that we play here on ZM in a classical music style, a type of music that none of us listen to or like.
2: How dare you?
3: Also, do you play the
2: piano? Yeah, I'm a very talented pianist.
0: She's a virtuoso.
2: Yeah.
3: Is that actually how it's done?
2: Yeah, I'm the pianist on the show. Yeah.
0: She's a massive pianist.
2: I'm the biggest pianist that Clint knows.
0: And it's our job, Caitlin, to guess what those songs are.
3: Yeah.
0: That Claudia is penisting.
3: I'm going to H this. No, sorry.
2: You're going to get H. The W?
3: I'm going to
2: get the dub?
3: I'm going to get the win.
0: No cap. All right, Claude, let's do it.
2: Bet. Okay, the way it works, you guys just need to buzz in with your name. I need the artist and the name of the song. If you buzz in, you have to answer straight away.
3: Yep.
2: Deal?
0: Deal.
3: Deal.
2: Here's your first song.
3: And then my dad is I'm sorry, we're from Chile. Caitlin, and it's yes. Taylor Swift, my favourite, and it is,
2: yeah, okay, 3, 2, 1.
0: Love Story.
2: Yes.
3: That was brutal. Do we get half a point each?
0: No.
2: Yeah, that's the risk when you buzz in is you could give it away. I'm sure Clint had no idea, you know?
3: So what you're saying is I need to be patient.
2: Maybe.
0: But it's so hard, because what if I get it?
3: I know.
0: Right.
2: It's okay, here's another song.
3: Caitlin.
2: Abba.
3: One more look and I forget. Mamma Mia! Mamma Mia, Abba! Mamma
0: Mia. Here I go again. I did have that one. Oh, tie break. I got the first one.
2: Yeah, because you didn't get it.
3: Oh, man. Okay.
0: Are you a goldfish?
2: Were you there for that part?
0: It was like 18 seconds ago.
3: I'm actually over jazzed. I'm overstimulated. I need to calm down.
2: Okay.
0: That's a technical term. That's a radio term, by the way. She's over jazzed.
2: Yeah, that's very in, Caitlin. Okay, we are at tie break.
0: Also, it's classical, not jazz. Okay, tie break.
3: Yeah. Everyone calm down.
0: Winner takes all. You're playing for Kelsey. I'm playing for Robin.
3: Okay, Kelsey.
2: Good luck, everyone. Here it is.
3: Caitlin.
2: Yes, Caitlin. And I will give you 3, 2.
3: It is Ellie Goulding.
2: 3, 2, 1. Do you want a free guess, Clint, or would you like to carry on?
0: Love me like you do.
2: Yeah.
0: Oh, it's a hollow victory.
2: Time.
3: I know, and Ellen tried to help me. She's like, love heart.
0: And do you know what? That's the only way I got it, is because Ella gave you the love heart. Yeah.
3: I knew it because it's from 50 Shades.
0: We're going to take it, hollow as it is. Robin, you get 50 KFC chicken dollars. Congrats.
4: Yay!
0: Yay!
3: Sorry, Kelsey.
0: I think you deserve to win that.
3: I think I just need to calm down. Yeah. Like, I just come straight in, eh?
0: Too jazzed.
3: I'm too jazzed.
0: Hey, next on the show, the future of Shortland Street has been decided. Is Shortland Street, which has been on our screens for 35 years, 30 years, 35 years, 33, 34 years, a very long time. Is it getting cancelled? We've got the update next.
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4: Harvey Norman, Wellington's kitchen and appliance specialist. And traffic through the Mount Vic Tunnel flowing well, city bound, but out of the tunnel, heavy around the basin through the Arris Tunnel to Victoria Street. State Highway 2 northbound building at the Naldonga Interchange, then moderate to heavy at Melling, again from Manor Park to the Moonshine Bridge. Southbound heavy at Silverstream, then moderate for Petone. Eastern Hutt Road, slow northbound from Stokes Valley. Harvey Norman, kitchen and appliance specialist, head in for a deal today. And that's traffic.
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0: Somba on ZM with Bree and Clint. Caitlin's here filling in for Bree. Big Shortland Street news. Is Shortland Street getting the chop? Because at the moment, its funding is done every year, which is hard for them because they're like, oh my God, are we going to be around next year? Are we all going to have jobs next year?
1: That's so sad because it was every single night of the week.
0: It was.
1: And then they cut it down to...
0: to three. Went down to three nights a week.
1: And now they're thinking...
0: Shorty can't, before I give you the results, Shorty can't go.
1: No.
0: It can't go. It has given us so many important cultural moments like this.
2: Anything is too dangerous.
3: Not if you know what you're doing.
2: You're not in Guatemala now, Dr. Ropata.
0: Which you can't say in a hospital these days, can you?
1: No.
0: You wouldn't get away with that these days.
1: No.
0: Would you? You can't say this either.
4: Please tell me that is not your penis.
1: Sometimes.
0: Because he's the doctor. He should know what the penis is.
1: Well, yeah, but that was about his son. Is Michael Galvin still on it?
0: He's still on it, yeah.
1: Sometimes I really want to answer the phone and say, Kia ora Shorten Street.
0: Someone's like, help, I'm bleeding out. And you're like, I know, but can you...
1: Did you hear my joke?
0: Did you get the joke about Shorten Street? Well, let's not dilly-dally around, shall we? Is Shorten Street getting cancelled? Nah. Shortland Street's funding has been secured for 2027. The government has confirmed $23 million to fund Shortland Street next year. Even better than that, it's going back up to four nights a week.
1: Oh.
0: So it was five, came down to three. People were like, we need more Shortland Street. It's back up to four.
1: Shortland Street was a big part of my childhood growing up. We would watch it every night. We got some amazing, and we still have amazing actresses and actors that have come out of that show and talking about really important things as well.
0: Yes, that's one of the reasons the government funds it, is because it's meant to be like a mirror to modern day New Zealand.
1: Yep.
0: It's meant to represent the cultural makeup of the country, the important conversations that are happening, mm-hmm. and also the people that want to sleep with Michael Galvin. You know?
1: He's going to be on there until it's no longer, isn't he?
0: Well, who knows? And I hope so. We put a poll up today asking, do you guys still watch Shorty? Because I don't.
1: No, I don't.
0: And I haven't watched it for a long time, but I was a big Shorty.
1: Yeah.
0: Who was saying that they're getting a lot of Shortland Street on their TikTok these days?
5: Me.
0: You.
5: There's like a lesbian love affair at the moment.
0: So you're kind of keeping up with Shorty via TikTok.
5: Yeah. And I was just saying to the girls, I'm kind of keen to keep watching.
1: Yeah.
0: Watch the actual episodes or watch the TikToks?
5: Well, this love story's got me invested.
1: I remember going and seeing the set of Shortland Street when I used to work here.
0: Yep.
1: And it blew my mind. It was so exciting.
0: At South Pacific Pictures in Henderson.
1: And yes, and they take things very seriously.
0: Yeah.
1: And it's a well-run oiled machine.
0: It is. They have to pump out so much.
1: Yeah.
0: They just get it done. It's almost like you don't get a second take.
1: Yeah.
0: You do your thing and you're like, oh, can I do that again? And they're like, no, got to move on. I remember when I moved to Auckland and realised there is a Shortland Street in the CBD, which is not where Shortland Street is. It's just over there. Where we are, it's just over there.
1: Oh, okay.
0: Shortland Street. No relation.
1: I remember we once got a text, a really, really serious person. I think they actually called in when we had Michael Galvin on the show when I used to work here. And they said, what is Chris doing some stupid, silly interview. He's got a hospital to run.
0: Exactly right.
1: And I said, you're right. And I said, you need to get back to that hospital.
0: Mm-hmm. Ella, we asked people, are you still watching Shorty? It's on our Instagram story. You can still vote. What do the results look like?
5: 81%, no, never.
0: Oh.
5: I know. Yes, though. Yes, 11%.
0: Okay.
5: And then 8%, sometimes.
0: Well, there you go.
5: Yeah.
1: Okay. Well, I think it's important that we still have it.
0: I do too.
5: Maybe they need to add a Demogorgon or something like crazy.
0: Yeah.
1: Hey, if it's been on Shortland, it's probably been on Shortland Street. Everything's been on Shortland Street.
0: They had a volcano come up underneath the hospital once.
1: The cliffhangers, they get ya.
5: Oh, yeah.
0: Anyway, long live Shorty. Well, this is retro. Take it, Caitlin.
6: Shortland Street.
0: We got it. We know it.
4: Please tell me that is not your penis.
0: Here's Ariana Grande.

0: Ariana Grande on ZM. Bree and Clint. Caitlin's here filling in for Bree while she's on baby leave. You're a big book girly, aren't you? We found out earlier in the week that you like to run to murder books.
1: Mm-hmm. Thrillers.
0: Yeah.
1: Anything that kind of gets me a bit scared.
0: Yeah.
1: to make you me run faster. Yeah, and I also just listen. I realize I have to have always something listening in my ears.
0: And so, music doesn't cut it for you.
1: Nah, I need to be like in and out of something to listen to, yeah.
0: So you're on the audiobooks. Our producer Claudia found this clip.
2: I was chatting with some book girls last night and they listened to audiobooks on 2.25 times speed. I was like, what? How?
0: 2.25 speed. Do you up the speed at all?
1: I have never upped the speed. But hang on. So what's normal speed? Zero?
0: One.
1: 2.25?
0: Yeah. I sometimes, because I've got quite a long commute, but if I really want to get to the end of a podcast, sometimes I'll crank it up to 1.5.
1: Yeah.
0: But I find that my brain can't keep up. I find that I'm missing all the details.
1: That would be fast.
0: And particularly if it's meant to be funny, you lose all the timing.
1: Yeah.
0: You know? Do you want to hear what a book sounds like on 2.25?
1: I do.
0: So
1: what book have we got?
0: Claudia's got Pride and Prejudice for us.
1: Oh, okay.
0: Okay. This is what it sounds like at 2.25 speed.
3: It is a truth universally acknowledged that a single man in possession of a good fortune must be in want of a wife. However little known the feelings or views of such a man may be on his first entering a neighbourhood, this truth is so well fixed in the minds of the surrounding families that he is considered as the rightful property of someone or other of their daughters. "My dear Mr. Bennet," said his lady to him one day, "have you heard that Netherfield Park is let at last?" Mr. Bennet replied that he had not. "But it is," returned she, "for Mrs. Long has just been here, and she told me all about it." Mr. Bennet made no answer. "Do not you want to know who has taken it?" cried his wife impatiently. "You want to tell me, and I have no objection to hearing it." This was invitation enough. "Why, my dear, you must know, Mrs. Long says that Netherfield is taken by a young man of large fortune from the North of England, that he came down on Monday in a chaise and four to see the place, and was so much delighted with it that he agreed with Mr. Morris immediately, that he is to take possession before Michaelmas, and some of his servants are to be in the house by the end of next."
0: Oh, my God.
1: Well, hang on a minute, though. I'm going to be a bit controversial here.
0: Yeah.
1: I could get on board with that.
0: So would your brain adjust, I guess, is what you need to figure out.
1: It's the annoying voice. Like, it makes the voice sound really high-pitched.
0: It makes you sound quite chipmunky, doesn't it?
1: But I understood everything that was going on.
0: Claudia has also pitched the Bree and Clint podcast up to 2.25%.
1: Oh, God.
0: And is this, maybe this is the future of this show.
4: Yeah, this is an option for us.
0: It
4: we could actually have this full-time if you like it.
0: At 2.25, this four-hour radio show could be done in an hour and a half.
4: Oh, dream. Was that short nowadays as well?
0: This is what it would sound like.
3: Okay. You guys should answer this question. We should all answer this question. Okay? Why do you think we should answer the question? Does it tell you something about yourself?
5: I'm sure. Yep.
3: It'll reveal personality traits.
5: Yep. Yeah, it goes to the core of who you are as a person, okay. This question, okay? So careful how you answer.
6: Which could you throw further, a baguette or naan bread?
3: A baguette, and comfortably arrogant. I agree.
6: No. I think this is one of the great questions.
3: Oh, you're an idiot.
5: I agree. And I want you to think very carefully about your answer, because tomorrow we will be doing this. Whichever one you select needs to be the one that you throw further. Tomorrow we will all throw a baguette and a naan bread, and you'll get to find out if you're correct.
3: Where are we going
5: to
3: find that many baguettes?
1: You kind of sound a bit like mad Clint?
4: Sounds like old Clint. Oh. Like pre-nose surgery Clint.
0: Yeah, before I had my nasal surgery.
1: Oh. But you kind of sound like you've got somewhere to be and you're not mucking around with us.
0: Yeah.
7: He's packing up as he's speaking.
0: It just feels, it feels so rushed. Like it takes all the joy out of, like, isn't reading a book or listening to a book meant to be like
7: calming
0: and me time, and it's meant to be like slow down.
1: Don't tell some of my friends.
0: Yeah.
1: But sometimes I speed up their voice messages. Because I'm like, yeah, girl, I do want to hear all about your day, but hurry up. Like, where are you getting with this?
0: Mm. Yeah. Yeah, I want a voice message, not a podcast.
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8: 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ZM Traffic.
12: 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And a State Highway 2 moderate to both ways between the Nauranga Interchange and Petone. Continuing northbound moderate to heavy at Melling and then heavy Manor Park to the Moonshine Bridge. And Eastern Hutt Road slow northbound from Stokes Valley. On the urban motorway, heavy approaching the Terrace Tunnel from Bowen. Start strong on cold mornings with Century Batteries, New Zealand's trusted battery. And that's Time Saver Traffic.
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26: A few showers for Wellington with snow down to 300 metres. We've got strong southerly winds, 3 the overnight low. Got a few showers tomorrow, clearing in the afternoon, a high of 8.
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28: In this update, emergency services have been busy in Dunedin with about 20 police call-outs this morning as heavy snow brought the city to a halt. Police say drivers hit barriers, vehicles, fences and other things. No one was injured. Cook Strait ferries were cancelled today and snow warnings cover the Rimataka Hill, Desert and Napier Taupo roads. Philip Polkinghorne's left an Auckland courtroom in tears as excerpts of his police interview were played for a coroner. He was acquitted of murdering his wife, Pauline Hannah, whose inquest began this week. Landlords are celebrating just 463 healthy homes complaints from tenants in the first 11 months of enforcement. And shoppers are being encouraged to turn awareness into action on consumer rights. This year's consumer surveys found 95% of respondents know laws exist, but only half understand how to use them. That's news.
29: Ladies and gentlemen, the one and only
30: ZM's Brian Clint.
0: Evening, everybody. How cold? That's my question for you guys. How cold? Caitlin, have you seen the footage of the guy skiing down Baldwin Street in Dunedin?
1: Oh, wow.
0: He is skiing down the world's steepest street where we went and did a running race up the street in summer.
1: Yeah.
0: Sounds fun. There's not enough snow on that street to be scared.
1: That would be icy.
0: Those skis are munted. But yeah,
1: yeah,
0: how cold?
1: It was, I got snaps from whānau and Otatahi. Snowing, actually.
0: Snow in Christchurch. Yeah. Snow in Dunedin. Snow in the Wairarapa as well.
1: Yeah. No snow here, but the weather was, it was cold today.
0: My wife Lucy is an Aucklander through and through, grew up here. She always talks about the one time that it snowed in Auckland.
1: Oh, yeah?
0: Yeah. I remember the one time that it snowed in Rotorua as well. Did I just imagine it? Yeah, I don't know. Anyway,
1: I kind of like snow, as long as it settles.
0: Yeah, well, us Aucklanders and people who don't have snow, we're like, oh, how dreamy. But if you live there where it snows all the time, you're probably like, oh, pain in the ass. And all the schools are closed.
1: Dirty.
0: Next on the show, we want to talk about when the wedding vibes were off. Not between you and your husband. I mean the vibes at the wedding that you were invited to were off. There's a big story in the news today about a very rich couple who are asking people to pay for their wedding. Vibes are off, man. Yeah.
1: Can't wait to hear about that one.
0: Not even like wishing well.
1: Yeah.
0: Which I think if you're that rich, you don't have a wishing well as
1: no.
0: well. Anyway, we'll talk about it after Temper City and Self Aware on ZM 101.3.

0: Temper City on ZM with Brian Clint. Caitlin's filling in on her birthday. Happy birthday, Caitlin.
1: Thank you.
0: When were the wedding vibes off? That's the question we want to ask. There's a big story today about two rich celebrities who are running a Give a Little page for their wedding.
1: Oh.
0: They're not household names, these celebrities, but I know who they are.
1: Yeah.
0: One is Annalyn McCord. She was on, do you remember the show Nip Tuck?
1: Oh, yeah, yeah.
0: She was on Nip Tuck. She's probably best known for being in the 2010s version of 90210.
1: Oh, yeah.
0: She played Naomi. And then the other guy's Danny Cipriani, who was a professional rugby player. He played rugby for England.
1: I'm sorry. They are asking guests to do it. Do they know what Give a Little is usually?
0: They're not asking guests. They're asking randos to contribute to their wedding. They're asking their fans / followers to contribute to
1: their
0: wedding.
1: That's not okay. That's not the purpose of Give a Little.

0: I think.
1: Yeah, I want to know how it's going.
0: They wrote, "Gift any amount, contribute to our journey. Help us create our dream wedding and honeymoon experience with any amount of donation."
1: They don't deserve to have a wedding.
0: Would you like to? Whoa, shots fired. Do you want to hear some of the suggested donations?
1: No, I really don't like them already.
0: Okay, well, you're going to hear them anyway. You can gift them US$1,800 for photography services. You can gift them US$875 for reception music. Or you can gift $1,200 towards the floral arrangements for the wedding.
1: I think that you should actually gift DJ Clint.
0: Oh, I should gift them a free DJ set.
1: I think that these poor people yeah, need our help.
0: Yeah.
1: I think. Do you know what? I should give myself to marry them. I could be their celebrant.
0: We have Louis Davis on the show later on from TikTok. He's coming on about his new book. He's also a registered wedding celebrant.
1: Oh, is he?
0: Much like you.
1: Yeah.
0: And I remember a couple of years ago, he did this thing through his TikTok where he tried to give away a whole wedding.
1: Mm.
0: He said, "Get around me with whatever service you've got, whether you're a florist, caterer or whatever,
1: yeah,
0: and let's put together a free wedding for someone." I don't know if it ever happened because I offered to be the DJ and then I never heard anything.
1: They chose someone else.
0: Well, they chose someone else. vibes are off.
1: Vibes
0: are off. And they better not have a goddamn wishing well at the wedding as well.
1: Imagine. And then they'll stand up and be like, "Thank you to everyone that were able to make this happen."
0: Oh, it is.
1: Don't have a wedding if you can't afford it.
0: You pay for your wedding. It's your wedding.
1: Yeah, if you want it in that way, then you pay for it.
0: I don't think it's don't have a wedding if you can't afford it. It's have the wedding you can afford.
1: That you can afford. That's what I meant. Yeah. Like, don't, yeah.
0: Caitlin's like, if you're poor, no wedding.
1: No, sorry, that's you know what I mean.
0: No, I know what you mean. We want to know when the wedding vibes were off.
1: Yeah.
0: A wedding that you were invited to,
1: yeah,
0: or that you attended and you were like, oh, this is...
1: There'll be lots of... I feel like there's always like some whānau drama.
0: Whānau drama is a big one. Maybe your brother or sister was like, yeah, the wedding is in Spain.
1: Yeah. And the wedding is about me. And I'm wearing a white gown with a veil. Or like the mother-in-law. There's always something going on.
0: Wait, who's the person in the white gown with the veil? Because is it the bride? Because the wedding is about them.
1: Yeah, no, I'm saying like if someone, like a guest comes in a white dress.
0: Oh, I see what you're saying. Yeah.
1: You can't do that.
0: You'll know what we mean. What was the wedding where the vibes were just a bit off and you're like, something about this just feels a bit icky? 0800 dials at M. You can text it to 9696 and we can keep you anonymous if we need to.
1: If there's some goss.
0: Yeah. Brian Clint with Caitlin filling in.

0: and Ginny on Zidim.
1: Run from the sun like Dracula. Isn't the view spectacular?
0: Caitlin's here filling in for Bree. We want to know when the vibes were off at the wedding. There's a celebrity couple getting roasted in the news today because they're very wealthy. They're worth about $8 million and they are asking people to contribute to their wedding. Strangers on the internet to contribute to their wedding.
2: The absolute pay.
0: So we asked, when were the vibes off at the wedding that you attended? Some good messages coming through on this. Someone said they went to a friend's wedding and when it got to the cutting of the cake bit, they cut straight through the bride and groom that were on the top of the cake.
2: Oh.
0: The marriage didn't last a year. Oh, do you think they jinxed it?
2: I don't think you're supposed to do that. That's where you take home. That's where you keep safe.
0: Yeah, yeah. I wonder who was guiding the knife.
2: The mother-in-law. It's always the mother-in-law.
0: Yeah, yeah, the wife just like cuts the husband's head off and she's like, oops. Like, babe, we literally just got married. When were the vibes off at the wedding? Someone said, I was married to my beautiful wife in Sunny Nelson in 2016 and our wedding celebrant wore a white lacy dress with a similar pattern to my wife's dress. So many people were angry about it. Rightly so.
2: Absolutely.
0: Because the celebrant is quite often in the photos.
2: Mm-hmm.
0: It's hard to avoid the celebrant when you're getting the photos, photos, isn't it?
2: Don't even start me on the celebrant not moving out for the kiss.
0: So Caitlin is a registered celebrant.
2: Yeah.
0: What is the code of conduct there?
2: So, well, I have known this from the start and it's funny when people come up to me and they're like, oh, will you move out for our kiss? And I'm like, sweetie.
0: This is what I do.
2: So I say, it gives me great pleasure to now pronounce you husband and wife. And as I walk off to the side.
0: Yeah, yeah.
2: And then I say, you may now kiss or.
0: You also have that lovely camouflage outfit that you wear.
2: I do wear a full army. And
0: how do you balance trying to look nice, but also not trying to look too nice at the front? Like what is the dress code for a celebrant?
2: I have just a bunch that I put on rotation.
0: Yeah.
2: And it's usually like a blazer. I find out what the bridal party's wearing so I don't match them.
0: Oh, that's good.
2: And then it's, you know, usually appropriate to put, you know, the legs and the boobs away.
0: God, you're a pro.
2: I am a real pro.
0: Pack the legs and the boobs away for the day. Leave them in the car.
2: And you do wear a heel because it's a wedding. It's a nice day. I usually tie my hair up because it's usually windy.
0: Yeah.
2: I will never live down what happened when the vibes were off on this wedding that I went to. Actually, the vibes were fine, but I stood up there. It was my first same-sex marriage. These two beautiful, beautiful women. They were both nurses, actually.
0: Okay.
2: And I stood up there, and the whole way through, I was like, I've got it, you know, mate, wife and wife.
0: Wife and wife.
2: You know, because I'm so used to saying husband and wife.
0: Yeah.
2: And got all the way through to the end, and I got up there, and I was so proud of myself, and I just said, I now pronounce you husband and wife.
0: Oh.
2: And they... they both turned around and just laughed so hard. And there's this beautiful picture of it all laughing. I wanted to die. I wanted the ground to create
0: swallow
2: a hole
0: you
2: and
0: up.
2: Swallow
0: yeah,
2: me
0: yeah.
2: up. They thought it was so funny.
0: Oh, that's good.
2: Yeah, but good never do that again.
0: Yeah, yeah. They're like, now get out of our photo so we can pash.
2: So they're like, can we have our money back?
0: We asked for the time the vibes were off at the wedding. Someone texted in and said, I was at my friend's wedding and the best man was running a sweepstake for how long the marriage would last. At the wedding.
2: No.
0: He's either in love with her or he's in love with him.
2: Him.
0: Yeah.
2: Mm-hmm.
0: And he's trying to do some subtle sabotage from inside the wedding.
2: There's lots of whanau drama.
0: Lots of whanau drama. I actually attended a wedding of someone that you and I both know.
2: Yeah.
0: And it was their first wedding.
2: Mm-hmm.
0: And the mother of the groom got up and said to him in front of everybody at the wedding, make sure you always know where the money is. Do not take your eye off the money. This was in her speech at the wedding.
2: So speeches can go one way or the other, eh? Like you've got to. Who did you have doing speeches at your wedding? A wee while ago.
0: Yeah, a wee while ago. Who gave speeches? Well, my parents.
2: Yeah.
0: My best friend.
2: Yeah, nice.
0: Yeah,
2: and you kind of just say like right.
0: You limit them
2: 2 minutes.
0: Yeah, yeah.
2: Don't go through my childhood. Don't. You know,
0: the celebrant got my friend's name wrong at his own wedding.
2: Oh, that does happen.
0: The celebrant got my grandma's name wrong at her funeral.
2: Oh, no.
0: That was a big one.
2: They're just going through them.
0: Over and over too. And I was like, God, please make it stop.
2: Oh, no.
0: Yeah. All right. Very
2: vibes
0: good.
2: Vibes are off.
0: Vibes were off. Birthday bangers next. Who wants to do a birthday banger? One of them is going to be Caitlin's birthday banger because it's your birthday, so you get yours done today.
2: Oh, does that mean I have to say how old I am?
0: Yes, you do. But we need two other people who want to know their birthday bangers. If you're up for it, number one song on your 16th birthday, call us now and we'll figure it out for you. 0800 dial ZM.

0: Kehlani and Folded on ZM with Brian Clint. Caitlin's here filling in. Louis Davis from Celebrity Treasure Island from TikTok. He's in studio with us before 6 o'clock. He has a brand new book that's out today, so we'll chat with him about that.
1: Brian Clint. All I want for my birthday is a birthday banger.
0: First, a birthday banger. On a big day, it's Caitlin's birthday.
2: It is.
0: So we're going to do your birthday banger. You've never done your birthday banger.
2: No. I'm kind of, like, nervous.
0: It's the number one song on the day that you turned 16.
2: Yeah.
0: So, yes, you do have to reveal your age.
2: Okay, Brian Clint, my name's Caitlin, and my birthday is the 4th of August, 1990.
0: Hell yeah, Caitlin. You were 16 on the 4th of August, 2006, and on your 16th birthday, this was the number one song. It's a tune.
2: Yeah. Do you know what, Slay? This sums me up.
0: Okay. Is it good enough to win the whole damn thing? Amy's here. Hi, Amy.
3: Hi.
0: You got to beat Caitlin's birthday banger, okay?
3: I'm older than her.
2: Hey, as we know, age is beauty. No, that's not the saying. I just made that up. But you're beautiful. Hey, Amy.
0: Age is beauty.
2: What's the saying?
0: Old is gold.
2: Oh, okay.
0: No, I don't know. Amy, what is your date of birth?
3: 28th of April, 1988.
0: Okay, you were 16 on the 29th of April, 2004. And on your 16th birthday, this was the number one song. Holy crap, Amy. What a huge tune. Do you like it?
3: It is good.
0: It's got to bring back some memories, doesn't it?
3: Yes.
2: I'm jealous of Amy.
0: Are you?
2: Yeah, I really like that song.
0: Got birthday banger envy. Okay, wait there. One more for Alicia. Hi, Alicia.
4: Hi.
0: Are you older than Caitlin?
4: I am older than both of them, I think.
2: Oh, that means the song's better. The older we are, the better the songs.
0: But are you older than me? That's the real challenge. What is your date of birth, Alicia?
4: 23rd of May, 1987.
0: Damn it, you're like 4 months younger than me. You were 16 on the 23rd of May, 2003, and on your 16th birthday, Alicia, this was the number one song. We have seriously traversed the millennial anthem universe this afternoon. Between Nelly Furtado and Timbaland, Usher and Lil Jon, and vintage Justin Timberlake.
2: This is a hard one to choose.
0: Do you like it, Alicia?
4: I do, yep. What? I was a huge JT fan.
0: Before the drink driving?
4: Yeah.
0: Oh, don't bring that up, okay? Before the cheating on Alicia, on Jessica Biel. Oh, don't bring that up, okay? Jeez.
2: He didn't cheat on Alicia.
0: Not yet. What are we going to choose? I don't know if you can vote.
2: Oh, but I was going to say I'm going to go with Amy's.
0: Oh, okay.
2: I really like Usher.
0: You're going to forfeit your own birthday banger on your birthday.
2: I know. That's what I'm going to do. Because I really like.
0: If that's your birthday wish, then consider it granted. Amy, you just won birthday banger. Well done.
3: Awesome. Thank you.
2: It's a banger. Biggest I'm going to get low.
0: Song of 2004. Now, that's another Lil Jon song. Here's Usher. And yeah, for birthday banger on

0: Usher and Lil Jon with Ludacris. It's Yeah, it's a birthday banger for Amy. Number one in April 2004.
1: And rewind it back. Lil Jon got the beat to make your booty go. Take that, rewind it back. Usher got the voice to make your booty go.
0: Eric said best birthday banger tunes in a while, and it was a really good lineup today.
2: It's a good one. I'm really glad we went with the song.
0: Someone else texted in and said the saying you were looking for is age before beauty.
2: I've never been very good with sayings.
0: It's not a nice saying, that one. That's what you age do when you hold beauty. The hold the door open for someone who's older than you.
2: Oh, I see.
0: Where you're saying that they are older than you and uglier
2: than you. And they must go first in case they fall over and die. Nah. Anyway.
0: Careful, you're 36 now.
2: I know.
0: Next on the show, social media superstar and star of Celebrity Treasure Island, Louis Davis in studio. He's one of our favourites and he's just written a book.
2: Yes, and it is a very, very good book.
0: Yes, it's called The Modern Dad. It's out today, so we'll chat with Louis after this on ZM.
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9: Can your roof handle everything Wellington weather throws at it? And citybound from the airport through the Mount Vic Tunnel, moderate to heavy patches from Evans Bay. On the urban motorway citybound, the tail for the Terrace Tunnel back to Hill Street. State Highway 2 northbound heavy from Manor Park to the Moonshine Bridge, southbound moderate from Petone, and heavy on Eastern Hutt Road northbound from Stokes Valley. 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

0: Harry Styles and Golden on ZM. We've had our next guest in studio as a content creator. We've had him in here as a celebrity Treasure Island contestant, but never before as a published author until now. Welcome to the show, Louis Davis.
1: Kia ora whānau, thanks for having me.
0: A published author.
1: That's hectic for a hotetu Māori kid always getting kicked out of English.
0: Yes.
1: ADHD, you know, no ears, there's a book.
0: Yeah, are you good at spelling? Are you good, like, have you got good handwriting?
1: No. It's a crazy, crazy thing to hold it in my hands and it exists. And I'm actually really proud of it, which that actually didn't actually come when I wrote it. It
0: yep.
1: came when I read the audiobook and I said my words and said, like, that was really special. And yeah, I cried a lot. That was a buzz experience because the soundies didn't really care. I'd be like, real emotion, they'd be like, oh, hey, can you just say that again?
2: Louis, it reads really, really well. I've only managed to read a couple of the first chapters, but I didn't want to put it down, so congratulations.
1: I appreciate that.
0: The book is called The Modern Dad. I haven't read it because I'm still reading I Am Pilgrim. It's taken me 12 months so far, but your book is next.
1: Thanks,
0: okay,
1: bro.
0: Tell me, is it a guide to parenting or is it your experience as a dad? Where does this book sit?
1: So it's first of all, it's like a story of my experience growing up with the most incredible parents. You know, I had a dad who never had a dad but was incredible for me, my mother, and all the things that I learned from them.
0: Yeah.
1: And explore some of the most tough stuff that I've gone through in my life and stuff I've never talked about online, never had the courage or the kaha to express. Because they never felt like things I was on the other side of or I've overcome or there's some kind of lesson.
0: Mm.
1: I just felt scared to share it online. And it's in the book, so I'm really nervous for people to read it. It's a really raw human exploration of, I guess, the brokenness in me. And then it also offers us some really hopeful thoughts around what the future could be like for our kids. And then the thing I'm most proud about is a love letter to my wife and my kids and my mokopuna one day.
0: That's beautiful. Bree is away at the moment. She has just had her
1: congrats, Bree.
0: First baby, a little boy named Toto. What is your number one piece of parenting advice for Bree and anyone who is just becoming a new parent?
1: Oh, that is so hard. The first is that I think one of the most powerful things that you can do for your kid is just be interested in them. So that is like listening to them explain their favorite Pokemon. That mm-hmm. is listening to the Kendrick Lamar song that they love, you know, letting them debrief their game or their sports game or like letting your son smash you at FIFA or the other controller. Like, if you take an interest in your kids, man, what it tells your child from a young age is that I matter, my ideas matter. And for me, I know that the confidence I have to face the world and be seen by many people come from the belief that my parents from the youngest age just thought I was wonderful. They love me to bits. You know, my mother calls me a scrumptious muffin. And, you know,
0: Even now.
1: And my dad put in me that if you stuff it up, you can say sorry and you can make it right and move forward. If you had those two things, you know, you can face the world with so much courage. And so, yeah, taking an interest.
0: That's pretty sound advice, I think. Celebrity Treasure Island. We've got to talk about that. You almost went all the way. Oh, so gutted. You were my guy.
1: Loser.
0: Yeah, I know.
2: Aww.
0: It just got announced that it's coming back for another season.
1: I'm
0: Celebrity
1: so pumped,
0: Treasure Island.
1: I'm just so pumped for other people to experience.
0: Yes.
1: I've always wanted you to go on it. Like, I want you to do it. I want you to do it Versbury. Like, I want you to do, you know, against the other side.
0: That's quite good.
1: My dream one is right versus left politicians. Like, that's my dream CTI.
0: Seymour versus Chloe.
1: Yeah, all right wing, all left wing.
0: Yeah. Luxon versus Chippy.
1: Yeah.
0: Yeah.
1: That's what I want.
2: Actually,
1: that's my dream.
2: Yeah, that is a good one.
1: That's my dream. I would go back. I loved it then. I think everyone says they'd go back. I would go back. Yeah.
0: Well, Maddie went back and won it. So yeah.
1: If Maddie gets to go back, how can I go?
2: Well, you've just written a book. You've got author. You've added that.
1: Yeah, unfortunately set off this desire to be on reality TV. So I went away and did couple and it really messed up my mental health. So I think I am overtired.
2: Yeah, don't do like the
0: just don't do Married at First Sight, okay? It's going to really ruin the brand if you do that. The book is out today. In stores, Louis Davis, The Modern Dad. We're excited to check it out. Congratulations on everything, including the book. It's
1: Thank
0: so cool
1: you.
0: To see your success and follow your journey.
1: You
0: can see it all on Louis' TikTok and his Instagram. Thanks for coming in.
1: Thank you.
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5: Mega Brendan Foot Mitsubishi deal. And on the urban motorway, it is a heavy approaching the Terrace Tunnel from Bowen Street, then a good run through the tunnel itself. Checking in on Riddiford Street in Newtown, just moderate to heavy in patches both ways. State Highway 2 northbound moderates between Silver Stream and the Moonshine Bridge, and light to moderate southbound from Petone. No delays northbound on Eastern Hutt Road. 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
4: 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The European Bakery, 14 Margaret Place, just off Glenda Drive.
17: A few showers for Wellington with snow down to 300 metres. We've got strong southerly winds, 3 the overnight low. Got a few showers tomorrow, clearing in the afternoon, a high of 8.
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18: In this update, Labour's immigration spokesperson's given MB officials a dressing down over a failed multi-million dollar border upgrade. Ministry staff didn't reveal to a select committee the $35 million project had been axed months earlier, and last week another $6 million spending was announced. The Human Rights Commission and 5 unions are taking the government to court over its pay equity policy. The legislation cancelled 34 active claims and tightened criteria for further claims. Greens co-leader Chloe Swarbrick is defending, claiming Parliament's Speaker has double standards. Jerry Brownlee asked Swarbrick to leave the House after she criticised him not making Winston Peters apologise for accusing Labour's leader of making a false statement. The Automobile Association wants optional road code refreshers offered at every licence renewal to address gaps in driver knowledge. That's news.
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0: Evening, everybody. Caitlin's here filling in for Bree on her birthday. We were just talking about what your boyfriend got you for your birthday. A skydive.
2: This is on my to-do list, like my bucket list, and I mentioned it to him once and he remembered. And I'm so stoked because it's something that you can't really buy for yourself. I feel like someone has to buy it for you. I don't know, that's just how I feel about it.
0: No, it's not like a greenstone.
2: No.
0: You can buy yourself a skydive.
2: Nah, see, I just feel like it needs to be, because I would, like, get too scared. So maybe
0: you need to be pushed into it.
2: Yeah.
0: Oh, okay. So now you have to do it.
2: Now I have to do it, which I'm really excited about. I don't know when I'm going to do it, though.
0: Ella, are we okay to talk about the birthday present you got your husband? Or are we not talking about that?
20: No, you can. It's fine. He just didn't like it. I thought it was good.
2: Oh, no. What was it?
0: Well, put it past Caitlin. See if she thinks it was good.
20: If you watched YouTube every single day, like that was your main media.
2: Yeah.
20: Would you be happy with YouTube Premium?
2: That's really nice. That's smart.
20: That was a bad birthday present.
2: So clever.
0: I like it, one, because it's funny, and two, because you definitely did try. Yeah. Like, you tried to think of something meaningful.
20: And out the box as well.
2: Yeah. How much is that? Like $12?
20: No, it is like a couple hundred bucks. Oh, okay.
0: Because she bought the whole year.
20: I ended up not doing it because he couldn't pull the trigger. And I was I'll do it.
0: That's right. She got him YouTube Premium for his birthday, and he was like, oh, okay. Nah. Well, let's set it up. And then she goes, I actually haven't bought it yet. So she gave him.
20: I needed his account.
0: For his birthday, she gave him the idea of.
20: It was such a mess.
2: It's actually so hard to buy for your significant other.
20: Yeah. His 30th is this year, so I really need to step it up. Any ideas as well?
0: Someone's getting a Neon subscription. We're going to do the password next. If you want to play the password and score a free Chemist Warehouse prize pack, do it. Call us now. 0800 dials ZM. You can guess the password straight after Olivia Rodrigo on ZM.

0: Olivia Rodrigo on ZM. Welcome to The Password, where if you can guess the password, you'll get a you'll get a Chemist Warehouse prize pack. Grant is on Team Caitlin. Evening, Grant.
1: Evening.
2: Hi, Grant. How do you say...
1: Thank you, Caitlin.
2: Yeah, you're welcome.
0: Oh, you use that pronunciation, do you, Grant?
2: Hey, I'm really locking in today, Grant, because I've been terrible the last two times on this. I've sat down, I took a deep breath, I did a little two-second meditation, and we are locked in.
1: All right, I'm locked in too.
0: Okay. Good stuff.
2: Good.
0: Grant. Eva's here, she's on my team. Hi, Eva.
3: Hi.
0: We're gonna all that crap that Caitlin just said, forget about it. We're going to destroy them. Okay, Eva?

0: Yeah.
1: That was good.
2: It's all good because everyone wins. You both get a Chemist Warehouse prize pack.
1: Yay!
3: Thank you so much.
2: Jeez, that was easy.
3: Well done, Eva.
1: Claudia was sick of the last few days where we've just been going back and forth and back and forth.
4: Just ended to hurry things along.
2: It was getting a bit painful. Yeah. All right, thanks, Eva and Grant. Am I saying that right?
3: Oh, I could have pronounced Clint like something, but I won't. Thank you very much.
1: Good from you, Grant.
2: Here's Bella Kay on ZM.

0: Ray on ZM with Bree and Clint. Caitlin's filling in. No pressure, but at the same time, all the pressure on our producer Ella for this next break. She has promised us a mind-blowing fact specifically about lobsters. Okay? So the fact doesn't only need to be good. Mm-hmm. It needs to be, as you said, mind-blowing.
1: I think it's mind-blowing and funny as well.
0: Mm. Okay.
1: Yeah.
0: Because we have a bad history on this show of promising mind-blowing facts.
2: Oh, really?
0: And then the facts being underwhelming and then Bree getting mad at us for not being impressed by her facts that we already knew.
1: We just need to get better at our acting.
2: Right.
0: No, because I asked her before we did it. I said, if we don't like the fact, do you want us to pretend?
1: No, she did say to be genuine.
0: And she said, no, be genuine. So then we were genuine, which made her more angry.
1: We went, oh, cool.
0: So that's the pressure. That's what you're up against, Ella. But fine. You still back yourself?
1: Yeah.
0: All right, Ella, when you're ready, please present us your mind-blowing lobster fact.
1: Female lobsters, when they're ready for indoor gardening, they'll pee on the male's face to let them know I'm ready, because there's a chemical in their urine that lets the males know. Mind blowing! Yeah! Do you like it?
0: It's pretty good.
2: Why are they doing it on their face? Yeah. Surely you just do it on the foot. Like, just do a little bit on one of their, like, little claws.
0: No, well, right. No, they won't feel it because they're already wet because they're
2: smell.
0: Underwater.
2: Isn't it the smell?
0: So this is so they pee on the face where the nose is. I like it.
1: Yeah, thank you, Clint. No, this is what's in my book right now. The book is called An Immense World from Ed Young.
0: Yeah.
1: And the word that he has taught me about is called utmost. Umwelt. It's German. Umwelt. And that is like that each animal has like their own way that they perceive the world.
0: Right.
1: Based on the senses that they have.
0: Yeah.
1: And so, yes, to us, peeing on a face is gross. Like, that's.
0: Oh, well, careful. Don't yuck anybody's yum.
1: True. But that's not what we do usually,
0: it's
1: right?
0: It's not what you do.
2: Okay, so now we know what Clint does. But
0: I didn't say I do it either.
2: That's cool. No, hey, each their own.
0: But also, you don't know how many lobsters we've got listening. So
2: true.
0: Could just be a bit more inclusive,
1: but that's,
0: please.
1: That's unwelt. That's their world of just, that's what they do.
2: Ella.
1: It's like when dogs sniff each other's private bits.
0: Yeah,
2: yes.
1: It's a bit yucky to
0: Doesn't make sense to us.
1: But it makes sense to them because that's their world.
0: Yeah, yeah.
2: You are just a source of animal, just absolute brilliance-ness.
1: Thank you.
0: It's a pass, Ella.
1: Yes.
0: Yeah, it's good. Yeah. Just don't let Bree hear, okay? She will be so mad at you.
1: Oh, no.
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8: 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And the road snowfall warning remains in place for the Rimutaki Hill Road through until 2 o'clock tomorrow morning. 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
1: The T, live from LA with Dean McCarthy.
0: No Dean McCarthy, but we do have Spider-Man news. I know you guys are very excited about Spider-Man. Our producer Ella is going to see Spider-Man tonight at the movies, aren't you? You're a Spider fan.
2: I just did something Spider-Man-y. Claudia knocked my headphones and I caught them mid-air. She goes, Spider-Man, and you're talking about it right now.
0: Well, Spider-Man has broken the records. It has had a huge opening week. This film is massive. It is officially the second largest global opening in history for the new Spider-Man movie. It only got beat by Avengers Endgame. It's mega. It's huge. And people are excited to go and see it, which I got to be honest, I don't understand.
3: Now, you actually mentioned to this, this to us before, and we all told you to get out because...
0: Can I put my case across? I'm not trying to convince anyone. I know you're not interested. I thought we had moved on from all the Avengers movies. There's like 45,000 Avengers movies. How are we still getting excited for Avengers movies?
3: You can't say that to Avengers fans. You can't say that. It would be like, what would they have to stop? Like, it would be like, oh, no more rugby games, Clint. You can't watch any more rugby
0: games. We've had enough rugby games.
3: Do you know
0: games.
3: What? We've seen all of the rugby games we need to see.
0: Yeah, yeah. But at least they invent new rugby players. With the Avengers, it's just Spider-Man again.
3: No, but...
2: Do you want to hear a fun stat?
3: Yes, go, Claudia.
2: A fun stat?
0: Yeah.
2: So I've seen 31 Marvel movies and watched 5 Marvel series, and I'm behind. I'm not up to date.
0: That's crazy.
3: Aren't
0: they bringing Robert Downey Jr. back, Iron Man? Aren't they bringing him back to play another character?
2: Yeah, he's Doctor Doom.
0: Yeah.
2: But he's not Iron Man anymore.
0: No, he's not Iron Man.
3: There's always
2: parallel universes.
0: At least get some new actors. Jesus Christ.
3: Now we can keep Tom Holland. We love Tom Holland as Spider-Man. Best Spider-Man. We love Zendaya. Yes. They can do no wrong.
0: You guys will hate this when I say it, but I feel like there needs to be more female Avengers.
2: Yes.
3: I know you guys don't want to hear that. The Olsen girl?
2: Yeah, we've got Elizabeth Olsen.
0: Yeah. Scarlett Johansson. What I'm saying is, can we come up with an Avengers role for Sydney Sweeney?
2: No.
0: I feel like that's...
2: No, thanks.
3: I wondered where you were going to turn us, and that was it, so please,
2: there are
3: goodbye.
2: Other women in the world, Clint.
3: Exactly, Claudia.
0: Exactly, Claudia.
2: Exactly, Claudia.
0: Exactly.
3: Claudia would be far better than Sydney Sweeney. I bet she's never even watched a movie. She's never watched an Avengers movie.
0: I'll put up a lot of stupid statements, but that is too far. Spider-Man's out now. It made $360 million in North America over the weekend. So probably, despite my hate, probably pretty good.
3: Yeah. Can't wait to watch it.
0: Ella can review it for us tomorrow.
2: Kane.
0: Right. That's the tea.

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1: It's one of the tracks off of our debut album that just came out. It's a self-titled album called Borderline. And this is the song where you've just got to put the windows down, sing along as loud as you can, and have a good time. Kia ora, it's Borderline, and you're listening to our song, Watching It Burn, on ZM's Locals Only.

0: That's the latest from Borderline on ZM with Brian Clint. Caitlin Merritt's here filling in, and that's the end of the show. You're off for a birthday dinner with your mum.
1: That's sad. It's the end of my birthday after the dinner.
0: No, you got the whole night ahead of you with your mum.
1: Oh, yes. But also, wait, birthday week, birthday month. I am a Leo, so you know how we run.
0: Doesn't, even if you do birthday week or month, which I don't know if I condone, isn't it all in the lead up? Like, shouldn't you have been milking the birthday up to now? Isn't the climax of birthday week?
1: And then you get to your birthday.
0: The birthday?
1: Yeah.
0: And maybe I'm anti-birthday month because my birthday's on the 1st. So there's no time for me to get birthday month in.
1: Well, you have to do it the month before, but then that's not actually. I actually don't really care about my birthday. I don't know why I was wanting to milk it. Mm. I get really upset when people are nice to me. And so it makes me cry. So I just, yeah.
0: Here's what you learn as an adult. Sometimes your birthday is for other people. So your birthday today, your mum has flown up to spend time with you. So your birthday is a celebration for her of the day that you arrived.
1: Yes.
0: You know? And I find with kids now too, my birthday, they enjoy celebrating it.
1: Oh, that's really
0: it's
1: special.
0: It's like something to do.
1: Yeah.
0: Oh, gross. Did I just say something?
1: That was really nice.
0: Meaningful?
1: It was really meaningful. I got a little bit teary.
0: Oh.
1: Claudia's crying.
0: Oh, man.
1: She has lost it.
0: Must be time to get out of here. See you guys tomorrow. Flash, Warren and
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5: Knee deep. Good afternoon. Good night. Good evening. Wherever you are. I don't know where you're listening to this, but if you are listening to it somewhere where there's snow, oh my God, send a pic. I feel like people who never get snow are always so fascinated by the parts of the country that do. It's literally the equivalent of the grass is always greener, because I'm sure those who are dealing with snow today, it's the last thing you want, unless it leads to a day off tomorrow. Oh no, the snow's blocking my door. Oh no, it's troubling the driveway. In all seriousness, if you're on the roads around snow, driving so carefully, taking care out there, and our thoughts are with you if you're freezing your butt off as well. But coming up this hour, things are getting hot. We're looking for your one night only. This is the new movie starring Cullum Turner in cinemas August 13th. Each night this week, we're hooking you up with tickets to the movies, along with a dinner voucher. And at the end of the week, we're going to upgrade someone's one night only to make it even more unforgettable with an extra $500. So if you would like to enter, text the keyword night, N-I-G-H-T, who you would like to take on this one night only, the best date ever. Could be a good girlfriend, could be a good mate, could be your partner, could be a new little fling, could be your crush. How good, especially if you win the $500. So night to 9696, who you'd take and your dream date if you had only one night only to do it. 9696, we're going to call someone back and give them those dinner vouchers, movie vouchers for when it comes out August 13th, one night only on ZM's Late Show with Brooke. Otherwise, speaking of nightlife, we know that it's slowly dying. The clubs are slowly dying from Gen Z not wanting to be about it. But this new wave of Gen Z nightlife, I've heard about this strange thing that some people do on a night out. And over the weekend, I'd forgotten that I saw it in the flesh. A new thing Gen Zs are doing, taking out of their home and doing, bringing this fresh feeling to nightlife that I want to share with you next to see if you've seen it. After a game of this versus that, two tracks, one artist, you decide after Stella Lefty, Boston on ZM's Late Show with Brooke.

0: is Stella Lefty with Boston right here on ZM's Late Show with Brooke. Let's jump into a game of...
1: My Tiger Kung Fu is better than yours.
0: This versus that. It's bringing two tracks from one artist. You either want this new one from them or you want to go with what you know and go that throwback. Tonight, she's been appearing on the scene again more and more. Robin, she has collabed. It's kind of been a collab for collab because Zara Larsson collabed with her on her latest remix. Now Robin's repaid the favor to do Talk With Me, Zara edition. This is new. Talk To Me, Robin featuring Zara Larsson. If you like the sound of this fun new track and you want it to win this versus that, you need to text the keyword this, THIS, to 9696 right now. That is unless you want that Robin throwback track. It's not that Robin throwback track. We've gone with... Forgotten Hit, Call Your Girlfriend, Robin. If you want that, the keyword that, THAT, is what you need to text to 9696 to vote for it. But the golden rule for this versus that is if someone calls 0800 dial ZM, they make the final call on which one of those two tracks wins this versus that. Doesn't matter what's on 9696, if you call through, you make the final call for this versus that. So this, the keyword for the new one, and that, the keyword for that throwback on ZM.

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1: My tiger kung fu is better than yours.
0: But it's all go this versus that. We've got Robin as our one artist. Their two tracks, one featuring Zara Larsson after Zara put Robin on her latest remixes with Puss Puss. Their voices together, two Swedish pop queens. What more could you ask for? And they've done it again on a new Robin track. This is called Talk To Me with the Zara Larsson remix.

0: Someone said, "God damn, forgotten throwback from Robin. Call your girlfriend is that throwback option tonight. Golden rule for this versus that, 0800 dial ZM. If you call through, you make the final call. Nina, are you across this whole recession for Robin?
1: I am, and I'm really sad that I'm not going to get to hear her as an opener when I see Harry.
0: You're going over to Aussie?
1: Yeah, I'm going to Sydney.
0: Oh my God, we'll have to cross to you. When's that, December, eh?
1: Yeah.
0: Oh my gosh. And she's opening for him. Random.
1: Yeah, but not for Australia. And it's really sad because I love her so much.
0: Oh, who's opening in Aussie?
1: That's a great question.
0: Has it not been?
1: I'm not sure. His openers are kind of rogue. Not in a bad way, but like I just don't know who they are.
0: Yeah. I mean, if he trusts them, then I'm sure you might like them if you're heading along.
1: For sure.
0: What Robin track do you vibe with more tonight? The new one, Talk to Me with Zara, or that throwback?
1: I'd say the new one just because I love Zara and I love Robin. So.
0: It seems like a little bit of a no-brainer. Nina, the golden rule for this

This is that. If you call through, you make the final call. A lot of texts on 9696 did want that throwback, but we have to play by the rules. We're such rules. Okay, taking out this versus that tonight. Thanks, Nina. This is new from Robin featuring Zara Larsson, the remix of Talk To Me. Taking out this versus that tonight on ZM's Late Show with Brooke.

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1: You fight me off like a firefighter. So tell me why you still get burned.

Yes, on the Time Wrecker, right here on ZM's Late Show with Brooke. Now, I know they're saying that Gen Z are destroying the nightlife. We're not going out. We're not drinking enough. Not true. I think we're just doing it a very different way. My sister has told me that her friend group got into this a while ago, and I was like, oh, that's rogue. Until I saw it in the flesh. This weekend, we were out at a pub, my friend and I. It was a pub vibe. I don't know if you would get away with doing this at more of a club. Probably not. Because you need a table to bring a deck of cards. And these three girls were sat the table adjacent from us, playing cards. I couldn't keep my eyes off their table because they looked like they were having the time of their life. Playing, I don't know what card game. What's the most common card game that people go to that everyone knows? Stop the Bus? Stop the Bus, maybe? Yeah, they were probably playing Stop the Bus. Can you play P's and A's with three people? Yeah, I guess because one person's the P, the other person's the A, and the other person's in the middle. But whatever card game they were playing looked like they were having the time of their life at the pub. And I think that we're going to see this more and more, and people pulling out deck of cards at the pub, get the nightlife going. You could, and it's a great way as well to like interact, because what if a group of three other people were like, hey, do you mind if we play? And you just keep growing and growing and growing until you've got this big card game going. I love it. I think it kind of, maybe Gen Z's are like, just for the card games, because there's been some other occasions where I've seen, last year at R&A, Rhythm and Alps, someone, and I at the time I thought, dumb, but someone brought Uno to the tent, and then just game changer. Every night we'd play Uno. I want to talk about the rogue places that you've brought a deck of cards and it's gone down really well. Obviously, it's meant to be played in the retirement village or it's an at-home game. The rogue place you bring, or you've seen someone else pull out a pack of cards, not like in a magician way, but like in a card game way. The pub, the beach, why are we limiting ourselves? We're going to talk about where have we seen the roguest pack of cards after Ariana Grande's Petal.

0: More of your favourite hits and throwback tracks right here on ZM's Late Show with Brooke for your Tuesday night. Talking about rogue places you've pulled out a pack of cards or seen someone else do it. At the pub over the weekend, this group of girls looked like they were having the actual time of their life with a pack of cards, playing cards, couple of pints. Name a more iconic duo. Rogue places you've seen a deck of cards pulled out. Some classic ones like airport lounge. I always have some cards in my car just in case. Handbag, card handbags. Could be the move. Food court at Riccarton Mall. There's guys that meet there regularly on a Wednesday to play cards. Is that an invitation? Is there room for one more? Is this maxed out on card members? Where's the roguest place you've seen someone pull out a deck of cards? Stop with the magicians. We know magicians have deck of cards, okay? I taught swimming lessons and the parents would often go out back and play cards. Go fish. You got to stay on theme. Last year, we forgot our pack of cards for our group hike. Dire. We had to join in someone else's game. It's not the same. So what I'm getting, you need an emergency. They should really in first aid kits in cars just also put. Because if you break down on the side of the road, then you can play cards.
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It's Kiwi Made Music from Teeks and My Boy right here on ZM's Late Show with Brooke. Don't forget tonight, if you want to win those tickets to the new movie One Night Only, which is in cinemas August 13th, we'll hook you up with a double pass and a dinner voucher. If you text the keyword night, N-I-G-H-T, to 9696, tell us if you had one night only, who would you take on this date and the extravagant thing that you would like to do for a date night. This is a perfect example on 9696. Night and my beautiful wife, anywhere because we have fun together. Actually, probably a pottery or pasta making class, as those are her favourite. Mwah! Chef's kiss. Perfect. Night to 9696. We're going to call someone back again tonight to tell them they've won that double pass and a dinner voucher on us. By the end of the week, though, someone who's won is going to get an extra $500 to live out their unforgettable one night only date right here on ZM's Late Show with Brooke. Next, we need to talk about the dreaded liking of an Instagram photo you didn't mean to, whether it's a crush and you went doom scrolling and you went and liked their photo from 2016, how it all works as someone from behind the scenes at Instagram has told us. So this could save lives next on ZM's Late Show with Brooke. Not to be dramatic, it's Gracie Abrams.

0: It's Billie Eilish, Wildflower, right here on ZM's Late Show with Brooke for your Tuesday night. The age-old question of liking someone's Instagram photo on accident, whether you weren't meant to be on their account or it was a photo way too long ago that you shouldn't be in that deep, finally has been answered. I don't know what took them so long, but the CEO of Threads, which is linked through Instagrams, Adam Mori, has come to the table to tell us what goes on from their point of view, the Instagram poster, if you accidentally like one of their pics.
1: So when you do like someone's photo, we send them a notification to let them know. But there's actually two types of notifications. There's the phone notification, and then there's the Instagram notification. When you unlike that photo, we can delete that Instagram notification, but we cannot delete that phone notification. So it'll still say on their lock screen, you know, Adam liked that photo. But if they tap on it, there's no record of it anywhere in the app, so it might be a little bit confusing.
0: Now, sometimes things make sense to me, because I've had people start following, and then I've gone in to see who just started following me, and no one's there. So that was an accident. It does actually make me feel a little bit better knowing how it works, because if you unlike it, it takes away the Instagram notification, and all I can hope is that when they go to check their phone next, that they have so many notifications already on their front screen that they don't even see it. You just have to get past. The only other alternative is you find them and you take their phone and you throw it away.
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0: Bonjour, baby. Happy Tuesday night. Lovely to have you alongside us. We're going to call back our winner for one night only. You could be winning a double pass along to this new Cullum Turner movie in cinemas August 13th with the keyword night, N-I-G-H-T. Text that to 9696. Who you'd take on a little dream date night and what would the date night consist of? Things that you love doing together. And at the end of the week, we're going to give someone an upgrade, an extra $500 so they can make their one night only even more unforgettable. So 9696 with that keyword night. We're doing it each night this week on ZM's Late Show with Brooke. But it's a Tuesday night, so we've got to get into a game of guest list. This is where I give you a bunch of A-list celebrities. It's a small gathering tonight, actually, our guest list, and your job is to find out what all these celebs, the one thing that they have in common. So thinking caps on. Last week, guest list was way too hard. One of the hardest ones we've ever done, where it was they'd all been able to do the splits. Actually, now that I'm saying that, it was really, really hard. I don't know if I would have got it if I wasn't doing it. But guest list tonight, we're going to jump into it. I'll introduce you to who's getting on the guest list after Sam Fender, Olivia Dean with Rain Me In, the song reigning supreme and number one for the longest time ever on ZM's Late Show with Brooke.

0: It's Ed Sheeran sing on Zidium's Late Show with Brooke. Let's see. Party people!
1: Gonna need some ID.
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0: If you can guess the guest list tonight, we give you A-list celebs. You tell us the one thing that ties them together. Why are they, what's the theme of the party tonight? Why are they all on the door? So 9696, if you think you have the right answer, Ferrero Rocher, first correct guess gets $50. Are we ready to meet our guest tonight? Let's do it.
3: Do you all hate me?
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0: First on the guest list tonight, Robert Pattinson, and we'll add...
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0: The incredible actress slash model Hunter Schafer, and finally on the guest list tonight...
7: I'm not gonna stop till I get my shot. That's who I am, that is my plan.
0: It feels like worlds colliding with our guest list tonight. Quite an intimate one, but we've got Zac Efron, Hunter Schafer, and Robert Pattinson. What do they all have in common? Have a think. If you know, 9696, first correct guess, $50 for guest list tonight. Stick around. If it's not, you can't compute, I'm sure we'll have a right answer soon on ZM's Late Show with Brooke. This is Sienna Spyro with The Great Expectation.

0: 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A girl's night with Sabrina Carpenter's house tour right here on the ZM Slate Show with Brooke.
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1: I think you'll find I'm actually on the guest list.
0: All right, guest list proving to be a little tough tonight. We have Robert Pattinson, Hunter Schafer, Zac Efron on the guest list. Some guests on 9696, all over 6 foot. What you think? Because Hunter's a model. She's 5'10". And Zac, I feel like, is a little shorty. He can't be taller than her. All teen stars? No. They've all had work done? Maybe, but then there would be way more people on the guest list. It's exclusive to these people. Okay, Robert Pattinson, Hunter Schafer, Zac Efron. Hunter Schafer from Euphoria is another clue. And Zac Efron, do we want to do it? Do we want to do it? No, that will be the clue for now. So if you can tell, Robert Pattinson, Hunter Schafer, specifically in Euphoria, this is going to be a big clue, and Zac Efron. What do they all have in common? 9696, $50 up for grabs for the first correct guess that hasn't come through yet. On 9696. Next, calling back our one night only winner. It's Ella Langley on ZM's Late Show.

0: It's Shaboozy with a bar song right here on ZM's Late Show with Brooke. Each night this week, we're looking for your one night only. If you only had one night left, which is the plot to this new movie, starring Colm Turner, coming out August 13th, there is two New Yorkers on the one night a year it is legal to get down with it that find each other. You can see more of it in cinemas. We've got a double pass to hook you up with, along with a dinner voucher. And at the end of the week, we're going to be hooking up someone with $500 to make their unforgettable one night only. Kendall, you've texted through. Tell us about this is who you'd like to take on the date, your best friend. Tell us about her.
1: Well, she's just the best. We spend like all our time together, and we work a lot.
0: Yeah.
1: So, yeah.
0: Be nice to have a night off.
1: We eat a lot.
0: That would be your dream date as well?
1: Yeah, definitely. Eating and
0: hanging out.
1: Lazy.
0: Yeah. Perfect. All right. Well, we'll flick your double pass along to this movie, one night only, and we'll add some dinner in there for you, Kendall.
1: Oh, thank you so much.
0: That's all right. And then make sure you've got your phone on you this Friday. We're going to call back someone with $500 so you and your mate can build this dream date together and make it more extravagant.
1: Ooh. That sounds exciting. Yay.
0: So think big. You can text NIGHT, N-I-G-H-T, to 9696. 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
0: I feel very stimulated. This is meant to be a relaxing time, so just a deep breath. There we go, a little bit better. Your star signs, okay? We're now open for biz. You text your star sign to 9696. If you don't know what star sign you are, no problemo. You just text your birthday and we'll work it out from there to send you an accurate reading for tomorrow like this.
1: Virgo, logical and practical, perfectionistic, and organises their spice rack alphabetically.
0: Swig from the cup of courage. Never thought I'd hear the star say that. But remember, Virgo, words are hard to take back once you've blurted them, posted them, or fired off an email. Ooh. Put yourself in the other person's shoes. If this is hard, write down your raw emotions, then edit them to taper a version that you do want to display. Bonus points if you burn the first draft instead of hitting send. Okay. Drafting up an email? It's kind of like you should get a friend to proofread it first. If you wouldn't say it to your grandmother, maybe don't say it to a colleague is a good idea. And don't put someone on blast on social tomorrow. Hold off for 24 hours. That's how long a star sign, okay? Sit with it for 24 hours, Virgo. On ZM's Late Show with Brooke, you can text your star sign 9696. It's Taylor Swift.

0: It's Raven and A right here on ZM's Late Show with Brooke. Don't forget our Alex Hour. Each day this week, we're going to give you an hour. And if you listen out and hear an Alex Warren song, we can hook you up with a double pass to his upcoming shows. Two in Christchurch, one in Auckland later this month. The Alex Hour for tomorrow that you need to be listening out for that track is 10 a.m. on ZM. Party people!
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2: I think you'll find I'm actually on the guest list.
0: All right, it's been guessed correctly. Our guest list had tonight Robert Pattinson, Hunter Schafer, the star of Euphoria, and Zac Efron. A random bunch of people getting on the guest list tonight, so I get why it was hard. But Paige, you smart cookie on 0800 dials ZM. Well done, you got it. What was it?
3: Thank you. That they've all kissed Zendaya on screen.
0: Yeah, a little bit harder tonight. Have you watched Euphoria?
3: I have, yeah.
0: What did you think of the third season, Paige?
3: Oh, I haven't watched the third season. They sort of
0: lost me
3: about end of season two.
0: You know what, I think you're safe as well. It's a little bit hot and cold season three. But, hey, well done. We'll hook you up with $50 tonight for getting guest list.
3: Awesome. Thank you.
0: So, obviously, Hunter Schafer, who plays Jules in Euphoria, is with Rue, who's Zendaya. Robert Pattinson in the drama, a new one, and then The Greatest Showman throwback with Zac Efron. They shared a wee kiss on ZM's Late Show with Brooke.
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0: 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Hey, hot stuff. Happy Tuesday night. Lovely to have you here with us. We are looking, it's a new month, a new boyfriend of the month. We had Adam Sandler last month. That didn't go down well. Not a lot of people, whatever. Okay, new month, new boyfriend. Some names that are being thrown around the office and up on our socials. Tom Holland. I kind of want it to be, it has to be more like Adam Sandler. Another good one is Erling Haaland, who's the Norwegian professional footballer. See, that feels like a boyfriend of the month kind of thing. Relevant, a little bit, not a stereotypical hot guy. I don't want a hot guy as a boyfriend. Never, never, never. We're going medium ugly, always on ZM's Late Show with Brooke. So if you've got any grand ideas for our boyfriend of the month for August, you can text him 9696 or flick us a DM on Instagram, ZM's Late Show. Otherwise, coming up this hour, it's not, and I hate looking at the date of this, till the 3rd of May 2027. 2027 is going to be a funny little year. I can feel it. The Met Gala, not the theme, but the exhibition has been announced today, and it's really, really putting the in exhibition, because there is one. There's a silent E A K X H I B I T I O N I O N exhibition. A controversial designer is joining the Met Gala. How did Anna Wintour let this happen? We're going to talk about it next on ZM's Late Show with Brooke. After a game of this versus that, two tracks, one artist. You decide which one takes it out. But first, it's Ariana Grande with Hate That I Made You Love Me on ZM's Late Show.

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1: My tiger kung fu is better than yours.
0: This versus that. Two tracks, one artist. You either want this new one or that throwback. One artist who we've never done in a game of this versus that. The resurgence of Robin. This new track comes as two Swedish pop icons are doing a little trade-off where they're getting each other on their albums for remixes of late. It is now Robin's turn to put Zara on the remix. This is Talk To Me. Come on. Fun little number. Two Swedish girls just having a fun little slumber party. Talk To Me, this new one. If you like the sound of it, you can text the keyword this, THIS, to 9696 to vote for it. That is, of course, unless you would like Robin's 2011 throwback. Banger. I want to call your girlfriend and have the talk. This song from 2011, Robin, Call Your Girlfriend is that option, that throwback. If you want it, the keyword that, THAT, needs to come through the most on 9696. But if you're so for one of those tracks and you don't want to run the risk of it not taking out this versus that, there is a middle ground where you can call 0800 dial ZM. If you call through, your call is final on which track wins this versus that next on ZM's Late Show. Coming

0: 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Let's see, is it this new one or is it that throwback?
1: My Tiger Kung Fu is better than yours.
2: This versus that.
0: Our one artist tonight is Robin, who's had it, I think it's from Off Camp. No, that's not fair to say. She's always been an iconic Swedish artist. But Robin, her song, obviously Dancing on My Own, resurfaced with Off Campus. And now she's been brought out. I think Gracie Abrams brought her out recently. Zara Larsson brought her out at Lollapalooza. But she's having her turn at the moment. And this is her new song, which features Zara Larsson. It's to repay the favor after Zara Larsson put her on an absolute banger, Puss Puss. It's just the name of the song, Puss Puss. I don't know, it might mean something entirely different in Swedish. I don't speak Swedish, all right? But it is this. Very Swedish pop track from the two. Talk to Me, Zara Larsson going up against that throwback from 2011, Robin, which by a landslide on 9696 is your winner for this versus that tonight on ZM.

It's Robin from 2011 taking out this versus that tonight on ZM's Late Show with Brooke. All thanks to our girlfriends at haircare.co.nz. 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It's Somber on ZM. It's

on ZM's Late Show with Brooke tonight. Met Gala moons away, the 3rd of May 2027. However, these things, this is one of the like tightest shipped run events on planet Earth, have to get organized well in advance, I'm told. So they've already booked who the fashion designer for the exhibits inside the Met Gala, because it's not just a red carpet or a white or a purple carpet. It's there's a fashion, they go inside and they do some performances and eat some food, some of them probably not, and look at these like these garments. Who they've decided this year has just come out to be the fashion designer of the Met Gala, by name, no big red flags, John Galineo, and he is going to be titling his exhibition John's Horizons. All right. And then in this article, it says John was dismissed from Dior back in 2011. Rather than ignoring his history, the exhibits intend to confront it directly as part of his story, which makes you wonder, what happened back in 2011 to John? So we're deep diving. John, in February of 2011, this specific John, and I wouldn't put it past other specific Johns either, was filmed in a Paris cafe making racist, anti-Semitic remarks, including praising Adolf Hitler and making comments about Jewish people. The video became public and caused for international outrage, then him being dismissed for who he was working with Dior at the time. How do we feel about, okay, folks? 9696. So the art exhibition is him just going, hey, look, mucked up, got a hate crime conviction in France. This is my outfits are going to be inspired by that. I don't know. It will be interesting to see the celebrities who cancel, who are regulars to the Met Gala, cancelling their tickets. I think this is going to cause a lot of people to not go to the Met Gala, as if there wasn't already a few reasons. But May 3rd, 2027, the theme yet to be announced. But yeah, the fashion, which is like, I want to say 60% of the whole event, it's not looking to a promising start on ZM's Late Show with Brooke. Fisher, Tones and I right now. He said, tell me a story.

0: It's Posty right here on ZM's Late Show with Brooke. Our sugar mummy and daddies are back. Fletch, Vaughn and Haley, they want to reward your bill boss. 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Coming up next, some songs about Ricky. Ariana Grande news yesterday that she's going to be stepping back once the Eternal Sunshine tour she's on at the moment is over in September. That came from her team. For the first time, we've actually got Ariana Grande's take on it next on ZM.
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16: 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Know why it's happening. Know where it's headed. And where it might end up. With the New Zealand Herald. 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

0: It's off the album by the same name, Ariana Grande and Petal. On ZM's Late Show with Brooke, the news broke from her team yesterday that after she wraps up her Eternal Sunshine tour, which she's on at the moment, and it finishes in September, she's going to be done with public appearances for the next wee while to take a break and look after herself. And she's had to cancel a few upcoming productions, but she's spoken out because she's obviously on the tour at the moment. And she's, you know, this feels really positive.
1: Sometimes when a story comes out that's not directly from me, things can get a little blown out of proportion. So the announcement that was made yesterday was not a reactive or impulsive thing. It is something that I had decided to plan, that I had quietly made a long time ago. And it's a decision that was made in a thoughtful and empowered place. No matter what noises exist out there, nothing will ever be able to distort my reality or be more real to me or louder to me than this love that we share.
0: It seems very positive, this break that she's taking, because of all this online scrutiny. She said it's not going to distort the way that I see things. And something that stood out, this speaking to fans, Ariana Grande, about stepping away, she said two things can be true at the same time. So even if we do feel like she's not doing well or it's not looking great, she can still know her truth and that things are going to be okay, and she's setting boundaries and she's stepping away. So overall, it does feel very positive to recognise an issue. And we're going to make some changes, which we love. Ariana Grande, take care. On ZM's Late Show with Brooke. Coming.

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0: It's Kiwi artist Luca George right here on ZM's Late Show with Brooke. We're just making it so easy to see her live. Olivia Dean with our Blitz coming this Thursday, so you need to be listening out every hour from 7 a.m. We're hooking up someone with a double pass to her sold-out show in the country this October. So if you've been scarred by not getting tickets to Olivia Dean, now, dare I say, your last chance this Thursday on ZM from 7 a.m. Listen out for your chance to win.
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0: Sabrina Carpenter's Man Child right here on ZM's Late Show with Brooke. All thanks to haircare.co.nz. 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
0: The incredible actress slash model Hunter Schafer. And finally on the guest list tonight.
8: I'm not gonna stop till I get my shot. That's who I am.
0: Zac Efron. So the guest list tonight, quite a small, intimate get-together. Hunter Schafer, Zac Efron, and Robert Pattinson. What do they all have in common? Text it, 9696. We'll call back the first correct guess and give them $50 for guest list tonight on ZM's Late Show with Brooke. It's Olivia Rodrigo.

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0: All right, guest list has been guessed correctly. What do Robert Pattinson, Hunter Schafer, Zac Efron all have in common? Paige, you are able to get it, you smart cookie. Tell everyone.
4: Oh, thank you. That they've all kissed Zendaya on screen.
0: Yeah, a little bit harder tonight. Have you watched Euphoria?
4: I have, yeah.
0: What did you think of the third season, Paige?
4: Oh, I haven't watched the third season. They sort of lost me about end of season two.
0: You know what, you think you're safe as well. It's a little bit hot and cold season three. But, hey, well done. We'll hook you up with $50 tonight for getting guest list.
4: Awesome. Thank you.
0: Guest list. They've all had a very... I could have added Tom Holland, but that would be too obvious. A little on-screen snog with Zendaya. On ZM's Late Show with Brooke. Back into it with Kiwi Music. This is Teak's latest and My Boy.

0: She's breaking records, then breaking her own records again. 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It's Ella Langley with Choosin' Texas.
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0: it's Ella Langley on ZM's Late Show with Brooke. Currently going through the vigorous applications of Boyfriend of the Month. It's a new month. We're a little bit late, actually. So we're taking down Adam Sandler, who was last month's Boyfriend of the Month. Open to applications and suggestions on 9696. Tom Holland, I'm not favouring too much. It has to follow the Adam Sandler energy. But some great texts on 9696, and since they're shooting season two of it, or starting to at the moment for Heated Rivalry, someone said, what about Hudson Williams? Yeah, I'd be more, it would have been cute if we did June, July, and we did Connor Story and then Hudson on one of them, but I would be more Ilya Rosenoff maybe. Could be, Boyfriend of the Month, how do we feel? 9696.
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0: Maybe you got nothing else to do, you're snowed in, cold, you want some reassurance for what tomorrow, if it's going to be any warmer internally, internal warmth or external warmth. 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
0: Tomorrow, you love your on-the-go lifestyle, Aquarius, but make sure your space feels more like a sanctuary than a stopover between expeditions. Also, a little room makeover. I've been getting into this lately. It takes a couple of paychecks, I'm not going to lie. And then there might be a period of time where you're sleeping on the ground because you accidentally donated your bed frame to the op shop without checking the time that your new bed frame arrives. And it's about 3 weeks away. And it's a new experience, which I know you'll love, Aquarius. On ZM's Late Show with Brooke, you can text your star sign to 9696, and I just might send you back a reading. It's Bruno Mars.

0: Swims with Mr. Know-It-All right here on ZM's Late Show, and you need to know to win your way to Alex Warren, two shows in Christchurch, one in Auckland later this month. Your Alex Hour right here each day on ZM. When you hear an Alex Warren song in that hour, 0800 ZM, and we could be sending you along. 10 a.m. tomorrow on ZM is your Alex Hour, so listen out for a track then, and we could be hooking you up with a double pass to see him live.
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It's Sabrina Carpenter right here on ZM's Late Show with Brooke, and right here, thanks to haircare.co.nz, our leading online hair care retailer where you can shop all things like Kerastase, Weller and Redken. Thanks, Hair Care. An album out from him this Friday. It's Role Model on ZM.

0: 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I love it. 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
1: It's Bella Kay on ZM's Late Show with Brooke. I want to double down or talk about doubling down on like criticism because it comes from Alabama Barker, who's the daughter of Blink-182 drummer Travis Barker, has been getting slammed for her body since she put it online, just in photos, and people coming for her about being on Ozempic. She has now said, you know what, I'm going to double down on it and I'm going to go on a higher dosage of Ozempic publicly. This is what she said, which I don't want to encourage anything to do with weight loss or gaining, but doubling down, if someone said something to you that goes, I don't like your eyebrows. I remember I was dating someone who said that like 3 months into me having a nose piercing, they didn't really find my nose piercing attractive. So what do you do? What do you do when the person you're with says they don't like something that you like? You go get another one. You double down. Two nose piercings it was for me on ZM's Late Show with Brooke. This is the latest for Cat's Eye. It's Animal.

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2: It's one of the tracks off of our debut album that just came out. 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

0: It's Kiwi made music from our boys Borderline on ZM. And if you want to see her while she's here in Aotearoa, it's never been so easy. To win your way to Olivia Dean. This Thursday on ZM, we've got our Olivia Dean Ticket Blitz, which is going to give you more chances. So every hour from 7 a.m. this Thursday on ZM, sold out show tickets to Olivia Dean. Listen this Thursday. Get your mum on it, get your dog on it, get your boyfriend on it, get your friends on it. The more the merrier, the more chances you have of winning off our Olivia Dean Ticket Blitz this Thursday, sending you to see her live when she's in the country October 17th on ZM. Bridgeborn
1: and Hayley. 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

0: It's Sienna Spyro on ZM's Late Show with Brooke, The Great Expectation. As we wrap up another night, don't forget tomorrow, 10 a.m, is the Alex Warren Hour. So if you hear us play an Alex Warren song in the 10 a.m. hour tomorrow, 0800 dial ZM, and we could be hooking you up with a double pass. Otherwise, ka kite anō, have a safe, lovely rest of your night, wherever you are, whatever you're getting up to. If you're suffering some snow, could be a good sicky day tomorrow. Take care on the roads, look after yourself, and we'll see you tomorrow on ZM's Late Show.
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0: Your final shot at winning tickets to Alex Warren, live in Aotearoa. 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
4: 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Today I'm here with Trinit Kelleher. Now, Trinit, with an election coming up later this year, what impact are you expecting to see on the property market?
5: It's human nature to avoid uncertainty. 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
4: So activity tends to slow down a little bit?
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5: Well, not necessarily. 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
4: It's a really good point. 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
5: Just focus on your own circumstances and get some sound advice. 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
4: Really good points. 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
1: It's one of the tracks off of our debut album that just came out. It's a self-titled album called Borderline, and this is the song where you've just got to put the windows down, sing along as loud as you can, and have a good time. 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

0: Your final shot at winning tickets to Alex Warren live in Aotearoa. 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
2: It's official. Kiwi Bank New Zealander of the Year nominations are open. Great New Zealanders don't nominate themselves. So, who deserves to be recognised? 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

I like it when you take control, even if you know that you don't want me. 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
1: Yeah. 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

0: I knew it. Previously on Flesh, Vaughn and Hayley.
1: I've got a lot to do at the moment. I've got a lot to do. I'm demoing a shed. And I've got to, you know, load a skip and do all these things and also take care of myself, which means going to the gym.
2: Yeah.
1: And yesterday, man, I was full of motivation. That gym bag was on the back seat.
2: Yeah.
1: You know. And we had a couple of meetings yesterday and I got out of here and I was like, man, I'm looking forward to going to the gym. And I looked at the gym bag and I was like, you're about to get opened, biatch, and put on. And then suddenly I was just like, at home. You know, like my car told me. And I needed a little afternoon off. And to be fair, I've been working on the weekends and stuff, so I was like, maybe Monday's not my day.
2: Right.
1: Tuesday, looking at the weather, also feels like it could not be my day. I'm anti-jab until I'm not. So yesterday, I found myself at home, and I was like, I think I just need a little lie down and just a bit of self-care for picking up what I'm putting down.
2: Right, just a day, an afternoon doing nothing.
1: An afternoon doing nothing and, you know, just relaxing. So I close the curtains to my bedroom, nice and black out. And I whip off my pants and I was like, whip off the top, get into the bed, and I'm cozy and I'm just thinking, this is what I deserve. This is absolute brilliance.
2: Mm-hmm.
1: And snuggle in a little bit and then I hear a knock at the door. And I was like, I've ordered groceries, but I think that they're arriving in the afternoon.
2: Okay.
1: So I was like, oh, they're early. The chicken can wait. The chicken will last on the porch. It's cold enough.
2: You really are having a lazy day.
1: I'm naked. I'm not getting out of bed for nothing. I've already decided I'm not going to do anything in the shed today. The skip got dropped off. That's there for a week. It can all just wait. Leave the groceries. Knock, knock, knock, knock, knock. And I was like, for God's sake, just leave the chicken. Let the chicken rot. That's my choice. I've paid for it. I couldn't care less.
2: Yeah.
1: Third knock. And I was like, you've got to be effing kidding me. Quickly, like, I don't put on a bra. It's quickly jam on a t-shirt and some shorts like this. And I open the door and it's a man.
2: Yeah.
1: Of quite attractive nature. You know what I was describing yesterday? You know, like gruff.
2: Yeah.
3: Bit of a
1: beard,
3: gruff.
1: Yeah, bit of a gruff look. Trade.
3: I was going to say, you got a tradie.
1: Shorts, boots.
2: Yeah.
1: Swanee. I was like, hi, clearly I'm confused and I've given away that I don't know why he's here.
2: Yeah.
1: And he says his name. And I was like, does that mean anything to me? And he was like, I'm here for the shed. And I forgot that I've bought this shed, like a little temporary garden shed, and I'm not about to put it up, even though it said, you know, easy. You know, when it said assembly level beginner.
3: That's good stuff.
1: I was like, no. Oh,
2: really?
1: Okay. I went to gyms, you know, gyms, services, gyms, mowing, gyms, this.
2: Oh, you got a gym?
1: I got a gym.
2: Was his name Jim?
1: No, but let's call him Jim.
2: Okay.
1: Jim's at my door to put my shed together.
2: Why didn't you ask Vaughn? Is it Jim's shed assembly?
1: Don't ask. Don't even go there.
3: I didn't squeeze in some time to build a shed. I would love to have built a shed. Better than what I was doing yesterday.
1: What were you doing yesterday?
3: I don't know what to talk about.
1: Not trimming my hedge.
3: No.
1: I'm not. Oh, give me some time, though. I can't be stacking up jobs for Vaughn. So Jim's here to put together my shed, and I, my naked afternoon's been completely interrupted.
2: Wait, you didn't hire a hubby?
1: I kind of have. I've hired a gym.
3: Do you know what? Just hire a hubby, moved over so Jim can...
2: Well, they're both hire a gym.
3: Do you know what? What was this, Jim's shed assembly or Jim's what? Because they've all got different names.
1: I looked up handyman.
2: Right.
3: Yeah.
1: Which actually I'll say is very anti-feminist of me. I could have had a handy her.
2: Yeah, you could have had a handy her.
1: Yeah.
2: The next time there's one of those celebrity charity boxing matches, I want to see hire a hubby versus
3: Jim.
2: From Jim's mowing.
1: Yeah, great.
2: And they fight each other.
1: But here's the problem is like Jim's there, he said, I'm here to do your shed. I'm here to put together your shed. And I, where the shed's going, I hadn't prepped. Like there's all this piles of wood there. So
2: Christ,
1: he's like, show me the area. I'm there. Boobs are swinging, right? No bra on. I'm just in these little shorts. And I was like, it's going there. He was like, right. So what's all that? And I was like, yeah, well, I just got home. I was like nude seconds ago about to like get me taken away and like indulge in this beautiful day.

0: own bed.
1: Almost lucky you hadn't gone to the gym, otherwise you wouldn't have been home.
0: I wouldn't have been home.
1: Yeah.
0: But then I had to, like, set to and literally, like, move, like, I'm not called piles of wood and, like, huge slabs of this box that I'd demoed myself that hadn't been, I hadn't hacked them apart because, you know, Vaughn had also volunteered to come over and help me cut those in half, but I had to haul those in whole pieces, load a skip. I ended up working for 5 hours on the outside area.
2: And all you wanted was a...
0: All I wanted was a naked sleep in the afternoon, interrupted by Jim, who, you know, it was nice to have him around.
1: Yeah.
0: But then I felt sort of like once I'd done my bit and he was constructing the shed, I felt like Jim was judging me. Like I'd be lazy if I went, you're good, eh? You're good if I was to tossle back and go to sleep.
2: I would have said something like, I've just got to go and have a meeting.
0: Very important.
2: I've got a very important meeting. Yeah. Go in.
1: Yeah. How did your easy, how did the easy assembly go?
0: Of the
1: shed. Yeah.
0: He's not finished. He's back today.
1: So it wasn't beginner
2: was
1: easy?
2: Was it Jim's first time doing the shed?
0: I don't know. I don't know. He's back today. He was there for 5 hours and then I was working for 5 hours.
2: So you're not getting beginner level construction if he was there for 5 hours.
0: No, I think we've been oversold on this.
1: Right. And so no naked sleep today then.
0: And like, look at the weather. Like where we are, it's raining. I was like, in my head, I was like, don't worry. Your naked sleep was interrupted today. You'll be able to pick it up tomorrow. Now Jim's bloody back. I'm going to have to be in the shed looking like I'm also helping with the house as well. Not at all what I want to be doing.
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0: hits.
1: This is Stella Lefty. On the train back to
2: Boston, and we're jumping up. And throwbacks.
3: Justin Bieber.
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0: Parsley on Fletch, Vaughan and Hayley.
1: Here is something online that I find very interesting. I find it very sad that this is needed, but we live in a world with pieces of shit everywhere.
2: I don't know if you guys
1: have seen any lately, but they're everywhere.
2: They're scrapping
1: these
2: about.
1: These idiots, these monsters. So this is a bracelet and also earrings available that can test to see if your drink has been spiked with one of the known drink spike chemicals.
3: Drugs.
1: Yeah.
3: Drugs.
1: Okay. Yeah.
2: So what is it? Is it like a dipstick?
1: So it's a bracelet. It's a and it just looks like a standard sort of steel. Sorry.
2: Silver.
1: That's the man in me not knowing what the thing is. Yeah, silver. And on top there's like a white stone looking thing in it.
2: Yeah.
1: And so if you're out in the drink, you put your finger in and put some on there, and it will change color.
3: Can I have a little pipette? Is that what they call them?
1: You could take a wee pipette.
3: Could I take a little pipette?
2: Yes, you could.
1: Now, hold on. I needed to know if pipette's the right.
3: Is it the right word?
1: A pipette dropper.
3: Yes.
2: Like that?
1: Yes.
3: And when it sucks it up.
2: Oh, I love that.
3: And then you go.
1: Yep. And you can drop it on the bracelet. And
3: but you could just use your finger and just put a.
1: Yeah, totally.
3: Yeah. Wow. Okay.
1: Get your finger in there.
3: But then you wouldn't want to use your finger if there's
1: drugs. Allura.armor. Armor spelt the American way. No you.
3: Okay. Armor.
1: It is who started it? It's a startup.
3: Okay.
1: And you can go on like, I don't know if they did a Kickstarter, but you can click on a link and go on the wait list for when it's in production.
2: Yeah.
1: You can pay and have one sent to you. But yeah, isn't that a sad state of affairs that it's needed and will sell well because this is still a real problem.
3: Yeah, one of their videos is watch me test my drink in under 20 seconds. So just at the bar, you can test it straight away.
1: Yeah.
2: It is funny sometimes the things that it's a nice bracelet.
3: Yeah.
2: They would go nice in my little stack.
3: It would look perfect. It looks
1: like it belongs in your
2: in
1: stack.
2: My little, I've got a big silver stack.
3: Although this one you could take off at the airport because, Christ, every time I go to the airport, Hayley's got to take off.
1: I
3: can't take these ones off. You're going to have to manually do me.
2: I've gained weight since I bought this one. They don't come off. It is a very sad state of affairs, but this would be a great thing to, like, buy. I hate to say it, but your children, you know, your teenagers who are going out and you're like, if you're going to drink, just dab it on for the safety of it. Because I've never had my drink spiked. Thank God.
1: It is a wild,
2: I know,
1: horrible experience.
3: You had it accidentally,
1: didn't you? I started to feel a bit off and I was like, I think it's time we went. I had drinks, but not that many drinks to
2: you
1: all of a sudden
2: be
1: like.
2: You know how you are when you get drunk.
1: And then just don't remember anything, really.
2: Oh, it's awful.
3: Wild, yeah.
1: And then next day just having this like chemical burn in the throat and no recollection of how I'd got home or anything.
2: Yeah. It is weird sometimes you'll catch yourself. Even me now, like being older and definitely a lot more
3: saggier.
2: Yeah, I was like, I'm not the target.
3: I was just joking. I didn't know where you were going.
2: No. I mean, being older, more confident, not so much the target, I guess, of attacks like this, and maybe feeling a bit like more savvy being out.
3: Yeah.
2: But there are these like learnt habits that you don't realise that you're doing as a woman a lot, like walking home or the text, you know, the text of I'm home safe.
3: Yeah.
2: Or, when you have your drink, even just going to the toilet, be like, can you watch my drink?
3: Yeah.
2: And you don't even realise that you're saying it as a knee-jerk response to so that someone doesn't drug
3: which
2: it.
3: Which is sad.
2: Which is so sad. So that's an amazing invention.
1: Somebody just messaged into the studio, 9696, always encouraging participation on the show from our lovely listeners. They saw nail polish that once changed colour and you just dip a nail in the drink and it would change colour and you'd be like, no thanks.
3: Oh, great idea.
1: Tip it on the floor.
2: Wow. And the other thing I've noticed a lot, which is also worth a shout out, is that, you know, the angel shot? Do you guys have those on the back of your toilets?
3: Yeah.
2: So when you go to the toilet, you'll see a thing.
3: Well, no, not on the posters aren't on the toilet, but it's known.
2: The angel shot. Yeah. If you're at a bar and someone's harassing you or being annoying, you go to the bar. Most bars have this. And you ask the angel shot and they'll get you out of your situation and help you out. Oh, what's it called? What's the bracelet called?
1: Allura, Allura.armor, if you want to find them on like social media and stuff.
3: Mm. But it's a wait list at the moment.
1: It's a sort of a join.
3: It's like a Kickstarter, like it'll happen.
1: Yeah.
2: Kind of like a better than like your spa pool dipstick.
3: Yes.
2: And you're going in there and all I'm being like, a lot of chlorine in my drink here.
1: I, by the way, I'm nailing my pH in the pool this winter.
2: Can you come fix my pH?
1: I'll come fix the pH. I got a 25 kg bag of baking soda.
3: Very relatable break.
2: Yeah.
3: For everybody with some
2: I've got a tangy spa.
1: Yeah. Poor management.
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1: Well, I was hoping it was going to be the Her History segment. Unpredictable history.
2: Oh, did you get excited?
1: I like that one.
2: We had
1: huge success. Ajax last time.
3: Yeah.
1: Tough on Greece. I know. I thought about that at the weekend when I picked up Spray and Wipe. I was like, there it is. It's right there. It was staring me in the face all this time. Well, she's got a lot to live up to.

0: Shout out to Shannon. If you've just joined the show, Shannon is, she's a special one. And she does lots for us, but one of them is she gives us hacks.
1: You always describe me and you always use the most, like, special. You say a horrible...
0: Patronizing?
1: Yeah, you say a horrible adjective, but you smile. You always call me flighty, but you smile while you say it.
0: Okay. Producer Shannon is a real bitch. Yeah, you can say anything with a smile and make it seem sweet.
1: Yeah.
0: She's a complete idiot. And no, but she's brilliant, but her hacks sometimes are a little odd.
1: Yeah.
0: For reference, once she said to not get fungus on your feet in the gym shower, you should tape sanitary pads to your feet.
1: But and you know what? Look how that stuck around. You still think about it.
2: Yeah.
0: I still do it every time I shower at the gym. Yeah.
1: I
2: just use Majandals.
0: Yeah, that's way easier.
2: Yeah.
0: Where are we with our hack today?
1: We're going to a cooking hack. Now, as you know, I have a small apartment and very limited plates and such.
0: I only
1: own 3 bowls. So
2: weird that it's not 4, right?
1: Yeah, I reckon it's broke with the old owners because it's fully furnished. So all my forks and stuff came with the
0: fully
1: place.
2: Fully furnished includes cutlery and crockery.
1: Yeah, everything, like my spatula, everything came with the apartment.
2: Oh, I'm not putting a spatula in my mouth that someone else has.
3: Why are you putting a spatula in your mouth?
0: Because I what you're greedy cooking. Guy.
2: How wide is your gob? You can get a whole spatula.
3: No, if I'm doing cookie dough, I can get a whole spatula in my mouth. Look,
0: you're thinking wooden. You're thinking slice.
3: Go again one more time. Clip that.
1: Yeah, again.
0: In and out.
1: KPIs.
3: Do a trial reel. Pavlovian response. Pavlov's dog. He's dribbling too, just like Pavlov's dog.
0: Stop looking up at us like that.
1: I'm
3: going to make cookies today, actually. I'll send you a photo.
0: Sorry, Shannon. What kind of cookies are we making?
3: Well, I normally do my caramel.
1: Why send us
3: Do you know how many times it's been brought up with my girlfriend that you've got a KitchenAid mixer? And she's like, what does Fletch need a KitchenAid mixer for?
2: She's jealous of my KitchenAid mixer.
3: And then August found out you got a KitchenAid mixer. And now they're talking about, like, why does Fletch need a KitchenAid mixer?
2: Well, because I do baking.
0: It was aesthetics.
2: It's aesthetics.
3: It's great aesthetics.
2: Yeah,
3: but
2: it looks amazing.
3: He only makes cookies when it comes to
0: baking. I don't have a KitchenAid mixer.
3: Neither.
2: Yeah.
3: I do more baking than this guy.
2: Yeah, but I don't have kids. I'm allowed to have a KitchenAid mixer.
3: Yeah, God damn it. I want a KitchenAid mixer.
0: We're actually allowed to have whatever we want.
3: I know. It's so wild.
0: It's crazy.
3: There's not a care in the world, eh?
0: Are we baking, Shandog, or are we cooking?
1: We're cooking. We're talking dinner. Now, I know you guys love a little schnitzel.
3: Dude!
0: Oh, I love a schnitzel.
3: I'm actually in the mood, hard mood for a schnitz.
1: Yeah.
3: I'm always in the mood for a schnitz.
2: Yeah. I could do a chicken parmy.
3: Yeah, it's of the Schnitt family, isn't it?
2: Yeah.
1: This hack works for both.
2: Okay.
1: Now, isn't it such a rigmarole?
3: Can we do a silly little poll? What's your favourite Schnitt, beef, pork or chicken?
1: Or veal. Isn't veal traditional?
0: Cutlet.
3: Veal's very posh.
1: That's what the crossword answer always is.
3: That's the meat of a calf.
0: I'm not going thin veal. No. Chicken.
3: Okay, so schnitz.
1: Schnitzel hack. Yep. So, isn't it such a rigmarole? You have to get 3 bowls out and then you have to wash the 3 bowls because you need flour, egg, crumbs.
2: Yeah.
1: My hack today is to get a piece of tin foil, quite a big piece, put it on your bench. Mm-hmm. You can then whisk the egg straight onto the paper, put flour, and put the crumbs. This is now a disposable...
0: It's a mess. Schnitzel station. It's going to run everywhere.
3: Yeah, have you ever played with eggs?
0: Schnitzel station.
3: This is a completely disposable schnitzel station.
0: I've created a disposable schnitzel station.
2: Also, I feel like
3: I've struggled washing 3 bowls every time I made schnitzel. I've created the ultimate
1: I only have 3 bowls.
0: But your bench is not broad enough.
1: I could make a schnitzel on my bench. I could, and I've got a tiny bench. You're overestimating the runniness of an egg. It's a lot more viscous than you're remembering.
2: No, but you're
3: but this is insane.
1: It's
2: the whisk will cut through the tin foil easily
1: Do a shallow scoop. Figure it out.
0: You could almost bowl a bit.
1: Look, I'm going to send you a video on the chat of someone doing this, and it genuinely works, and it's becoming a thing.
0: Not me, but I do it. Tin foil. See the video of someone in the chat doing it. It's just Shannon.
3: Flour, bowl, Why not just have one bowl in the middle? Because then you've got two bowls.
0: The better one is the Glad bags. And you put a little bit of flour in a Glad bag and you shove all your cutlets and you shake it in there.
1: But that's
0: and it
1: wasteful.
0: Gets full covered.
4: Oh, but two meters of tinfoil is not wasteful.
1: You can't rewash like a tinfoil, but you can rewash a plastic bag.
0: Carwin's on Team Studio. Okay, well, you've been abandoned, Shannon.
1: Look in the chat. I've seen someone genuinely doing this. And I think this is
0: creating like.
3: This is so disappointing. Created a schnitzel.
0: I wanted so badly for the schnitzel hack to be good today.
3: Sing its praises from the hilltops was my dream for the schnitzel station.
0: This idiot has made an absolute mess.
4: Yeah. Okay, I'm just looking at this video. It's fine.
0: The Glad bag is the better hack.
1: This video, they've cut out the whisking of the egg, actually.
0: Because she made an absolute mess and you know it. No.
1: I think the schnitzel station is
3: a huge failure.
4: Also, the egg is starting to run off the tin foil.
0: You can see it. See where it's left. And she just folds it up like that. No.
4: It's a one star from
0: it's
4: me.
0: It's none.
4: I'm sorry. None
0: you,
4: from you. Wow.
0: It's a none
4: so,
0: star.
3: You came for schnitzel and...
0: We're actually passionate about schnitzel.
3: Shoot for the stars when it comes to schnitzel, sure, but don't take the piss.
0: It's all the schnitzel's more than the shallow fry, you know?
4: It's a one star. How many?
3: There's so much oil for a schnitzel.
0: It's almost afterwards you need to sort of shiv, you know, put it through a shiv to get all the
3: oil.
4: A sieve.
0: A sieve.
3: You know, mess in a bowl form.
4: Okay, yeah. Okay. That's great. Right, how many stars are we giving Shannon?
3: A better hack for Shannon would have been, what do we do with this excess oil?
1: A tampon. Tampon.
0: Yes, you put tampons in, but that's not her hack.
3: Tampons.
1: No, we've done that as a hack before to use a tampon to get rid of the water in your mints.
0: Yeah. It's zero.
4: Oh, my God. Or just run it into the sink. Like
0: imagine, because Fletch loves to cook mints. Imagine Fletch is cooking his mints. It's leaked out. He's got his tampon in. There's a knock on the door. And a friend's come over. He's like, come in. I'm just cooking my mints. And they go over to the pan. And there's his mints with his tampon in there.
4: Yeah, and I'm like, nothing weird about that. I'm soaking up the excess water.
0: Yeah, and they say that's genius.
1: People have been doing this hack for the oils and juices out of your mints. They put like a little ramekin made of metal in the middle of the mints. And you take the mints out. You pull off the little ramekin. Boom, all the oil's in the ramekin.
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4: One star.
3: Us having to think of anything else to talk about.
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3: Yes.
1: Can you sing the hack song like that?
3: You are goddamn right.
4: You're about to see some professionals at work. Stand by.
3: Mm-hmm.

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1: Park. 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
7: A few showers for Wellington with possible hail and snow down to 300 metres this morning. Should ease through the afternoon. We've got gale southerly winds and a high of 8 degrees.
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7: In this update, watch out if you're hitting the roads this morning. Yesterday's freezing temperatures have left icy conditions with snow and road closures overnight. Mark Owen from NZTA says temperatures are still bitterly cold.
8: In areas where there's near moisture on the road, there is a high chance of ice, but we do have our de-icing teams out there.
7: A desperate search is underway in South Auckland after a six-year-old boy disappeared overnight in near freezing conditions. Police say Malachi left home after an argument, saying he was heading to Rainbow's End and was last seen wearing a red Mickey Mouse t-shirt, grey pants and no shoes. Air New Zealand added more seats across the Tasman and Pacific in June, but demand didn't quite keep up. Andy Bowley from Forsyth Bar says our still fragile economy is likely part of the reason.
9: Then we can look to higher fuel prices having an impact in terms of the need for the airline to put up prices.
7: And Auckland's Levain Bakery has taken out the top prize with its 40-year-old family bacon and egg pie recipe judged the best at the Bakers NZ Supreme Pie Awards. The bakery reopened last month after being forced to close over a cockroach infestation.
2: 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ZM's Fleetwood and Hayley.
10: Thank you, Bryn. Good morning. Welcome to the show, Fleetwood and Hayley. Oh, it's going to be a gorgeous day over most of the country today.
11: It's cold.
10: Cold, yes, Hayley, but gorge.
11: Yeah, nice and clear.
10: Well, for a lot of people, I think Wellington gets the worst weather, but it did snow yesterday, so that's to be expected.
11: I still lived there the last time it snowed in Wellington. It was so much fun.
12: I remember, and it was 2011, eh?
11: Yeah.
12: And this front just moved up the country, and Auckland was like on the verge.
11: Yeah.
12: Grapple.
10: Is that
12: grapple,
10: when we got grapple. Like some sprinkles of snow?
12: Yeah, we got soft.
10: Yeah, I remember the day it snowed in Auckland.
11: Yeah.
10: Oh.
11: Good fun. Well, do you know what would be nice on a cold day like this? Like a nice hot cup of milk and a cookie.
12: Yeah, cookies would make today great.
11: Like,
12: man,
11: you know
12: if
11: what
12: only
11: I mean?
12: Someone
11: like,
12: that made cookies yesterday.
11: But I don't mean like sort of you know, bought, just like a nice like homemade cookie.
10: I made cookies yesterday.
11: Wow. Wait, what?
10: And they're at home.
12: While they're not
11: this
12: here.
11: This is crazy that you would make a batch of cookies, send your two friends videos of you making said cookies and turn it with zero cookies. Well, I simply wouldn't.
10: Well,
11: Vaughn wouldn't. Vaughn always brings in stuff that he makes.
10: Yeah, leftovers.
11: Vaughn and I are talking to you.
10: Well, there might be some leftovers tomorrow. We'll see.
11: No, but they'll be dry.
12: Yeah, they're what, date? You're going to give a... Day 8 yeah, cookies?
11: You live alone.
10: The top 6, Vaughn, coming up.
12: So the Patriot Games is actually happening. When this was floated by Donald Trump and his cabinet, people said, so it's the Hunger Games. And they said, don't know what the Hunger Games is, but yes, it's the Hunger Games. A young boy and a young girl from each state
10: okay,
12: will compete in the Patriot Games.
10: Great. Okay, so...
11: Oh, get yeah. out.
12: So it's basically the Hunger Games, the top 6 things that will happen at the Patriot Games, coming up in the top 6.
10: Bill Boss back again this morning. If you want us to pay your last month of power, register. If you're the Bill Boss in your house, set him online. Could be calling you back at about 7:20 this morning. And Guy Montgomery joins us this morning.
11: I know.
10: The lovely Guy Montgomery. We love
11: what
10: him,
11: a success
10: we?
11: Story.
10: Is Spelling Bee back?
11: Spelling Bee's back, babes.
10: Yeah, okay. Next on the show, though, I want to talk about a secret WhatsApp group.
11: I know.
10: That is full of lotto winners.
11: I want to be a fly on the wall. What are we discussing?
10: How do we get in this group?
11: What wine are we opening today? Oh!
10: Sam Fender, Olivia Dean, ZM.

0: Justin Bieber, Daisies on ZM, Fleach Vaughan and Hayley the Show. 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It's 11 past 6. Well, it's come to light that there is a secret WhatsApp group for the big lotto jackpot winners in the UK, so not New Zealand.
1: I'm sure the Kiwis have one.
0: Maybe.
1: Do you know what I mean?
0: Well, so this has all come to light because Andy Carter spoke to the Daily Mail. He is the national lottery fixer, and he has helped guide more than 2,500 winners, a total of about $4 billion in winnings.
1: Shit.
0: No, sorry, £4 billion. The average, I looked up the average UK lottery win is about £44,000, so 88,000 million New Zealand dollars. 44 million is the average.
1: Yeah.
0: Pounds in the UK.
1: Because they have massive ones.
0: They can go big. I think it says it can go up to 200 and something thousand pounds.
1: No, million.
2: Million pounds.
0: Sorry, million pounds, yeah.
1: Yeah.
0: Crazy,
1: so
0: right?
1: He, what does he do? He gets in there so and his helps job, them.
0: Now, he said that everybody in this WhatsApp group are the people that have chosen publicity when they win, which I don't know why anybody does.
1: Neither.
0: If you win lotto, you shut the hell up.
1: And you leave.
0: Yeah. You leave. You disappear.
2: Do you know the guy that's won the biggest ever lottery? Like, people know his name? Edward Nkastro. In 2022, won $2.04 billion in a Powerball jackpot.
1: That's so crazy.
2: But he took the lump sum.
0: He took the lump sum,
2: which means it was just under $1 billion before taxes, yeah, $600 million after taxes.
0: I know, they tax you in the US. They tax your lotto wins.
1: And they drip feed it to you, yeah, or give you less.
2: So if you lump sum it, yeah.
0: This WhatsApp group is for new winners who choose publicity, because if you join the WhatsApp group, you're blowing your cover.
1: Yeah, true.
0: To the other people that have won lotto jackpots. But
1: yeah,
0: he said it's a way, it's a really good group because this is a group full of people that have had sudden wealth. Because people aren't used to having this money.
2: Right, so like, they can give them advice and stuff.
0: Yeah, so there's a lot of advice. He said, like, long-term friendships have been made because people, you know, say, oh my God, what did you feel like when you won?
1: And oh my God,
0: money.
1: Finally someone to go to the nice restaurants with, because all my poor friends can't come with me.
0: No, but that's what he said. They share holiday photos, and because they're all rich as hell,
1: there's like no guilt. You're just
0: there's
1: like, oh
0: no
1: my God.
0: Guilt. There's like, oh my God, look at us in our, you know, private, with our private chef on a yacht or something.
1: Darling, the John Perrion.
0: And the rest of them are like, we get it, because we're filthy rich as well. But also there is some wholesomeness. Like, there's a lot of photos of, like, they put on community events because they're all so rich.
1: Just
0: they
1: like,
0: put
1: we'll
0: on
1: pay
0: these
1: for it.
0: Community events and feed, like, homeless people.
2: Okay, that's good.
1: Yeah, that's good. That rules.
0: So there is some good, but, like, how do we get in this WhatsApp group?
1: Do you reckon if someone was a prick, if someone was a prick and they turn into an a-hole because they became an instant millionaire, that group would call you out? Be like, you're changing. Fletch,
0: maybe.
1: You're changing.
0: Maybe.
1: Your behaviour's changing. Like, go and do some community work. I'm not feeding the poor.
0: Or, like, what happens, like, every Monday or Tuesday when someone new comes in and they're really excited? You're like, oh, here we go.
2: Here we go.
1: Here we go.
2: Here comes Johnny come lately with his $1 billion.
1: I tell you, Johnny, it wears thin. Yeah. You get bored. You lose everyone you ever loved.
0: Yeah.
1: No, I'm not telling anyone. I might have won it. You wouldn't even know.
0: Well, you're at work, so you didn't.
1: You would know. You would know.
0: You didn't win that 20 mil the other

0: Jam's Olivia Dean Ticket Blitz. Going down all day tomorrow.
1: Yay!
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14: 18 past 6, tomorrow our Olivia Dean Ticket Blitz kicks off. 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
1: Next though, what's the next song we're playing?
14: Teddy Swims.
1: Teddy Swims. Over the course of this song, I'm going to get some plastic surgery done. And we'll compare the before and after. It's going to cost me nothing. And it's zero commitment. It's AI. A lot of people doing this.
14: Teddy Swims. ZM.

0: Teddy Swims, Mr. Know It All on ZM, Fleach Vaughan and Hayley 622.
1: AI is getting too good. And I totally get this. I read this and was like, this is terrible. And now I'm like, well, guess I'm going to Turkey. So people are getting, are uploading their faces to AI.
0: Yeah.
1: To trial run plastic surgery, which they've been able to do like slight versions of it, but AI is so good now that you can go, here's my face, give me a smaller nose, or, you know, pin my ears back, or give me a little bit of whatever. Give me a facelift, make me look like this.
0: Do you think back in like the 2000s or something, or 2010s, like you had to get someone that was real good at Photoshop to...
1: Totally.
2: Yeah,
0: to do your nose.
1: Drag it in.
0: And then you'd print it out on an A4 and take it into the surgeon and be like, this is what I want my nose to be.
2: That's it.
1: So, I mean, I read a terrible article. What was it? It was called like the uglification of perfection, where so many young people, like people in their 30s, are getting facelifts and everyone's getting the same filler in the same place, that we're all kind of looking like the same beautiful version of each other. And that in turn it's become quite ugly, you know, because we're all just like getting the same face. And then I was like, oh yeah, that's terrible. And we should embrace it. Holy shit, I've just done it to myself. So people are uploading their photos to AI. They're getting these little nose jaws, little nip tucks and stuff. They're seeing it and being like, oh yeah, 100%, I do need that.
0: Oh.
1: And it's putting something in your head that you didn't know, that was not, you were never going to do it, but now we can see it and we suddenly go, yeah, I like that.
0: This is similar to when everybody was Zooming during lockdown and seeing their faces.
1: And then going, what the hell?
0: And then, you know, filtering themselves.
1: So they say instead of trying on a new hairstyle or a pair of sunglasses online, which when that came about, everyone was like, whoa, you can put on a wig and it looks so bad. We can now try on a new face. So
2: have you done this to your face?
1: Yeah, I've done it to my face. So I just took then, like the most, I've got no makeup on today, just took the most neutral, kind of unflattering photo. I'll show the boys. It's just, that's just my face looking up at the light, right?
0: Mm-hmm.
1: You know, sort of my bulbous nose at the end and, you know, round face and whatnot. I've put it into AI.
2: Oh, my God. Christ. And what did you ask it to do?
1: I said to AI, can you give me some plastic surgery? Nose job to slim and shrink the nose a little. Jawline refinement. Cheek filler and lip filler and a slight facelift. I said it's for an experiment for radio. Because it did come back and say this is not medical advice.
0: Okay.
1: I said shrink the nose more. I did a little bit. Shrink the nose more and give me bigger cheekbone implants, but make it subtle. And this is like, this is the face. And you look.
2: That is the face everybody's got.
1: It's me. It is me still.
2: It's you, Kardashian.
1: But it's like, there's a lift. There's the nose is tweaked slightly. The lips are filled. And suddenly you're like, there's a version of me that can look at this and be like, I like that. Isn't that weird? I don't. But like, you go, oh yeah, the nose is like a little bit nicer. Yes. It's so weird. And then like, just that took me 30 seconds. It took me the end of the Teddy Swims song to do it. And then people are going, they either get disappointed because they can't afford it, or they're just booking it and getting it done. And they're like, jeez, 20s no. and 30s.
2: Can you, with that initial photo, ask it what it would recommend? Like, does it do that sort of thing as well?
0: It probably doesn't, because then it would...
1: Yeah.
0: You know, then the companies could be sued, right?
1: Using my original photo... What work? It'll say no.
0: I think it'll say no.
1: Would you recommend?
0: You know, these AI companies have ethics, Vaughan.
1: Didn't we do this, like, rate us once? We tried on ChatGPT.
0: Tell us how hot we are.
1: It's a simulation.
0: Has it told you, though, or is it?
1: No, it said it's a hypothetical visual tool. I do not recommend or advise any medical or cosmetic procedures.
0: Oh, okay.
1: To explore these options, I recommend scheduling a consultation. So it kind of does say, like, there's wiggle room.
0: Well, it's not stopping anyone, though, is it?
1: It said, I can perform an analysis of your skin quality and facial structure.
2: Nah, I don't reckon you need that.
1: But no.
2: It's not even 6:30.
0: Yeah.
2: You don't want to ruin needs that at that time.
0: You don't want to ruin your day.
2: No.
1: The
0: lift. I think that first photo you took of yourself was great.
1: Yeah, me too. But
2: you're
1: can
2: right.
1: See
2: like,
1: how
2: everybody looks like that.
1: And you can see if I stared at this for long enough, I'd go, that is a nice nose. Mm. And it is actually quite subtle. It's still me. And you just get into your head. Anyways, you are beautiful no matter what AI says.
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7: 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Rimutaka Hill remaining closed between Kaitoke and Featherstone. 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
1: The Fairy Tale Burger is at Odlands Plaza this Saturday.
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2: The biggest burger has officially hit the harbour.
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2: 29 minutes away from 7, the Patriot Games kick off. A four-day athletic event pitting American teenagers against each other. One boy and one girl from each state.
0: Sounds familiar, Vaughn.
1: Really
2: does
1: familiar.
2: Sound familiar. If I was Suzanne Collins, I would be issuing a cease and desist. The top six things that'll happen at the Patriot Games. The top six next. Olivia Rodrigo, Drop Dead, ZM.

0: Kendrick Lamar on ZM, Fleach Vaughan and Hayley the Show. 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
1: From the unmoderated comment section, this is the top six.
2: Well, it's on my IT record. I'm at freedom250.org. Celebration of the 2026 Patriot Games.
0: So this is something that's an event happening in America. It's been organised where from each state.
2: Yep. A boy and a girl at high school age will be competing in a four-day national athletic competition, celebrating character, determination, and excellence that define the American spirit. It'll happen from August 9th through till August 9th, 10th, 11th, and 12th. Four days.
3: And what happens to them if they lose? They get killed.
2: The competition will award a $250,000 scholarship prize pool to one female and one male competitor.
3: $250,000?
2: Yeah.
0: Wow. Okay. So it's the Hunger Games, but it's not?
2: It is. And the minute it was announced, it got drew comparisons to the Hunger Games.
0: Right.
2: The Suzanne Collins trilogy of books turned movies.
3: The boy and girl thing is very funny. Like,
2: yeah,
3: one boy and one girl from each region.
2: So the top six things that will happen at the Patriot Games. Number six on the list, our competitors will be drawn from a large glass ball by Elizabeth Banks.
3: No, you've plagiarised that.
2: Before being dragged onto a train.
3: No, you've plagiarised that. That's Hunger Games.
4: May the odds forever be in your favour.
3: Look at my fruity little fedora.
4: That's mahogany.
2: Number five on the list of the top six things that will happen at the Patriot Games. At the end, you can actually, this is in the fine print, I found this. You can choose between the $250,000 scholarship prize or murder all your competitors with no repercussions.
3: Ooh.
0: Feels like in America, we're not too far away from that.
2: It could happen.
3: It's like very, yeah.
0: It's
3: not that absurd.
2: Four on the list of the top six things that will happen at the Patriot Games. Someone will get a drunk mentor with a heart of gold but an obviously fake blonde wig. And on November 20 this year, we'll learn why he's got a 25-year alcohol dependency.
3: Yeah, like a, kind of like a warm Woody Harrelson.
2: Sort of in that, character. Yeah. Tough exterior. Heart of gold.
3: Heart of gold. Funny as well, a little bit funny.
2: Yeah. Tortured funny. Tortured funny. Defense mechanism. Number three on the list of the top six things that will happen at the Patriot Games, the male competitor from the coal mining district will be smaller than he was in the book.
3: Is he smaller? Was he smaller?
2: He's like a 6-foot beefcake in the book.
0: Oh.
2: And then we got little guy.
3: Little guy.
2: Yeah. Josh Hutcherson.
0: Yeah. Little guy.
2: Peter Millark's supposed to be 6 foot.
3: Is he?
2: Oh, trust me. And the last little while I've deep dived Hunger Games.
3: I think I've seen two of them, maybe.
0: He's only 5 foot five.
2: Yeah, he's supposed to be 6 foot, 6 foot and burly. Peter
3: is he
2: Millar.
3: 5 foot five?
2: Yes.
0: That was his
3: height. How tall is she? What's her name?
2: Jennifer Coolidge.
3: Jennifer.
2: Oh my.
3: Lawrence.
0: I was doing a blank on Jennifer Lawrence
3: just
0: as well.
3: I
0: love Jennifer Lawrence.
3: She gives tall. I thought she was like my high.
2: I think she's like, she'd be 5'9", wouldn't she? You're going to run a quick little jig.
3: Yeah, can you just.
2: J-Law height.
0: J-Law is 5'9", 175 metres tall.
3: Wow, yeah. Okay.
2: He was a little fella. Number two on the list of the top six things that will happen at the Patriot Games, as the kids are getting ready to go on the train, someone will volunteer as tribute. And their voice will crack while they do it.
3: No, this is
2: And number one on the list of the top six things that will happen at the Patriot Games. I mean, if you've read the last book or watched the last movie, you know what happens to the president. I'm not going to say it out loud.
0: Well, you might need to enter the United States one day.
2: I'm not going to say it out loud.
3: Weren't distancing ourselves.
2: I mean,
3: from
2: if you're going to copy all this, you're going to copy all the stuff from the book, the premise from the book.
3: How weird!
2: Good. The whole thing. It will be. I don't want to say it's kind of cool, but it is kind of cool.
3: Because
2: no one's dying. It's just going to be I imagine it's like the old TV show Gladiators.
0: Yeah.
2: But with high school kids.
3: And less foam. Everything was made of foam.
2: Yeah, everything was made of foam in the TV show Gladiators. That is today's top six.
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6: 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Good morning, a cold start to the morning. Rimutaka Hill remaining closed, State Highway 2 between Kaitoke and Featherston. We've got multiple ferry cancellations for today due to the weather. State Highway 2 building through Upper Hutt, moderate both ways through Melling Link, the Urban Motorway, moderate from Bowen Street. 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

0: Chris Robinson here from Tommy's Real Estate, and I'm joined with my colleague Alexia Stoddard. 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
1: Stock levels will be the big one. 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
1: Get your phone out of your hand, Vaughan.
2: Sorry.
1: Fletch, get your phone away.
3: It's actually just going to wish.
0: Literally just there.
1: We're all just on it.
3: It's actually just
1: going
3: to wish friend of the show, Jesse Mulligan, a happy birthday.
1: Not from me.
3: Wow, you're reading on it.
1: I'm starting beef.
3: He did, last time he messaged me, he did say something nice about you.
1: I know, but
3: that brought him another year's peace, or is he?
1: I don't have beef with anyone, and I sort of want some industry beef. And I'm choosing Jesse Mulligan.
2: Hell of a guy to pick beef with, but...
1: Tell him.
0: Well, he knows all the best beef places, doesn't he?
2: He does know where to get good beef because of the food reviews.
1: When it comes to beef, Jesse Mulligan's your guy.
0: He does the food reviews, doesn't he?
3: Yeah.
1: Well, I'm not going to message him.
0: He's not a Russian spy for the national broadcaster.
2: Well, this is how you're choosing to start beef with them.
0: Yeah, well, they're Russians, aren't they?
2: Yeah, they're all Russians.
0: Remember they were altering the news at RNZ?
1: Yeah.
0: Russia.
1: Wow, we would never.
0: No, we would never.
1: We have integrity.
0: Bryn would never.
1: In fact, would never.
0: Have we checked that our Bryn Runkin isn't Russian?
2: Bryn does look Russian.
1: He could be.
2: He looks like he's
0: like
2: from
0: an
2: one
0: orphan,
2: of those,
0: a Russian
2: those
0: orphan.
2: Satellite Soviet states.
0: He was raised in the Bay.
2: Yeah.
0: Under the guise of a New Zealander.
2: But they nipped him up from a Kazakhstan or a...
0: Yeah, an orphanage.
2: Yeah.
1: Are we having beef with Bryn or beef with Jesse Mulligan?
0: Let's just wait and we'll run some background checks.
2: I say we beef with both.
1: All right, we've got beef.
0: I'm going to listen carefully to the next news bulletin to see if there's any Russian in there.
1: Like, and it could be like Russian, an undertone, like a tone that only a few people can hear, but it's feeding our brain.
2: Yes.
1: Kill them all.
2: Oh, no,
1: meat in the cottage. now...
2: You said put my phone down. That was how we started this.
1: Get off your laptop. You know, just put it all down.
2: I'm down. You've got my full and undivided attention.
1: Now, when you go home, how often... Oh, you're a dad, so if the answer is always you're a piece of shit, but how often are you on your phone?
2: I try not to be as much.
1: When I'm busy, it's down, but man, when I'm relaxing, that thing's in my hand.
2: He heard it. He's already messaged.
1: All right.
2: You picked Jesse Mulligan. Picked the wrong man, Sproul.
1: Is that what he said?
2: Wow.
1: Bring it on.
0: There's that Russian anger, though, isn't it?
1: Yeah.
2: Oh, wait, so he's Russian, too. Oh, yeah,
1: he's Russian. He's the original Russian.
2: He was the original Russian.
1: Yeah. I'm not responding.
2: He does have that fleck of grey in his otherwise full head of hair that a villain always has.
0: Comrade.
1: Yeah, and whenever he leaves his work, he always puts on one of those like fur hats, and I'm like, got ya.
2: And he cycles.
1: I see you.
2: He cycles.
1: He's everywhere. Fletch, how about you? When you're at home, how often are you on your phone?
0: Oh, it's there. It's always close
1: by. It's always there.
0: Always within arm's reach.
1: I think that's the thing. It's like, I don't even know how often I'm on it, but it's always with me or near. And if I realise it's not, I'm like, where's my phone?
0: Yeah.
1: And I'll go get it so it's near.
0: You have your watch.
2: No, since my Apple Watch...
1: You haven't
2: died.
1: Replaced it.
2: I haven't. Well, I haven't had the money.
1: Oh, what's happening?
0: A divorce is not cheap.
2: Dude, not cheap.
1: Don't do it. Just cheap.
0: Just don't. Just
1: That's
0: cheap.
1: What I say to everyone.
2: Just bite the end of your cheek and swallow it.
1: Yeah.
2: So I sometimes just put my phone down somewhere and I'm like, guess I'm not finding you. But you know, you can walk around and you're like, hey Siri, where are you?
4: I'm over here.
0: Oh, wow.
1: Did you know that's the thing?
2: That's the poor person's version.
1: Yeah.
2: I'm pushing the button on your Apple Watch.
1: Well, mine's definitely always on my person or around my person, or I know where it is, or if I'm in the kitchen cooking, I'll bring it with me and put it there, even if I'm not on it. There's one girl who shared something. You can literally buy it. You can get any version from bloody Temu or whatever, or just a little mini shelf or a dedicated hook or something.
0: Mm.
1: And she calls it her landline technique. Whereas when she walks in the door, she puts it in a place. She's got like this little slot that's on the wall like that and just holds it like a cradle so that it's always in the place where the phone is, like a landline.
0: Yeah.
1: So if you want to use it, you've got to go to your little landline destination, do your phoning, put it back on the thing. And she said it's cut her phone time in half.
0: And if somebody wants to call you, you'll hear it ringing. Like you would the landline.
1: And if someone needs to reach you, yes, they can message you and you can go there and message, but it's the same thing. It's like the purpose of that corner is the communication.
0: Yeah, and if you had that like where you leave your keys or you hang your coats up like by your door, it could be far away.
1: I think it's not a bad technique to try. I mean, I'll still be just pulling it from the cradle that I've spent, you know, money on and putting it back in my pocket. But she said for her, it's like having this dedicated spot where she's got to go to connect with people, and like we had to.
2: And if you're there and you're standing, well, it's like a meeting, right? A standing meeting ends quicker than when you're comfortable and you're sitting, you'll just comfortably scroll.
1: Yeah,
2: whereas if you've got
1: to
2: stand there and do it, you'll be more conscious of it.
1: Yeah, it's
2: not a bad idea.
1: It's bringing the consciousness back to phone usage. I think we should all try this.
2: And you've got to talk to people.
1: Tell Jesse Mulligan the Russian spy to suck it.
2: So why are you
1: Why
2: do you want to have a beef with someone?
1: I'm just in the mood for beef, and like everyone's so nice. I think it'd be great to be like, oh, do you know Hayley Sprite? Yeah, do you know her and Jesse Mulligan have like huge beef? What happened? I don't know, man, but it's intense. It started. This is war, Jesse.
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6: 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Good morning. State Highway 2, Remuera Hill, remaining closed between Kaitoke and Featherston. The Urban Motorway is heavy from Hawkstone Street. State Highway 1, moderate Tawa through to Chirton Park. State Highway 2, moderate to heavy Upper Hutt through to Silverstream. 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
19: A few showers for Wellington with possible hail and snow down to 300 metres this morning. Should ease through the afternoon. We've got gale southerly winds and a high of 8 degrees.
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19: Atamadiya, good morning in this update. Retailers say they're not always confident police will turn up to a theft, even as retail shoplifting reaches its highest level in 15 years. Denise Garland from Retail NZ says police sometimes miss lower levels of crime.
21: They will attend when there is harm and threatening behaviour happening.
19: Police have issued an Amber Alert as they search for six-year-old Malachi, who went missing overnight in South Auckland with temperatures near freezing.
22: Our newsroom understands teams have been searching along the Puhunui stream and around the Wiri stream reserve. Malachi left home around six last night after an argument with his family saying he was going to Rainbow's End. He's described as being of Pacific descent with two missing front teeth and was last seen wearing a red Mickey Mouse t-shirt, grey pants and no shoes.
19: Another icy start with drivers warned to take it easy on frosty roads. Snow warnings are still in place for Lewis Pass. Mark Owen from NZTA says black ice is likely with road crews out de-icing.
23: They'll be either putting calcium, magnesium acetate down or grit. And we just ask people to be mindful of our roadworks, keeping the highways open.
19: And the Ministry of Education considered adding sauce to school lunches after around a third of meals were being left over. But officials said providing tomato, barbecue and sweet chilli sauce would cost too much. And that's news, I'm Bryn Rudkin.
18: 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ZM's Fletch, Vaughan and Hayley.
0: Thank you, Bryn. Good morning. 5 minutes past seven. Fletch, Vaughan and Hayley. Now, this time tomorrow, we're kicking off the Olivia Dean Ticket Blitz. Every hour tomorrow on ZM from 7 a.m. till 5 p.m, a double pass up for grabs to a sold-out Auckland show.
1: Fun.
0: So listen to win those tickets tomorrow. Bill Boss is coming up. If you are the Bill Boss in your house, we could be paying your last month's power, which...
1: Looking at mine, no one's as low at the moment.
0: No, nobody has. Nobody had a low July power bill.
1: God, no. And it's only getting worse. It's been snowing around the country.
0: Yeah, snow in Wellington yesterday. Yeah. Are we classing that technically as snow?
1: It was snow. Though. It was. It's soft hail. That's what snow is. Dipshit.
2: No, it actually qualified as meteorologically identifiably snow.
0: Yeah, because yeah, some people snow. It's not snow. Well, people have been skiing people have been skiing down Baldwin Street.
2: Yeah, I wouldn't have done that.
1: Careful.
0: Lovely photo of Larnach Castle in Dunedin.
2: Whose was that photo? Could we get that on our socials?
0: Oh,
2: that was a beautiful photo. Is that a copyrighted photo?
0: Might be copyrighted.
24: It just popped up on my Facebook feed from Larnach themselves.
2: Give him a red hot tag. Beautiful.
0: We live in a beautiful country, guys, don't we?
2: The albatrosses would have been cold, though. Spare a thought.
0: Yeah, they would have been. Well, currently New Plymouth, the warmest place in New Zealand, a balmy tropical 8.2 degrees.
2: Wow, that's what happens when you're made of shit.
1: Twizzle.
0: Excuse me, Vaughan.
2: Shit's always hot. Steam. Coming off.
0: Nah,
2: that's just beef.
0: That's your beef. That's our Waikato beef. Twizel currently -8.4.
1: Hit
0: the hot pools.
2: That's
0: freezing. But yeah, a mostly nice day across the country as well. But yeah, another cold one. The lovely Guy Montgomery stops by soon. Spelling Bee is back.
2: Have you teased a little poll?
0: Silly little poll.
2: Because this silly little poll is, I saw it. I was not privy to this bigger silly little poll, and I was like, oh my lord, do you regret having kids?
1: I saw a great article. It was a woman who asked people who had had kids.
0: Was it
1: BuzzFeed?
0: Yeah, it was.
1: Like, you know, do you regret it? And some of the advice from people that were saying, like, hand on heart, it is the biggest joy of my life. You know, nothing has brought me such joy as my children. Don't do it.
0: which is brutal.
1: Say no more.
0: Brutal. Well, the results will be soon on Silly Little Poll, but next on the show...
2: What did someone ruin for you? I've had something ruined.
1: Oh, darling.
0: Boo. ZM.

0: ZM, Fleach, Horn and Hayley. It's 11 past 7, the show. Thanks to Animates making happy happen for pits.
1: Remember when old people were eating Tide Pods?
0: Well, wasn't it young people?
1: No, it was when they looked into the stats of it, it was all old, confused people.
0: Oh, because they thought
2: trying
0: they looked
2: high,
0: like
2: eh?
0: Lollies.
1: No, the kids were doing it because someone was like, you can eat them. And then, but then when they actually looked into, like, the poisoning centres that dealt with it, it was all old, confused people.
0: Oh, because they do look
1: they
0: delicious.
1: Because they look like lollies.
0: Yeah. Well, we've got Tide Pods in New Zealand from, like, Costco. Some of the Pack and Saves have them.
1: Yeah.
0: But, like, lots of the New Zealand laundry brands are doing pods now.
2: Because yeah.
0: I love Tide Pods.
2: I don't pod. I've got a preloaded machine.
1: Oh, yeah. They're really nice. Say you glug them up and they just use what they need.
0: She's posh.
1: That's posh, man. Well, I recently, my Pack and Save started doing Tide Pods.
0: Mm.
1: So I started getting Tide Pods again. Love them. Chuck one in.
2: Strong in the fragrance.
1: Strong in the scent.
2: No, not for eczema.
0: I didn't like it at the start, but it's good. I've got sensitive skin.
1: I had it ruined for me.
0: What do you mean you've had them?
1: Doing some laundry. My girlfriend said, do you want me to hang out the laundry?
2: Mm.
1: And I said, yeah.
2: Yeah, bitch, get to work.
1: I said, yes, please. That would be
2: cool. This is a new relationship, Vaughn. You've got to lay down the law, guys.
1: You got to let them know your expectations.
2: You got to let them know.
1: I said, that'd be lovely, thanks. And she pulled that out. She was carrying the basket. And she was like, your laundry detergent smells exactly like sushi. And I said, no, it doesn't. She bought me the basket and said, sniff. And I was like, ah, god damn it.
2: It smells sushi.
1: Now all I can smell in the Tide Pods is sushi. Fresh sushi.
0: I use the No, it doesn't.
1: It smells like, now that you've been told that it's sushi.
2: Yes.
1: You know how you don't recognize something? You're just like, that's nice and fresh.
0: Yeah.
1: And this one was like, I can smell sushi.
2: It's
1: and now it's
2: salmon.
1: All I can smell as I walk into the
0: sniffing.
1: House and I've got like the fresh laundry all hung on the air because it's inside drying.
0: I got like five packets the
2: it's
0: other day. I've got like
2: everywhere.
0: Hundreds. I'm not sniffing these in
1: St. Pierre's. We're going to wash
2: our
1: your clothes.
2: So
0: it doesn't smell.
2: I wish you brought one in. I need
1: smell,
2: to sniff it now.
1: I can't now not smell sushi when I've done fresh washing.
2: She's
0: right.
2: ruined that.
1: So that might be ruined.
0: God.
1: And they only do the one flavor.
0: They only do the one
1: flavor.
0: Smell.
1: Oh, scent. Yeah.
0: Scent.
1: Again, don't eat them.
0: Yeah, no.
2: Yeah,
1: they only do the one
2: doing
1: scent
2: like
1: at Pack and
2: a
1: Save.
2: Lemon rosemary and a lavender herb and a blah, blah,
1: instead
2: blah.
1: Instead of the
2: just,
1: fresh sushi.
2: It's just fresh sushi.
1: And fresh sushi.
0: I don't think they intended it to smell like sushi.
1: No, they definitely didn't. Yeah. But it's got I don't know. I don't. The olfactory sense is a mystery to me. I don't know what's in it that, when it mixes with clothes, makes it smell a little bit like sushi. But it smells like fresh sushi at least. Not like that sushi you put in your car and you forget about it and you get back in after a hot day and you're like, oh, tangy.
2: Yeah.
1: And not the fishy sushi.
2: Just like a chicken.
1: Rice.
2: Ricey.
1: I think it smells like a combo of fresh rice and seaweed.
2: Sticky rice.
0: It smells like you've left
1: fresh.
0: Your washing in too
1: no,
0: long.
1: No, I haven't. No. You know me. I take washing very seriously.
0: I know you do.
1: I don't leave anything in the washing machine. Like, as soon as it's done. Bing, bing, bing, bing, bing, bing, bing, bing, bing, bing, bing, bing, bing, bing, bing, bing, bing, bing, bing, bing, bing, bing, bing, bing, bing, bing, bing, bing, bing, bing, bing, bing, bing, bing, bing, bing, bing, bing, bing, bing, bing, bing, bing, bing, bing, bing, bing, bing, bing, bing, bing, bing, bing, bing, bing, bing, bing, bing, bing, bing, bing, bing, bing, bing, bing.
0: You've got Samsungs, do you?
1: Yeah, we all got Samsungs.
2: I guess we've all got a Samsung.
1: Anyone who's got a Samsung was automatically just like, better get that out. Just in the back of their head. But as soon as that, and I'll let it play the full song. I don't dare interrupt the song.
0: Mm.
1: Open the door, get the clothes out. Hang, I can't leave laundry in.
2: Well, 30 minutes max.
1: I come from a long line of laundry ladies.
2: Mm.
1: Like both my grandmothers and my mother, big laundry people, and I've taken
2: that
1: on as my generation.
2: That's a woman's job.

0: As the flat iron pressure is confused.
1: And she never wore it again.
2: Yeah, yeah, yeah.
1: And
2: then I did the jet star jump.
1: Yep. She never wore it again.
2: Prank. Historic marketing reference. And then she never wore her orange jacket again.
3: Yeah.
1: Yep. Mm. And it's like Georgia with her half shoes.
2: She keeps persisting with the half shoes.
1: Yeah, yeah.
2: It's either a slide or a shoe, you know.
1: Yeah.
2: It can't be both.
1: So has something been ruined for you because someone said something?
3: I mean, you know, Bruce Willis was dead all along, so that...
1: Ruined the movie.
3: Yeah, ruined the movie. But not off the top of my dome. Not off the top of my dome.
1: Okay, well, 0800 Dales at M is our number. We'd love you to text in this morning. 9696.
2: What did someone ruin for you? It was an observation. One little observation.
3: Pricks.
1: Ella Langley.

0: Ella Langley on ZM, Fleach Vaughan and Hayley. It's 20 past 7. We want to know the things that someone's ruined for you just with a comment. And then it's just ruined. You can't stop thinking about that every time.
1: Or it's like when someone points out that Tom Cruise's middle big tooth is in the middle of his face. And now every time you watch a movie, you're like, tooth.
0: Yeah.
1: Tooth.
0: I didn't know that.
2: He got three front teeth, right?
1: No. He's got two big ones, but it's over.
0: Oh.
1: So one of them's in the middle.
0: And he's never got that. I mean, not that
1: he doesn't have the Hollywood teeth.
0: Yeah, okay.
1: Never got it pulled over.
0: Right.
1: Now I'm trying to watch him do his phenomenal acting. I just think tooth.
0: Mel, what was that ruined for you?
3: Morning.
0: Good morning.

0: Morning.
1: Oh, she's pissed off.
2: Morning. No, I just don't want to ruin Parmesan cheese for anyone, but I once found that my cat poo in the garden smelled really similar to Parmesan cheese, and so now every time I have Parmesan, I'm just reminded
3: now
2: of that.
3: It's going to take more than that to put me off cheese.
1: I made pasta last night, and I was like, say when, you know, at half block.
4: Oh, I love it.
0: Yeah. It's so good.
1: But it's done for you now. It's an immediate connotation.
2: Look, I still love cheese. I'm a big cheese girl, but it does remind me of that smell.
0: Yeah, it's quite a pungent smell, isn't it?
1: Yeah,
0: it's a bit much.
1: Yeah.
3: Favorite cheese, Mel? You got a favorite?
2: Oh, probably a mild blue.
3: Oh, nice. I love a stinky blue. Okay. I like my blue stinky.
1: I can like mild blue.
2: Or like a double creamy camembert.
0: Yes.
3: Yeah.
0: Because why go for just normal camembert?
1: When you can go
0: double creamy.
1: I've been rocking a Havarti.
0: Yeah.
1: A lot of Havarti recently. A nice nutty mild.
0: Love cheese. We love our cheese on the show, Mel.
3: Red Leicester.
1: Yeah.
3: Oh, yum. Yum.
0: Thank you, Mel.
1: Thank you,
0: with your cat shit parmesan.
1: I grate some cat shit on top of that.
3: She said, I ordered a cocktail when my partner and I were out for dinner. I really liked the taste of it. I said, you've got to try this. He went, tastes like a strepsil.
4: Ruined it.
1: Done.
0: Okay, done. I would have a strepsil.
3: A strepsil cocktail. Lemon
0: and
3: honey,
0: I would have
3: cocktail.
0: A Robitussin cocktail.
1: Yeah, Robitussin, yum,
0: and
1: yum.
0: And a Vicks Formula 44 cocktail.
3: Well, I find Negroni's very cough medicine-y.
1: Yeah.
3: But I don't hate it. I love a Negroni.
1: Love a Negroni.
3: Well, I made you a bee's knees, hon.
0: I don't know. What's in it?
3: Gin, honey, syrup, and lemon juice. Fresh lemon juice.
0: No, I don't believe you have. Well, you simply must.
3: It's a lemon honey strepsil, and it'll absolutely tickle your tits because it's predominantly gin.
4: Great. Delicious. I'll make you one of those. Okay. They're delicious.
1: We're mixing in too much.
3: What?
1: I agree. Like, predominantly gin should be good.
3: Yeah. Surgeons and nurses put out blue baby bands going on for Caesar when they didn't know the sex of the baby yet, his parents. Oh, right. So they put out the little blue bands that indicated for a boy.
0: Yep.
3: And they ruined the gender surprise.
1: Oh, no.
0: Oh, okay.
3: Yeah. Someone said I didn't know this. It's a fact. If you have ADHD.
0: Yeah.
3: And you're looking forward to doing a task, like locking in and hyper-focusing on a task, and then someone tells you to do it.
1: Strips the joy
3: and immediately
0: like
3: puts you off doing the task. Yeah, can you do that?
1: I was going to. I was really looking forward to it.
0: Now I'm not going to enjoy this.
1: Now you do it.
3: I loved past tense, Caesar salad until my sister said, oh, no, I don't eat that because of the anchovies. I said, there's no anchovies in Caesar salad. I didn't believe her. I Googled it. Turned out the dressing does use a heavy hand of anchovy.
1: But you love the taste.
3: But now
1: it's
3: I
1: just
3: can
1: salt.
3: No longer stomach. That's a mental.
0: Yeah.
3: That's a mental
0: thing. It's a mental thing you've got there.
1: We've all got one of those, but you've got a mental thing.
3: After a chat about crazy places to do the deed, Dad told the whole family about the time he and Mother did it on the kitchen table. Dinners were ruined.
1: No.
0: Oh, Dad.
1: Dad,
0: yuck. You've got to get a new kitchen table.
1: I mean, good on ya.
3: You've got a spray and wipe. That's going to be a big spray and wipe.
0: It needs more than a spray and wipe. Maybe a sand down and revarnish.
1: I think it's a sand down and a revarnish.
3: A sand down
1: and maybe
3: a revarnish.
1: Some new handles.
0: Yep.
3: Imagine if you sanded it down and, like, then Mum was so horny from seeing Dad sand down the table, she wanted it again, and then you got the oily butt cheeks.
0: We need a new table.
3: Sand again.
1: New table.
0: Yeah, burn go see table. Lily at Big Save and get a new table.
3: Yourself a new table.
1: Chop it for wood.
3: Someone at work pointed out that one of our colleagues looks like a Lego minifig. Now I really struggle to have a serious conversation with her because every time I look at her, I'm just like, she is a Lego person.
1: Oh, yes. Or like pointing out that someone looks like an animal and then you just can't, you only see the animal.
3: Yeah.
0: Yes.
3: Can you pull up a bit of Noah Kahn, Fletch? I will come back to it. You tell me when you got the Noah Kahn.
0: Okay, roger that.
3: I love a limoncello. But someone told me it tasted like strepsils. That's ruined it for me. No, that's
0: no,
3: what I
0: love. No, it doesn't taste like strepsils.
3: Yeah. Bit of a negative one here. Sorry for bringing the mood down.
0: Oh, no.
3: But my ex asked me if I was tone deaf while I was singing to our 1.5-year-old at bedtime. It ruined that magical daily bonding moment with my son that I used to really enjoy because...
1: You sing away.
3: You sing.
0: Yeah, sing away.
1: Well, so tone deaf is an actual ailment.
3: It's an action.
1: You're like, you know people who can't, are bad singers, and that you're tone deaf. No, tone deaf is an actual physical ailment.
3: Is it?
1: Where you can't. hear tone. Mm. And if you were tone deaf, you'd be able to hear it when you talk. You wouldn't talk in the way that we talk, in a rhythm like this.
0: Promise
1: me that I Oh my God, I heard it.
0: Listen.
3: Combined, you must have had yourself a change.
1: Yeah, had your share.
0: Oh, Noah Kahan's got a list. Noah Kahan's got a list.
3: No, he doesn't.
1: But he's got a light list. Lots of singers.
5: I got short, sure, got to go to the shy.
0: No, he doesn't.
1: It's just a singing style.
0: But no, like, I've heard him in concert, and
5: he's not like, the season of the sticks tonight.
0: COVID on the plane.
5: COVID on the plane.
0: Suffering suck attack. Oh, no, that was a strong one, that
1: yeah.
0: one. No, but when he speaks, when he's not singing, he doesn't have a lisp. Listen.
5: But it's the season of the sticks and
0: Oh, no. Why have you ruined that for me?
3: Oh, no.
0: I love Noah Kahan.
3: Oh, no. Nicole.
0: That's a great album, that
3: Nicole
0: is.
3: Messaged that in. Nicole, we're going to need your partner's name, actually. We're going to need
0: Nicole.
3: Publicly blame someone for that.
0: I still like
1: he's
0: it.
1: He's going to get it.
0: Yeah.
3: I worked in a shoe store, and when people would take off their shoes, it would stink. And then the first time I went to have blue cheese, I was like, where do I know that smell from?
1: Hey!
3: It was feet.
1: So your feet out.
3: Yeah.
0: But then you've got to buy new shoes, but you're in your old smelly manky ones.
1: You're in your manks.
0: So how do you get to the shoe shop without smelly feet?
1: I think you need to... I don't know.
3: Give them a hot wash. I was 31 years old at one of my younger staff members' 21st, and a young man said to me, goodness me, your teeth are very small. I liked my teeth until that night. Now every time I'm brushing my teeth, I'm like, they're so small.
1: So small.
0: And also you've let that person live inside your head.
1: Yeah, totally.
0: But who says that to another person?
1: Mm. Just takes one comment, eh? You've got a weird looking nose, yeah. And you're like, oh my God, my nose.
3: Someone once told me that if you isolate Owen Wilson's nose, it looks like a penis. That's ruined every Owen Wilson. It's a bit like janked.
1: Or is his head broken? Yeah, that's a dick. That's a dick on the face. That's a dick. That's the tip. That's everything.
0: I'm going to have up.
1: He's got a head.
0: Oh, yeah, that's a dick on the face.
1: That's a dick on the face. He's got a dick lying on his face.
3: I didn't mind blood tests until I found out they weren't just taking blood from my body. The needle
0: it looks like it's fully pointing at you.
1: Yeah, it's a dick.
0: Well, you're familiar with that, eh?
1: The head, it almost has like a little hole at the end. Blood.
3: I didn't mind blood tests because I thought they were just sucking blood out of your body till I found out it actually perforates the vein. The needle's sharp because it needs to go through the wall of a vein, and that's where the blood comes out of.
1: We don't think about it too much.
3: It's a big fat no for me.
0: What did you think happened?
1: Don't think about it too much.
3: I can't eat pork anymore because I attended a scene with a burns victim and it smelled like roast pork. Now it ruined pork for me.
0: Vaughn!
1: I just like would have given that one such a hard skip.
3: Nah, that's the people need to know.
0: I can't believe you've done that, Vaughn.
3: I won't have pork ruined for me. I've got pet pigs and I can still eat pork. Pussies.
1: What did you do with your big pig? Did you burn him?
3: No, I buried him. Remember where I was?
1: Yeah. Oh, they were
3: I was
1: crying,
3: and it was raining, and the hole was filling up with water, and I had
1: that
3: a vacuum cleaner on an extension cord. Terrible day.
1: I think that was the day we decided we were going to take him to Bali.
3: I think that's the day I broke.
1: Yeah,
3: I broke. That was the day that I was like, I'll dig this hole big enough for the two of us.
0: Jesus, that's
1: dig it
0: dark.
1: One more foot deep.
3: Paddy Gower ruined peptides for me last night.
1: Good.
0: You know what? Good. You watched that, I need to catch up on that.
3: That was a watch.
0: Yeah,
3: it didn't put me off that Wolverine one.
1: The healing one.
3: The recovery one. Like, it put me off ordering it off some Chinese factory on WhatsApp. Yes. But if you could get your hands on that Wolverine.
0: The future of them is pretty exciting.
1: Get when they're just tested and approved.
3: Legitimately done.
0: Yeah.
3: I used to get brawn from the supermarket deli and have it on fresh bread. Mum told me it had pig's brains in it. Turns out that's real. Put me off it. I was like, "Why that's actually ruined."
0: It's been ruined. Yeah.
3: I recently found out that many farmed prawns have their eye stalks removed to make them reach sexual maturity faster and reproduce more quickly. Ever since learning that, I can't bring myself to eat prawns anymore.
1: Oh, we love a prawn.
3: At least if they are taking the eye stalks off, it's going to save you doing it.
1: Yeah,
0: because I don't like when they're looking at you on the barbecue.
3: Is that legit?
0: I don't know.
3: Because prawns are tiny. If you're like, all right, let's get you nice and juicy and plump quicker, pluck, pluck. That's so tiny, it would be hard to do that.
1: Yeah, I don't know. I'm going to personally keep eating prawns.
3: I'm going to probably keep hitting some tiger prawns. Yeah.
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8: 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Good morning. State Highway 2 remaining closed between Kaitoke and Featherston. The Urban Motorway is heavy from Hill Street. State Highway 1 slow Tawa through to Johnsonville. Building from Newlands slow at the interchange. State Highway 2 moderate through Upper Hutt. Heavy from Kennedy Good through to Melling Link. 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
7: Well, we are giving you the chance to register if you are the boss of the bills in your house, the bill boss.
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7: 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Holly, good morning.
9: Good morning.
7: That you are the bill boss in your household. You're in charge.
9: I am in charge, yep, and I'm the one who gets the shock when it's quite a large bill.
8: You're in Christchurch too, that's chilly willy.
9: I am, it was even snowing yesterday, so
8: well, it was snowing in Wellington actually, Holly, so you're not the only place, you know. Wellington's also cold.
7: Well, yeah, currently 3 degrees in Christchurch. Holly, how much was your last month's power bill?
9: It was $335.32.
7: $0.32,
9: climbing up. Okay, yeah, well, but it's getting colder.
7: We're going to pay that bill for you. Congratulations.
9: Oh, it's so awesome. Thank you.
7: And there's a really cool tool as well that you can use online. It's called Billy.
10: Billy.govt.nz.
7: Yep.
10: Looks after consumers on the electricity side of things.
7: So you can search for a better power plan, see if you can get a cheaper plan. It's an independent power comparison tool for all New Zealanders. Check it out. Next on the show.
8: Go, Montgomery, how much was your power bill? You've got young kids.
11: I'm not sure. I was just wondering which one of your guys' wages the bill's getting paid out of.
7: Vaughan's.
10: I take care of the bills.
7: Yeah, that's awesome.
10: Thank you. That's so nice. Provider.
8: That guy Montgomery's in here. He's been actually analysing our show sheet.
7: Oh, has he?
8: What do you make of the content we've prepared for the listener today, Guy?
11: I think the listeners are in for a treat. And if you're not enjoying yourselves already, don't worry, because around the corner we've got Gigi and Bradley married. So that's a little tease for you.
8: Guys, spoiler!
11: You just put the show notes in front of me and said, what do you make of this?
8: The listener can't see those. That's us.
11: What I'm saying, there's something for everyone. If you're listening to Fletch, Ford and Hayley, there's something for everyone.
8: There
11: okay,
8: really
11: do you regret having kids? Gigi and Bradley married.
10: The broad spectrum of entertainment.
11: That is the totality of human experience.
8: But we're going to talk to you next because you made TV.
11: Oh, yeah, it's still going.
8: It's still going.
11: Hanging in there.
8: What a silly idea.
7: Benson Boone, sit in.

0: Benson Boone on ZM, Fleets Vaughan and Hayley. It's 21 minutes away from 8.
1: Well, we're not the only ones starting beef. Actually, I've started beef today, Guy.
2: Who with?
1: Jesse Mulligan.
3: On his birthday?
1: Yeah.
2: Oh, what's the beef about?
1: I'm not sure yet. I'm just trying to find it. Everyone in the industry, entertainment industry, I don't know if you find this too nice.
2: Oh, yeah, yeah.
1: Yeah, yeah. I'm starting beef.
2: I got to say, Mulligan's, I've been listening to him on RNZ, and I think as a broadcaster, he's on the up. I genuinely think that he's doing a great job on the show.
1: Don't come on,
3: you know,
1: ZM.
3: R stands for Russian.
2: Oh, yeah. Russian New Zealand.
3: So here we've got another communist. We're identifying communists on the show this morning, Guy.
2: Holy moly, you guys are doing it all.
1: Yeah, I know. Now, Guy Montgomery, we love having you in the studio.
2: Oh, man, I love being in the studio.
1: Yeah.
2: And it's devastating because so much of the year I'm not in the studio.
1: I know,
2: but then,
1: honestly.
2: You know, once every 12 months I get 5 minutes with you guys and it's just heaven on earth.
1: You know what?
2: I'm devastated to miss the Gigi and Bradley married section.
1: You stick around.
3: What are you doing? What else? You got your promo and your promo tour.
2: I'm going to promote another. I'm going to go to a different radio station after this.
3: Waste of time.
1: We've got beef with all of them.
2: Oh, no.
1: Yeah. Now, you're here to talk about Guy Montgomery's Guy Mont Spelling Bee, third season.
2: Yes.
1: But not really, because you've been doing it in Australia as well. So this would be like, you personally have done like 6 seasons or 5 seasons.
2: Yeah. There are 6 seasons of the show, but only 3 of the new. It is disorienting to have an identically titled show with an identical host running in 2 countries simultaneously.
1: Yes.
2: But no, so this is the 3rd version of the New Zealand season. This is the OG.
1: The OG.
2: This is my baby.
1: I was on the OG. No, this is not the OG, actually. The OG is your Zoom lockdown.
2: Oh, yes.
1: Well, for people just joining the show, Guy's here. He's a guest. He's not on the show. This is Fletch, Vaughan and Hayley. Guy, back in lockdown, started a Zoom spelling bee.
2: Yeah, I did. I started it because I had no work and I was feeling pretty sad.
1: Yeah.
2: And I started doing these online, because people were doing online pub quizzes and whatnot, and I thought, that's almost something I'd like to do. And so I did it, and I didn't. The first one was Ring Fence. It wasn't even online. It was just a private little, spelling bee for friends.
1: Yeah.
2: Sort of as an experiment. I was like, this is pretty funny. So the next one I did on YouTube, and I did some more on YouTube, and then we were allowed out of the house. And I did some in a little theatre, and then I thought this could be a television show.
1: Yeah.
2: And then I was right.
1: Yes.
2: And then now I'm in the studio with you guys, and this is the 3rd season. But you were on the very first. Eps 1 and 2. You were the first champion we had.
1: First champion you had. And it was, it's just the most fun. I mean, just doing the show, I guess people that watch it can't get to do it, but like doing the show, it's one of the funnest jobs.
2: Oh, yeah. Well, that was the dream, because I think I've done different comedy formats and whatnot on television, and there's always an element of
1: steaming pile of
2: some hosts are just so unprofessional, and then also like the resident guests were incredibly rude behind the scenes. They would accuse all of the guests of being communists. I wanted to set a platform where it's like you genuinely just show up as you are and you have to trust the show and respond to what's happening. And so that's what I tried to build with Spelling Bee. It's the same thing they do on Taskmaster. And that first season we did in New Zealand, I remember I wrote it with Joseph Moore and I was like, oh man, this is, you know, we did it. We were really proud of it. I thought, I don't know how much more creative we can get with spelling. I felt like we'd emptied the chamber.
3: There's only so many words.
2: There's only so many words. There's only so many circuitous routes you can get to making people spell words for entertainment.
1: Yes.
2: And then, you know, however many seasons later, this season actually I had Abby Howells and Reese Mathieson were the writers.
1: Yes.
2: I'd just had a baby at the time. And so they sort of, they helmed.
3: Your body's bounced back.
2: Yeah, thank you so much.
1: Right,
2: well,
1: down.
2: You know, and there's so much pressure on young fathers, but I, what can I say? I found a way.
1: That's beautiful.
3: Well,
1: communist
3: peptides.
2: But it's like, I'm so proud of this season. I think it's so funny. And the guests have been unbelievable. We were lucky enough to get Dame Linda Topp on the show.
1: Oh, wow.
2: Brett McKenzie, first Oscar winner in the spelling studio.
3: Wow.
2: Toffinger.
1: Yeah.
2: You know, Madeline Sami.
1: Oh, yeah, Ledge.
2: A legend of industry. Young comedians, Henry Yan, Annie Gwau, Johanna Cosgrove. So I was like, this is going to be great. And we filmed it in November last year, if you can believe that.
3: Good God.
1: Oh, wow.
2: And it's coming out.
1: What's taking you so bloody long?
2: Man, I got to tell you, when we filmed it, I was like, this feels like, you know, this is quite soon to having. I've just had a baby and I'm not feeling super great about my body. And they said, this is the window. It has to be filmed now. And then for whatever reason, we filmed it. It got edited up. And they said, we're going to sit on that until August.
1: Wow. It's frustrating.
3: Like, the way the English language evolves so fast, any of those words become slurs in that time?
2: No. If anything, we put some slurs in the hope they'll be back on the menu by the time the show comes out. Sadly, no.
3: I'm
2: really worried about the episode coming out.
1: Yeah, wow. Do you prefer, you'll probably have to say New Zealand, but do you prefer doing it in New Zealand or Australia?
2: I prefer doing it in Australia, to be completely honest. Like, there's a bigger budget and a bigger studio. I love doing it in New Zealand because it's like I'm closer friends with the comedians.
1: Yeah,
2: so
1: it's a good time.
2: There's a more personal element to like needling them and being on this. I know exactly what annoys you.
1: Yeah.
2: To be honest.
1: We're little. We're just a little country.
2: It's unbelievable to be able to make it anywhere. And so I'm excited to see this because I've not revisited it since we made it. I'm excited to see what we were doing.
1: Oh, you're really good. you're really good on it.
2: Yeah.
0: Yeah, but Australia's really welcomed you, haven't they? They've really they've been loving it.
2: Yeah. I think that probably also colours the response. It's the show's great. It does well here, but in Australia they've embraced it in a way which I was like, this is crazy.
0: Yeah.
2: Border security agents talked to me on the way in being like, we love the show, mate.
3: Really?
2: And I'm like, this is great. You guys are so hostile nearly every other time.
1: And you love the show about spelling.
0: And now you can get in cartons of cigarettes. They're not even stopping you.
2: That's right. And I can traffic my communist peptides.
3: I was gonna say, I've got some peptides I need to get into Australia. So if you get a little bit of a free pass.
1: Oh, well, it's so much fun to do, honestly. And it's an absolute joy to watch. And a joy guy to watch your star rise.
2: Oh, that's mum.
1: Both here and overseas. It's so well deserved. You're very funny and you're delightful. And honestly, the peptides are working.
3: Your Australian co-host for the first, Aaron Chen's like doing Hollywood bloody movies now.
2: Yeah. Obviously, the spelling bee launched him to stratospheric stardom. No, so he's the most dedicated craftsman of stand-up in the world. And so he moved to America a few years. The second season we did in Australia, he was already living in New York, so he'd come back to do it.
3: Right.
2: And then he's got a Netflix special, Funny Garden. He was in The Dink with Jake Johnson, which is the new Apple
3: movie.
2: Apple TV movie about pickleball. Mm-hmm. So he's on another he's amazing.
3: And Joseph Moore, who wrote season one, now writes for 7
2: SNL UK. Yeah, but I mean, you'll notice none of these guys get to do, like, they don't get to do the radio rounds. Like, yeah, it's hard not to notice for all that they've accomplished.
1: That's right.
2: They're not sitting down with Fletch, Vaughn and Haley.
1: That's right.
3: Are they off home to deal with a possible hand, foot and mouth case with a baby? Or?
2: Oh, look, you know, the hands and the feet and the mouth, they're three of the main parts of the baby. Yeah. Something's going to go wrong.
0: Okay, when can people watch
1: tomorrow?
0: The spelling bee?
1: Tomorrow, right?
2: Thursday, August 6th, 7:30 p.m. on 3. And I think in the morning on 3 now, if you're absolutely dying to get it in, yeah? And then there's 8 episodes, so weekly.
1: How good. Guy, you rule. We're very
2: Thanks
1: proud of you.
2: Thanks for having me. Good luck on the tour, guys. I see you've got a venue upgrade in Christchurch.
1: Mm. Yeah.
2: Congrats.
1: Thank you, sir. We're a big deal, mate. We're a big deal.
2: You're going to want to, and if you're in Wellington on the 9th of October, you're going to want to get those tickets fast because those ones are almost all gone.
0: He's good. He's a good man.
1: Guy Montgomery, thank you so much.
2: If you're in Hamilton, you're shit out of luck.
1: Yeah, shit out of luck, mate. Too slow.
4: Hello, I'm Olivia Dean. 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Come be the man. With ZM's Olivia Dean Ticket Blitz. Going down all day tomorrow.
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6: 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Good morning. State Highway 2 is closed. Rimutaka Hill between Kaitoki and Featherston. State Highway 1 slow Tawa through to Johnsonville. You're going to hit heavy traffic Newlands through to the interchange. State Highway 2 moderate through Silverstream. It is slow from Kennedy Good through to Pitsoni. The urban motorway is heavy from Hill Street. 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
0: 8 minutes away from 8 next on the show. It's a wild, silly little poll.
1: Do you regret having kids? Now, obviously, there's layers to this, but we were reading an amazing article of a woman who was on the fence about having children. So she asked people who have had them, do you regret them? And some of the responses are like...
0: Well, quite honest.
1: Really honest.
2: Very honest.
0: We're going to get into the results next. Alex Warren, Passenger, ZM.

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0: Silly Little Pony is... Wow. We preface by saying, only answer if you have children. Do you regret having kids? The options... Now, this is because a woman said...
1: So she's 36 years old. I'm 36 years old.
0: Yeah.
1: And she was asking people, she was been on the fence, leaning towards not. And so she asked online hundreds of mothers, do you regret having kids? And some of the responses, I was like, holy shit. One of them that stood out for me was like, they bring me a joy I've never known. Like, they are my entire world of existence, the proudest thing I've ever done. Don't do it.
0: Mm. Don't do it. Why did she say don't do it?
1: I guess it's just because this woman who's asking is on the fence.
0: Mm.
1: So
0: if you're on the, she's saying
1: if you're on the fence, don't do it, because it's the hardest job in the world.
0: Mm.
1: And so you're better to, if you're on the fence, you're better to not do it, mm-hmm, and regret that,
0: mm-hmm,
1: than have them and regret it.
0: Yeah.
1: But so many of the comments were like, Jesus. You may regret having children. You may regret remaining child-free. Which regret are you more comfortable living with? That's such a good question.
0: That is a really good question. Mm. So our options were, yes, I think about this often. I have thought about this occasionally. Or no, never. When in regards to, do you regret having kids? 68% of people said no, never.
1: Mm.
0: Wow. Never. I've never regretted having kids. Now, the second most popular at 28% was, I have thought this occasionally. 28%.
2: I love the honesty.
1: Love it.
0: 4% of people said, yes, I think this often.
1: Thank you for your responses.
2: And the responses were like, all the people that have regretted it.
1: Yeah.
0: I have triplet 3-year-old boys. Hell yes at the moment.
1: Yeah, in the moment, right.
0: Yeah. Michael, if you'd have asked me during the first 3 to 6 months of either of their lives, it may have been a different answer. But now that they're older, it's absolutely no regrets.
1: So hard and to start.
0: It's very hard. It's very hard. I love my kids more than anything, but would like a weekend away with the wife one day.
1: Mm.
2: Yeah.
0: Fletcher will look after them.
1: Absolutely not. Fletcher's away.
0: He's taken out the step in his apartment. Like, there's nothing for a kid to fall off anymore.
1: Fletcher's away with no worry.
2: I'm away with... Yeah, I don't... Yeah, this is why I go away.
1: I'm going away.
2: Yeah.
0: Kaylee said, I regret who I had kids with.
1: Yes, yeah, that's, yeah. That's hard.
0: But that's different. Again, isn't it?
1: Yeah.
0: That's a silly little poll in itself.
2: Yeah.
0: Natalie said, I said, yes, I do, but I also know I would have never not had them, if that makes
1: totally
0: sense.
1: Totally. I get that. You can regret it and love them and do a good job still.
0: Right. Anonymous, please. I don't regret having them more than I regret the timing and the things that we didn't tick off before we had them.
1: Mm.
2: True. But then if you have kids younger, then you've got more time on the other side, right?
0: Yeah.
2: Well, that's the idea.
1: Especially like for women now, seeing 40s and 50s as like a great time in our lives, not like the end of our lives.
0: Yeah.
1: Getting it done in your 20s.
0: My parents had, we'd moved out. My parents were child-free by the time they turned 50. Like, that's pretty wild.
1: Yeah, same. Yeah.
0: They were 50 and their kids, and they were like empty nesters at 50, and they've like lived. So.
2: Whereas now you're going to have kids and they're going to probably live with you till you die. So
1: I know.
2: Good luck with that.
1: Yeah.
0: Wouldn't have it any other way.
1: Yeah, well, you want
0: apart
1: yours.
0: From the wet towels on the floor, could we pick them up, please?
1: Are your girls double towels as well? Because they've got the hair.
0: They've got the hair turban things.
1: Yeah, yeah.
0: They generally get put on the back of a chair or something, which does have a slight drying
2: have you thought
0: aspect
2: about
0: to it.
2: Bringing back hidings, they'll hang the towels up pretty quickly.
0: I'm worried.
1: I think the act party's actually sort of tossing this around at the moment.
0: Just for teachers, though, not for parents.
1: Yeah, not parents. God, no.
0: Sometimes it gets so effing stressful, says Emma. I imagine life on my own, no mess, no fighting. Weekends would be free. I'd sleep in later every day. I wouldn't be broke. My boobs would be so big, and I'd have no back pain. Vent over. I love my children.
1: Yes, of course.
2: Yep. Just describing our lives there.
1: Yeah. I've got juicy honkers.
0: Yeah, I was going to say, why would
2: I've got juicy honkers?
1: Oh. Yeah. Fletcher's tits are so juicy because of his decision.
0: Never. They make my life so much happier and give me purpose. That's
1: love
0: nice. Maybe should have finished on that one. Biggest regret of our lives. Hand on heart, I can say it ruined our lives. It built resentment between us.
1: Holy.
2: Wow.
1: Wow, that's tough.
2: It's honest. It's
0: I
2: honest.
0: Love them so much, but shit, I didn't know it would be this hard. And my career has gone down the drain.
2: Oh, yeah.
1: That's the thing. It's not, it's like, you don't not love them. Of course you love them.
0: Mm.
1: But you can also say you ruined my life.
0: For today's silly little poll, do you regret having kids? 4% of you think about it often.
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6: 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State Highway 2, Rimutaka Hill is closed between Kaitoke and Featherston. It is chock-a-block there on State Highway 58 from Transmission Gully through to Flighties and Murphy's Road, all due to roadworks. State Highway 2 is then heavy from Kennedy Good through to Petone. State Highway 1 slow from Tawa all the way through to the interchange. 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
19: A few showers for Wellington with possible hail and snow down to 300 metres this morning. Should ease through the afternoon. We've got gale southerly winds and a high of 8 degrees.
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19: In this update, New figures show shoplifting is at its highest level in 15 years.
20: It equates to over 36,000 charges and 26,000 convictions, of which more than half were related to theft from a retail premises. Police suspect the Ministry of Justice figures are likely just a fraction of the amount of theft that goes on, despite increased reports from retailers.
19: There's still some snow around this morning after a polar blast dusted parts of the South Island and even brought flurries to Wellington yesterday. Katie Lyons from Met Service says more snow is possible in Wellington's hills and higher parts of Gisborne, Wairarapa and Hawke's Bay.
21: By the end of today, those showers and snow will really be sitting offshore to the east, but things remain cold.
19: More than 650 websites were flagged to Internal Affairs last year over suspected violent extremist content, with about a third linked to the Christchurch terror attack. And Princess Eugenie has given birth to a daughter in Portugal. The niece of King Charles and daughter of Andrew Mountbatten-Windsor has welcomed her third child.
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2: Thank you, Bryn. Good morning. 6 minutes past eight. This time tomorrow, we would have kicked off our Olivia Dean ticket blitz. So if you haven't got tickets to see Olivia Dean live at her One Auckland show, sold out. We've got tickets all day tomorrow from 7 a.m. until 5 p.m. every hour.
1: Mm-hmm.
2: A double pass on ZM tomorrow. Now, coming up on the show, it appears that us New Zealanders that got our driver's license, when we were... I don't know, 15,
0: 16?
2: In the 1900s.
1: Yeah.
2: Or just, back in the day,
1: yeah.
2: We don't know the road rules anymore.
1: Well, you learn them for a period of time, you get the piece of paper, and then off we go into the world. And then Dad teaches us all of his filthy tricks.
2: 10 and 2's out the window.
1: Yeah.
2: Rolling over stop signs is out the window.
0: I'm more of a 5 and 7 guy.
1: I'm a 5 and 7
0: sometimes
1: or a 6.
0: Sometimes just a 5, sometimes just a 6. Sometimes the knees.
2: This is what the AA has come out and said. Not enough adults now know the road rules. We're going to test you soon on the road rules.
1: Don't ask me what to do when you drive past a horse, because that was always the question, right? Do you toot and wave?
2: Toot and wave. Next on the show.
1: I've been called out for some of my behaviour this week. And I want to know, what is the gayest thing you've done recently?
2: What? Okay.
1: I'll explain all next.
2: Sit down.

0: Temper City, self-aware, on ZM, Fleach, Vaughan and Hayley, it's 10 past 8.
1: Now, this is going to be a little silly, a little tongue-in-cheek here, because a couple of people actually have called me out on exhibiting sort of extra lesbian behaviours this week.
2: Oh, lesbian tendencies.
1: Some lesbian tendencies. I've definitely...
0: This is going to be very stereotypical, isn't it?
1: Oh, it's going to be very stereotypical. That's what I mean, tongue-in-cheek here, because I don't know what it is this week. Maybe it's the cold or something like that, but I've been wearing pants, and a friend of mine says, I've never seen you wear pants. You know me, I don't wear pants. It's dresses and skirts all the time. And I've been rocking the same pair of pants and often like an oversized shirt and a blazer and a cap because my hair is such a nightmare at the moment. It's due to be done. And my friend, who is a lesbian, messaged me and said, you have literally never looked gayer in your life. And I thought, oh, thank you.
0: She's a lesbian. She's allowed to say that.
1: She's a lesbian. Mm. She's allowed to say it. Mm. She's gay and gay. I think she's gold star.
0: Yep.
1: Is she?
0: Oh, never? Wow.
1: Never. Why would you? Sometimes. They're intolerable. Anyway, she said to me, you've never looked gayer in your life as you do right now. And I said, thank you. And I did get home yesterday wearing my men's Dickies shirt and my little sort of neckerchief and my cap. And I thought, yeah, that's pretty gay.
0: Yeah.
1: And then did we talk about this on air or on the podcast when I was loading my skip? And I had a tradie around and I was loading my skip and I had my little cap on and stuff, my work boots, and I was hauling all this shit. Mm. And he kept talking to me and I noticed about halfway through that he kept using gender-neutral ways to describe who I was with or a partner or something like that.
0: He didn't want to put his foot in it. He was very progressive.
1: Well, I said, you know, he was asking about the main house and stuff. I said, my ex and I, you know, and then, talking about new things. And they, I was like, he's not sure if I'm gay or not.
0: He thought you were a lesbian.
1: He's not sure if I'm with a man or a woman or whoever. And I guess it's just felt like a very gay week for me. Right. And so I want to ask, in the most stereotypical, silly little way, what is the gayest thing you've done this week? Where you just caught yourself and went, recently, that you just caught yourself and went, oh yeah, that's pretty stereotypical. I can see how I fit into that box. That was pretty gay.
2: The sneeze.
1: Yeah.
2: No, that was big dad energy, that sneeze.
0: I told when I was watching
2: the Warriors last week and I stopped calling them good boy and that's my boy when they were, when my daughter's like, Dad,
1: that's pretty
2: calm
1: gay.
2: Down the good boys.
1: Yeah, I love that.
2: Good boy.
1: Good boy. Someone messaged in just now, the gayest thing I've done this week is listen to ZM. Oh, wow.
2: That's
1: we're
2: very.
0: Well, you started
2: very
0: this, didn't you?
2: We're very progressive.
0: Yeah.
1: The voice piece.
0: Yeah.
1: But maybe it was just a little something. Maybe someone's called you out or a little behavior that you thought, oh, yeah, why not?
0: Mm, maybe you got hit on by the same sex and you were just like, wow,
2: that's
0: okay.
2: Nice. Take those compliments.
0: That's right. Yeah, take the compliment. Exactly.
2: Yeah, take that compliment.
0: Okay.
1: Love this.
0: Okay. So we're getting some messages at 9696 to Texas Studio. Obviously, very tongue in cheek.
2: Even if you are gay. Even if you've caught yourself being like, that was gay.
1: Yeah, you know, totally.
2: As a gay person, I can see that was gay.
1: We're celebrating the gayest thing you've done recently. Oh, yeah. What a practical car.
2: Yes.
0: Zara Larson, Midnight Sun, ZM.

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1: It was very silly, very fun, but I have twice kind of been called out for some sort of lesbian behaviour this week, which I'm absolutely happy to partake in. My pleasure. My lesbian friend saying I am currently the most lesbian I've ever been in my life.
0: Mm.
1: Now, we want to know what is the gayest thing you've done recently. I sort of feel like gay or not.
0: Mm.
1: I'll say the lesbians are here.
0: Of course.
1: And good
0: they
1: morning
0: are.
1: To them.
0: They are. Good morning, Laura.
2: Hi.
1: Hi, Laura. Now, Laura, are you in fact a homosexual, or is this just something that you've noticed about yourself?
2: No, I am. I actually recently left my husband and came out as gay, so...
1: She's fresh.
0: Yeah, right. Congratulations.
1: She's fresh. Yeah. She's fresh.
2: Thank you.
0: Fresh out of the oven.
3: A monarch butterfly.
0: Yes.
1: Yeah.
3: The wings that just hit the sun.
1: Beautiful. What's the gayest thing you've done recently?
2: Well, I keep my work card on a chain on my pants, and I also keep my keys on a carabiner.
1: That's gay. That's
2: pretty gay.
1: Can't believe it took
3: you
1: this long.
3: Did you do this when you were... Was this something you just done, or were you doing this when you were married to a man?
2: No, I've been doing this for years, and I didn't realise.
0: Right, so the signs were there.
1: The signs were there.
0: Wait, do straight people not do keys on carabiners?
1: No.
3: Oh, not straight woman.
1: No, yeah, they've got them on
3: handbags and stuff.
1: Where's producer Shannon's keys? It's an absolute shambles.
0: Oh, yeah.
1: You know what I mean?
0: Right.
1: They've got all sorts
3: not
1: of devices.
3: The not the well-organized carabiner of a lesbian.
1: That's all they need.
0: Laura, thank you.
1: And car. Congrats, Laura.
3: Wait, let's get Laura back. Laura, are you like currently seeing someone? Because we've had another lesbian message in saying they love carabiners. Now, that's a match made in heaven.
2: Set us up. That'd be great.
3: Okay, great. Yeah. I'll take care of that.
0: What if the other one's got a nicer carabiner?
1: Yeah, well, where we get
3: a carabiner?
0: Yeah, like where do you get your carabiner? Do you go to the outdoor store, like a bivouac or something?
2: It's going to sound really gay, but Bunnings.
0: That's gayer.
3: I want a load-bearing carabiner too. I don't want one of those decorative ones that will bend.
0: You want to go to an outdoor store if you want a proper one. Yeah, well, she's not hanging off a cliff, is she?
3: Well, she could be.
1: She's there for other gay purposes as well. Bunnings is a one-stop gay shop.
0: Love that. Thank you, Laura. Helen, good morning.
4: Good morning.
1: What's the gayest thing that you've done recently, Helen?
4: Basically just walking around the house holding hands with my wife because we're obsessed.
1: They're obsessed with each other.
3: How long have you guys been together? 2 weeks or?
4: No, we've been together over 5 years now.
3: Oh, wow. That's
0: 5 years.
1: Still obsessed.
3: Lesbian years together are like dog years together. That's times by not a 7, isn't it?
0: Mm.
4: Times by 100, I think.
1: I get it, Helen, because like, men are lovely, right? As a woman that enjoys both, but they wear thin. Whereas women, I can be around forever.
3: We do wear thin.
1: You wear so thin. 5 years in, you're not holding hands with them around the house. Whereas women, you're like, you're still so enjoyable.
3: Yeah,
4: absolutely enjoyable.
1: Okay. Oh, Helen.
3: What car's in the driveway, Helen?
4: We've got two Mazdas.
1: Yes!
0: Of course you do. I love this.
3: One's a BT50.
0: Thank you, Helen. Some messages in.
1: Well, the car thing's been mentioned a number of times, hasn't it?
3: Subaru, yeah.
1: Yeah.
3: I really miss driving my Subaru Outback. I dream of it. It's just such a practical car.
1: Yeah.
3: From a lesbian.
0: Anonymous has called in. Anonymous, good morning.
5: Good morning.
1: Now, what is the gayest thing you've done recently?
5: Asked my girlfriend to be my girlfriend in the place that we met, which was Family Bar.
1: Well, that's multi-layer gay.
0: That is.
3: The epicenter of homosexuality, isn't it?
1: Yeah, we've got girl, and then girl asking girl to be girlfriend. That's second-tier gay in the gayest bar in New Zealand.
0: Yeah, what did she say?
5: Exactly. She said yes.
1: Of course she did.
0: Fantastic. So, well, happy anniversary.
1: What was the like the impetus while in Family Bar? If you don't know it's a bar on K Road in Auckland, and it's like it's a big gay bar.
0: Hayley left her phone there once at 4 in the morning.
1: No, that was GAY next door.
0: Oh, sorry, it was.
1: And it was my handbag.
0: Yeah.
1: what was it about the mood in Family Bar that took you?
5: Oh, probably it's gay in there, isn't it?
3: Can we get a quick check, Anonymous? What car's in the driveway?
5: Oh, at the time of this happening, it was genuinely a Subi.
0: A Subi.
1: It was a Subi.
0: Yeah.
3: Tell you what,
5: yeah, it was.

0: is really missing a trick, not just straight up saying, yeah,
1: yeah,
0: the lesbians love
2: us. We're not trying to push
1: it. Dr. Shawnee's got a Subaru. Do you think he's a lesbian?
2: I think he's a little bit gay, at least.
0: He's a lesbian at heart.
2: We're not trying to stereotype people or pigeonhole people, but you're doing it to yourself,
1: Thank you. Some messages in.
0: The gayest thing I've done this week, I went shopping and asked for tiles, and they were like, oh, yeah, these ones. And they're like, no, can I have some little patent ones? And as the words came out of my mouth, I thought, that's...
1: Yeah.
0: Little patent ones.
2: Gayest thing I've done is me and my girlfriend of 8 months made vision boards of our future.
1: Oh, okay. Oh, That's a lot.
2: Yeah.
0: Oh. I've been rocking really baggy jeans and Timberlands.
2: Hot.
0: I'm a straight primary school female teacher, but I have had some...
1: You're going to get some numbers.
0: Lesbian mums.
1: You're going to get some numbers.
2: Yeah.
0: I watched Tate McRae perform at Lollapalooza. Unreal scenes and genuinely made me question my sexuality.
1: Can you please say Lollapalooza? It's not Lullaby Palooza.
2: Yeah, what did I say?
1: You say Lollapalooza. You're always saying Lollapalooza.
0: Lala. It's L-A-L-A.
1: It's L-O.
0: Oh, that's L-A-L-A.
1: Oh, no.
0: Poo loser.
2: So apparently...
0: poo loser.
2: Ooh, you poo loser. Apparently Subaru did do a lesbian marketing campaign years ago.
1: Did they?
2: They absolutely should have. My husband said when I went to Bunnings, I went in a vest and how very gay of me, and all I needed was the carabiner to finish the look. Yeah.
1: Okay.
0: Is the puffer vest...
1: Wait, I wore a puffer vest today. Am I a lesbian? Do lesbians wear puffer vests? I don't know.
2: Lesbians wear vests of all sorts.
1: It's very cold. Of course I'm going to wear my vest.
2: We've got another lesbian here.
0: My girlfriend went away and we both missed each other a lot. She was gone for 2 days. We also U-hauled within 3 weeks when we met. Now, U-haul, that's sort of based off American lesbians.
1: Yeah, they move in straight away.
0: U-haul trailers and move in straight away.
1: Yeah.
0: I got a haircut, clean-shaved my beard, and trimmed my pubes. My aunt, my wife asked if I was prepping for a night out with the gay boys.
2: A little bit of heterosexual grooming.
0: Came home from a woman's sensual dance class, and I was telling my husband how bootylicious the woman's butt was in front of me. I think he quite liked hearing me.
2: I bet he did.
0: Yeah.
2: Oh, someone said the gayest thing I've done recently, I've started wearing sports bras. So much more comfy.
0: Oh, yeah. Strap them down.
2: Yeah, great.
0: Yeah. I got into a conversation at the urinal. The bloke completely forgot about taking a leak. I just stood there with my junk out talking to him.
2: Holding it.
0: Just holding it. Yeah.
2: It's pretty gay.
0: I've got a 65kg bull mastiff. And I had no idea all these women were coming up and talking to me. And I was just like, this is interesting. It turns out everyone thinks I'm a lesbian with a massive bull mastiff.
2: Yeah,
0: it gives me huge lesbian energy. It's like a lesbian magnet.
1: Right, okay.
0: I love big mutts and I cannot lie, they end with.
1: Brilliant.
0: I'm considering a standalone carabiner for no reason except they are handy when you need to loop some things in.
1: Is this a message in?
0: That's in from a lesbian. I think they are just magnetically drawn to a carabiner.
1: Yeah.
2: I'm a straight female, but I just got an undercut.
1: Yeah.
0: I dressed up as Mrs. Trunchbull from
2: Matilda
0: for school book character day. Big lesbian energy from Mrs. Trunchbull.
2: She was repressing
0: it, wasn't she?
2: Yeah,
0: she wasn't enjoying it. Had she enjoyed it, she would never have swung that child around by the pigtails or made Bruce Bogtrotter eat the entire chocolate cake.
2: No, she would have been happy being who she was.
0: Yeah.
2: Oh, I love this.
1: Fact of the day is next, all this week.
0: Word nerd.
1: Leon Thomas, March ZM.

0: 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It's time for
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1: That's cool.
0: So we're learning about words that have categories and stuff that you might not know about. Retronyms we learned about yesterday. Retronyms, where like until there was an electric guitar, there was no such thing as an acoustic guitar. It was just called a guitar.
1: Yeah.
0: And the landline, that was just a phone until there were various sorts of phones and you had to specify it. Today, we're learning about Hapax Legomena.
2: What?
1: Hapax Legomena, you idiot.
0: Yeah.
2: Duh! Oh, well, why don't you explain it to me, Hayley?
1: It's not my segment.
0: Well,
1: it's Vaughan's.
0: It was a
1: I'll clock out because I know.
0: It was a term coined by Homeric scholars in Alexandria. Homer, of course, Fletch, he wrote
2: The Odyssey.
0: There he is, good boy.
2: And he invented Ajax spray and wipe.
0: Yes.
2: Yeah.
0: And said, dope. They pored over the Iliad and the Odyssey looking for a rare and unusual words. And so it basically, a Hapax Legomena is a word that only appears once in a body of work.
2: Oh, okay.
0: You use it once and it never appears again. Now, Shakespeare's the big dog for this one.
2: Oh, is he?
1: Love Willie.
0: Shakespeare's this one. There's roughly 6,500 words that appear only once across the whole of Shakespeare's work. Puking.
1: Puking's only once.
0: Turns up As You Like It and nowhere else in Shakespeare's work. It's the first recorded use of the word in English because you know how Shakespeare invented so many words?
1: Yeah.
0: Puking's also, if we could hark back to earlier in the week, about the words that didn't make the sound like an ideophone. It kind of sums up the vibe more than the...
2: Did he use it? Did he invent it? And that's what he meant, like how we use it, like spewing?
0: To vomit. Yeah.
1: So did we debate this as friends or did I have this conversation with someone else? Is puke once it comes out or is puke, or are you constantly just full of puke and it's only, is it only become puke once it's puked?
0: Very good question.
1: Or are we, is it puke inside of us or is that just food and stomach?
2: But is we, and poo?
1: Are we just, is poo poo once it's pooped or is poo just fully full of poo and puke?
0: Poo's poo once it leaves the stomach and enters the digestive tract, I think. And wee one that leaves the kidneys.
1: So puke would
0: what's stored
1: only
0: in the bladder is
1: wee.
0: Yeah, because it's not really stored anywhere, is it?
1: Well, it's in the stomach if it's going to come
0: but
1: up the top.
0: That's at that part, it's still technically food.
2: Are chips while they're in a potato or before they go in the fryer?
0: No, they're not until they're in the shape of chips.
1: The moment you cut the potato into the chips,
2: it's a chip.
1: It's a chip cooked or not.
2: But it's not a chip when it's not cooked. It's just a potato.
1: Yes, it is.
2: It's a rectangle potato.
1: It's a rectangle
0: it's
1: stick.
0: A raw
1: it's not
0: chip.
1: A potato stick.
0: It's an uncooked chip. That's a shape.
1: It's a chip.
0: That's a shape situation.
1: But it's puke.
0: I would happily debate all day when things become things.
2: Okay.
0: Happily.
1: When does puke become poop? I mean, it's just there's so many stages from mouth to anus.
0: I think puke has to leave. Has to,
1: and puke's also a verb.
0: Yeah, to puke.
1: Yeah.
0: Well, puking was one of the ones that was only used once.
1: Okay.
0: In A Midsummer's Night's Dream, despite the whole play practically being about the woodland creatures, the satyr?
1: Don't know.
0: The goat hoofed things. S-A-T-Y-R. Oh, yeah. Only used once in the entire story of it.
2: It's not surprising.
0: Now,
1: there's not much more to say about him.
2: So it's not really the word "the," is it?
1: Yeah.
0: But it's about the satire. Satyr being through the entire thing to only use it once is crazy.
1: Yeah, true.
0: It would be like writing about the Smurfs, but only at the very start establishing that they're Smurfs and then never again saying Smurf.
1: We should choose a word that we say now that won't get said again.
2: Ever on the show.
1: Ever on the show.
0: Impossible.
1: No, on the rest of the radio show today.
2: Hippopotamus.
0: Yeah, that's a good one.
2: Well, now a caller's going to say it. A caller's going to get on here and say
0: if they can sneak in, I tell you what, if they can sneak in a hippopotamus, almost prize worthy.
1: You reckon?
0: Almost prize worthy.
1: Oh, you've already said it.
0: Oh
1: shit.
0: Idiot. Where's my prize?
2: You're not getting a prize. You work here.
0: Oh,
1: friends, you've got us all discombobulated.
0: See, how did it was this a story about them and he only mentions it once in A Midsummer Night's Dream?
2: Yeah.
0: There's a real one, honorific ability. Tandis.
1: Oh, shit, that's only yeah. in there once.
0: It appears once in Love's Labour's Lost. The Bible's got a whole lot of them. Mm. Old stories have a whole lot of them. It Hapax Legomenon basically translates to a thing said once from ancient Greek. So today's fact of the day, a nerd and word is Hapax Legomenon. It refers to a word that's only used once in an entire works.

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4: 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State Highway 2 is closed between Kaitoke and Featherston. It is chock-a-block. State Highway 58 approaching Flighties and Murphy's Road through Judgeford, all due to roadworks. State Highway 1 heavy coming in from Tawa. State Highway 2 itself is slow from Kennedy Good through to Petone. Tour Marsden's Karori Campus meets students and staff. 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Time saver traffic.
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3: Animates, making happy happen for pets.
15: 22 minutes away from 9, so the AA, the Automobile Association, has come out and said that there's a lot of adult Kiwi drivers that don't know the road rules anymore.
2: We're just willy-nilly.
15: We learn them when we're 15, 16, 17, 18, whatever it is, mm-hmm. and then we just forget. And it's just by nature, isn't it? It's by this autopilot.
16: Floor it.
2: Yeah.
15: No.
16: No, that's the rule when you get to a passing lane. And if you've been driving at 80 kilometres an hour, you've got to floor it up to 100.
15: Yeah, so that they can't overtake you.
2: Yeah. And then go back down.
15: Yeah. So I think next on the show, we should ourselves test.
16: I'm currently at drive.gov.nz to prepare for my learner's licence.
15: I'd love some listeners to call as well.
2: Yeah, we'll give you a little question and put you to the test.
15: Yeah, let's see how well we know our road rules.
2: Because if you don't remember it, remember that you get this little question they gave you, like, multi-choice.
15: Yeah.
2: And you tick it.
15: Yeah.
2: You're only allowed to get three wrong or something like that.
16: Two, I think.
2: Yeah, two.
0: I don't know what it is.
2: I'm sure it was 100% when I did it.
15: I can't even remember.
2: Yeah.
15: Okay, 0800 dials it in. If you think you know your road rules,
2: we'll put you to the test.
15: See you in a Spyro, Material Lover. ZM.

0: Sienna Spyro, Material Lover on ZM, Fleach, Fawn and Hayley. It's 18 minutes away from 9.
1: Okay, the road code. I think I got my learner's license at 17. I went a little bit late. Got it in one though. Studied the road code. Got the loser plates on my car. Mm.
2: Yeah, I got the learner's plate. It was the restricted that I had a couple of goes at.
1: Same. But what is it that AA is saying that we don't know them? We're not
0: good.
1: Yeah,
0: well, the AA has identified concerning knowledge gaps in New Zealand drivers.
1: Oh, shit. Having just driven, where did I drive? I drove from Auckland to Hamilton, then Hamilton to Whangarei over the weekend. We are the pits. We are so bad at driving.
0: Terrible drivers. Well, yeah. They asked a whole bunch of adult Kiwis 24 questions about road rules and driving behaviour. The majority of participants answered less than 70% correctly.
1: Mm.
0: The average score was 16.3 correct answers, or 68%.
1: Mm.
0: One person got only 5 out of 24 correct. Well, the highest was 23 out of 24.
3: Oh, my God.
1: What's going on?
3: So I went to drive.gov.nz and, like, I signed up and it was like, what license do you have? Full, but I'm just applying for my learners. And it let me.
0: Yeah.
3: So, and it was like, okay, so answer these questions. Every time I clicked an answer, it was green. I'm like, I win. Great. I just got to the end. No, I got 7 out of 12.
0: So apparently the most common unknowns were about indicating at roundabouts, driving.
1: Oh, I'm so good at indicating at roundabouts.
0: You've got to indicate out, right?
1: In and out.
3: Indicate in and indicate out.
0: Driving around bus lanes and sharing the road with cyclists. Giveaway rules were the best. Everybody, 80% of people got the questions about giveaway right.
1: They changed.
0: They did. But yeah, the survey also found that driving experience had little effect on the knowledge. So it didn't matter if someone had been driving for a long time.
1: Dude.
0: Okay.
1: They just didn't know. My pop was still alive who was driving till the day he dropped.
0: Okay, well, we're going to test ourselves. And if you want to call us up, 0800 dials it in. We will test you as well. See how good you are. Maybe you think you're great. Maybe you drive every day. You never crash.
1: I truly think I'm the best driver.
3: In the studio, this was the first one I got wrong. What does that sign mean? Now it's
0: limited speed zone.
3: It's a white circle with a black line through it.
1: No clue.
3: So what does it mean?
1: Don't.
0: Shannon thinks she knows.
3: Shannon?
0: Didn't you go to that dodgy driver school where they were all getting paid off money to pass everybody?
4: I never parallel parked.
0: That's
4: I still
0: right.
4: have never done it. No, doesn't that mean no speed limit, which means drive to the condition, so it's 100Ks?
3: No.
1: Oh. No speed limit. It's not Europe, hon.
4: No, but don't we have a sign for that? That it's just drive to the conditions, 100Ks?
3: No, like Florida if it's sweet honky. Like,
4: yeah, it's like open road or
1: maybe
4: something.
1: Maybe in like Germany they're like,
4: everyone's texting and saying I'm right.
3: No, it means do not drive faster than 100 kilometres an hour. Because I said don't drive faster than 100 kilometres an hour.
1: That's kind of in a roundabout way what you're saying, right? Which is
4: drive to the conditions, but like 100.
1: 100 is the top.
4: Yeah.
3: Question 4. On this that I also got wrong. What should you do if it's not clear who has to give way? Now, I said this shouldn't happen. There's a giveaway rule that covers every situation.
0: No, you give way to the right.
1: No, but if someone then is on the right and they're giving on the right.
0: The first person on the right.
3: No, that's a giveway rule. If it's not clear who has to give way,
0: well, what are the options?
3: No, this shouldn't happen. There's a giveway rule.
0: What are the options?
3: I can't remember the options. Now, I got wrong. I said this shouldn't happen. There's a giveway rule that covers every situation.
0: What do you mean it shouldn't happen?
3: And the answer was rely on common sense and communicate with other road users. We can't rely on common sense. It's 2026.
1: That's sort of what they do overseas, like Bali, India, China. Like, they love it.
0: When it all converges, if you were there first, you go, but you give way to your right.
3: I got this question wrong. What's the right of way? I said the right of way is the vehicle that has the legal right to carry on. It has the right of way. The correct answer was there's no such thing as the right of way. No one has the right of way over anyone else. What?
0: Esther's
3: I drive a Ford Ranger.
0: Oh,
3: I'm allowed. I'm right of way by default.
1: Esther, darling, welcome.
5: Hello, darling. Hello,
1: how are we today? Now, do you indicate in and out? Because someone just texted us, Esther, saying, did I hear both Vaughn and Hayley saying indicate in and out?
0: No, you indicate out.
3: You indicate your intentions when you go in, and if it changes, you indicate out.
1: Like, if I'm going right, go right. I'm indicating right. That's me indicating in. And then as I peel off to the right,
3: indicate left.
0: Well, what is the rule?
1: That's the rule.
3: That's the rule.
1: Kerry.
5: That is the rule.
1: Now, Esther,
0: okay,
1: darling.
0: Give Esther a question. Let's test our listeners.
3: The giveaway rule. Right. The giveaway rules can be applied to any situation at any time. True or false?
5: the hell?
1: Exactly. Esther Darling. Esther Darling,
5: no,
1: I thought
5: no,
1: you were very confident.
5: Ask me the question, please.
2: The giveaway rules can be applied to any situation at any time. True or false?
5: Well, isn't that false? What if you're at a traffic light?
2: But then the traffic light's taking care of the situation.
1: Traffic light's done it.
2: The traffic light's like, I'll take care of the giveaway.
5: Situation, are they talking about when you're at a mental crossroads or you're in like a life of turmoil?
2: No. I mean, you were right.
5: I'm going to say false.
2: Yeah, you're right.
5: False.
2: There are some situations that giveaway rules don't apply. When this happens, use common sense and courtesy. No, I won't.
5: Well,
2: I refuse to.
5: Let's say... Vaughn, I think you'd agree with this. I don't think anyone in Seattle Street Peninsula uses common sense or
1: God,
5: courtesy,
1: no, that's the
5: actually.
1: Worst traffic.
5: So,
2: no, well, there's only one way in, one way out, and they've built all the townhouses on the old quarter acres. It's too many cars.
5: And I live in one. Yeah, I live in one of those. And okay. I'm part of the problem.
2: As a good,
1: oh, someone
2: as a,
1: said, yes, obviously if you're going straight through a roundabout, you don't. Indicate. No, you don't. But
5: no,
1: when
5: you
1: only out.
0: Okay,
1: but not
0: what about
1: in.
0: I don't know the answer now, but I remember one of my verbal questions to get my license, because I was one of the last people in the room. There was a whole bunch of us, and so I could hear all the other questions. So I got the real juicy hard ones.
1: Like the horse? Bugger.
0: And this was one of my questions. When I think he said when are the three times or when are the times it's legal to not wear a seatbelt?
2: One's pregnant, right?
1: That seems crazy. There's
2: I know,
1: two lives
2: was
1: at risk.
2: Is one of them pregnant? Is one of them when you're pregnant?
0: Well, I know, okay, so I've just Googled. In New Zealand, it is legal to not wear a seatbelt only under specific limited exceptions. Having a medical certificate, reversing a vehicle, being able to reach, unable to reach controls while restrained, or making frequent stops under 50Ks. So does that mean if you were like a courier driver...
2: But just going suburban and never going over 50Ks?
0: Yeah.
1: So
5: medical,
0: medical reasons would be being pregnant, right?
2: Yeah,
1: because the belt doesn't extend, but you should get an extender.
2: No, the belt will go around.
0: Esther, darling, thank you.
1: Esther, darling, you passed.
0: Yeah, you passed. Did she?
1: Yes, she got false.
0: Okay. Yeah.
1: Wait, what about the horse one?
0: Greg, good morning.
6: Morning. How are we?
0: Good. How do you rate your road knowledge?
6: I actually wasn't calling about the road thingy. I was calling to say hippopotamus.
0: That'd be all right.
2: He did it.
0: But Vaughn said hippopotamus already.
6: If that was a question, we'll have a go.
0: Yeah, no, while you're here, Greg, Vaughn, have you got a question?
2: Okay, here's what. This is another one I got wrong. So I'm just basically asking all the questions of the one I've got wrong.
0: So you don't feel as bad as that?
2: Yeah. As a good driver, and this was multi-choice, and I can't remember the other choices.
0: Yeah.
2: As a good driver, it's my legal responsibility to make sure any passengers in my vehicle are wearing seatbelts at all times, avoid causing injury to any person or damage to anyone's property, and then there were two other ones that I can't remember. So one was right and one was wrong.
0: Do you know that one, Greg?
6: No, Yeah, that was a long question. I didn't quite get the question.
2: Because I said seatbelts. But apparently that only counts if they're kids. And once you're over, if you're not wearing a seatbelt, that's on you.
0: Okay. Well, I don't know.
2: Oh, man, I thought I would fly through this, but I definitely need to go back and study.
0: So it turns out the AA is basically right. We're just lost.
2: The no seatbelt frequent stopping is for rubbish trucks.
0: Oh, okay. Yeah, right. That makes sense.
2: Midwife here, please do wear seatbelts if you're pregnant. Yes. Above bump and waist belt under the bump.
0: There you go.
1: Cradle the bump.
2: Yeah. Mm.
1: This was a good one. What is the legal breath alcohol limit for drivers aged under 20?
2: Is it zero now?
1: Zero now.
0: Yeah. Zero.
1: Absolutely zero.
2: Mm.
1: Is it A, couple brewskis? B, lots of brewskis. It's zero.
2: Zero brewskis.
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9: 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Good morning. State Highway 2, Rimatucker Hill, between Kaitoke and Featherston, remaining closed. Then it is heavy on State Highway 2 from Kennedy Good through to Petone, moderate through to the interchange where it becomes slow. The Urban Motorway is heavy from Hobson Street, State Highway 1, slow from Granada North through to the interchange. 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
0: 5 minutes away from nine, next on the show.
1: Heated Rivalry, massive show. They've made a bit of a PSA to fans. Thanks, but no thanks.
0: Get into that.

0: Fender, Olivia Dean on ZM, Fleetch Vaughan and Hayley, 1 minute away from nine.
1: Well, it was renewed right in its first season, right? A couple episodes out, heated rivalry, boom, one of the hugest shows ever, and renewed for season two.
0: Yeah.
1: Great show. I actually haven't finished watching it.
0: Which is wild because it's right up your alley.
1: Right up my alley. But I love it. It's great, what I've seen. And Heated Rivalry is currently filming season two.
0: Okay.
1: Under a shroud of mystery, unless, like, Carwin, you've read the books, and in which case you know what's happening. But they've had to make a little public service announcement. This is the Heated Rivalry Instagram page and the creator, Jacob Tierney. They are pleading to fans, stop crashing the set, you're ruining it.
2: Oh.
1: Like, if you want the TV show to be made, piss off, basically.
0: Because it's so popular, fans want to get glimpses of them filming. They want to get some inside, maybe some inside goss.
1: Yeah. Now, producer Carwin, at Carwin Reads, you read the books.
3: I did.
1: And we're a big fan and we're excited for the show. Do you understand the mania of the fans?
3: Oh, absolutely. Like, I get it. Everyone has put these two and all the other cast on such a pedestal. They want to meet them, let alone get some action behind the scenes. Also, let's be honest, they want to get a viral TikTok of behind the scenes. But also, this has been happening for a while now. The other book adaptation, The Summer I Turned Pretty, there's a movie coming out. They've recently been filming it, and now everyone knows where they film certain scenes, like the beach that they're supposedly at. Yeah. They know where that is now. They have been flooding the streets of the filming areas, and The Summer I Turned Pretty had to do the same thing. They put out a PSA being like, if you love us and this show and this movie, please leave us alone.
1: So this is very worded nicely.
0: Yeah.
1: To our incredible fans, yada, yada, yada. Your support, enthusiasm and kindness have meant the world to us. As we gear up for more, please help us in making it the best it can be.
0: Is the cough in there?
1: Yeah. It can be. If you happen to come across one of our filming locations, please give our cast and crew the space they need to do what they do best. We promise it'll be worth your wait.
3: I think this is so fair, though, because also imagine the post-editing that they're going to have to do to edit people out, right? Like,
1: well, it's literally just making the day long and expensive,
3: sure. And they need more security and they need more barriers, and they need more time.
1: We've spoken about this, like the two lead actors going from kind of unknown to just the biggest stars in the world at the Met and, you know, everything. And I've seen a couple of videos of them in particular being like, please, like just turning around being like, please leave me alone.
0: Hey, well, which one was in Europe? Was it Shane was in Europe?
1: And he's like, you've literally been following me this whole time.
3: Yeah. He burnt the piece of paper.
1: Yeah, that's right.
3: Yeah.
1: That's right. He set the paper on fire and it didn't light. It wasn't catching.
2: Oh, no.
1: Yeah, he was like, listen. And he was like trying to light it and it wasn't. Yeah, but the statement was there.
0: Yeah.
1: But yeah, and listen, you've got to, I mean, we're in New Zealand. I don't think they're filming here at all, but... Just I have some respect.
0: Lots of stuff does film here, though, and people, Kiwis are pretty good, eh?
1: Like, yeah, I think so.
2: And it's ice hockey, right? It's pretty cold here at the moment.
1: We're a good filming location.
3: And our ice hockey season's coming to a close, so.
1: And we've got all these hot people here.
0: Yes.
1: Nah, having been in Europe recently, we are the mingers.
0: Yeah, no, I think they're staying in Canada to film.
1: Yeah, I think they are. Yeah.
0: Next on the show, we want to talk about. The crazy amounts of money you've ended up spending, and there's a reason. It's next. ZM. It means I have-

0: take Fleshbourne and Hayley to work with you.
1: Which keyboard shortcut is select all?
2: Control A. Why is that?
1: Right, just deleting all the emails.
2: Fantastic.
0: Play ZM.

0: Olivia Rodrigo on ZM, Fletch Vaughan and Hayley the Show. 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
1: My research into this has been minimal. Mm-hmm. I don't know what podcast this is on. I can tell you his TikTok user handle is @Zane, but he's on a podcast with four bros.
2: God, how'd he get Zane? Just Zane.
1: Must have been there early. Or he paid for it.
2: Yeah, true.
0: Oh, some people do. They message people and they say, I'll pay you to have that at name.
1: Yeah, and they take the at name. So this is a podcast with four dudes and he makes a revelation.
3: Do you guys remember when I told you that I spent over $4,000 on Candy Crush, right?
4: Never forget that. And I hope you've stopped.
3: I have not. I don't know the amount yet. My business manager is about to call us because he told me you're going to want to record this.
4: Oh, God.
5: I don't know if you're ready for it.
3: Okay, hit me.
5: It's $22,000.
2: Oh, shit.
0: $22,460
2: on Candy Crush.
0: Yeah.
2: What? Listen, I've put some money into Candy
0: you
2: Crush.
0: You have?
2: Yeah. When I went through a phase of absolutely just being hooked on it, every now and then you get a little $2.99 booster. But I'm talking maybe I spent like a couple of hundred.
0: Over the course of how long?
2: Years.
0: Okay.
2: And that's me being honest. I'm not downplaying something.
1: And to be honest, you would, if you spent hours playing that, you'd spend more money to get entertainment per hour elsewhere.
2: Like for that, sure, like, or like could, a PlayStation game
0: or
2: something.
0: Yeah, you could buy one PlayStation game, exactly.
2: 20, what's that, 30-something grand?
4: High 30s.
0: That's insane money, eh?
4: Yeah.
0: I mean, he obviously can afford it. Well, he's got a business manager in charge of his finances.
1: And a podcast. We want everyone to the podcast. It's
2: raking in
0: money. Absolutely.
2: But you can see how it happens because it is like $2.99, 99 cents, $5.99, $9.99 for a full pack of gold.
0: Yeah,
2: I'll get that. Yeah. And then suddenly, if you've been playing it for years, that's the tune.
0: Mm-hmm.
2: 40 grand, basically.
1: Yeah. That's what we want to talk about this morning. What's the crazy amount you've spent on something? And it's always these little increments.
2: Maybe it was like a little hobby that you got into.
0: Maybe you added up how much your hobby cost.
2: I'm just going to start scrapbooking. What is that? What is it? A little book and some paper and some glue? And some special, and I'll get some stickers and some special, you know, tape and stuff.
1: Then I'll do this and that.
2: I'll get the nice corners.
1: Might get another one.
2: I'll get a roller.
1: Should I fill up a Temu cart with stuff? Because that seems the cheaper way to do it.
2: Yeah, well, I'll do that. Well, that's only $100. Yeah.
0: And what about you with all your clothes? Like, if you actually worked out how much you spent?
2: Thousands and thousands with many zeros after it. And if I even just looked at the last 10 years, it'd be
0: a lot of money.
2: It would. I feel like I could cry, honestly. Yeah.
0: Okay, well, whether
2: you don't notice it happening.
0: Yeah, whether it was something that just creeped up or you actually sat down and did the maths, what is the craziest amount of money you've spent on something?
2: I like shoes.
0: Yeah, whether it was something, a game that was just ticking up the money on the credit card and you didn't realise.
2: Yeah.
0: Something like that. 0800 dials at M9696 to text through to the studio.
2: What's the crazy amount of money you spent on something?
0: Netsky, is it M?

0: It's Somba, Homework SNM, Fletch, Vaughn and Hayley, 19 past 9. Well, a podcaster and influencer has revealed that just over time, just dollar by dollar, just it's chipped away, Candy Crush, he spent $20,000.
1: $22,000.
0: So, if you had to add it up, is there a load of money that you've spent something on? A crazy amount of money that you've spent on something.
2: Maybe just like a little thing that you were like, it's just a little hobby, or this is just a small passion of mine.
3: Or was it something you purchased in the heat of the moment? The minute you purchase, you're like, huge mistake.
2: What have I done here?
0: Hamish, what have you blown lots of money on?
4: Well, it's a bit easier for me to calculate because it started for me at about February this year.
0: Yep.
4: I went out on a friend of mine's electric go-kart.
5: Oh, yeah. And, fun.
4: It's an all-terrain electric go-kart, so it's just fun on grass and all that sort of stuff.
0: This is a go-kart you can go on hills and stuff.
4: And it reaches a top speed of about 45 kilometres an hour.
0: Fun. Yeah, now we're talking.
4: I was just like, I'm sold. I'm hooked. This is me.
5: So you've sold us.
4: I found an identical one for about $500 and I bought that. I'm like, okay, this
2: not
4: is
2: bad.
4: Great. Then I found another couple that came up for sale and I found a whole bunch of spare parts.
5: Nice.
4: And now I'm about $7,000 in and still cranking through. But I mean, wee bit of a shameless plug. I do have a couple that are finished and for sale. But
0: oh, Vaughn will buy those?
3: Yeah, how much are you talking? That's one for me and one for Hayley.
2: You don't have any.
4: That's not because I'm trying to recoup costs. It's because I want to use that cost to then reinvest into
0: more go-karts.
2: Because you're hooked.
0: This is how you get hooked. Oh, well, Hamish,
3: where can we find these go-karts for sale, Hamish?
4: They're on Facebook Marketplace. They're basically, if you search up electric go-karts, there'll be a picture of just basically two white ones that are identical.
2: Have you done a nice job?
4: Oh, they're pretty cool. I mean, the ones that I'm selling are only have a 25 to 30 kilometre top speed.
5: I'm looking for a bit more gas.
4: I've got the wee smaller motor, but I mean, okay.
0: Yeah, Hayley's going to want a 45K at least.
2: I'm going to need sort of a 60 to 70.
3: But then that's the thing, like, you buy one that can do 30, you're like, well, I need one that goes faster. This is the motocross trap. They just keep selling you faster and more expensive bikes.
0: Good luck with that, Hamish. Hayley, what have you spent a crazy amount of money on?
6: Oh, I don't want to know exactly how much, but I'm thinking between $300 and $400 over the last year in texting you guys.
0: Okay. But that's, I mean, that's
2: 9696.
0: That's a great cost.
3: What
0: isn't
3: a great
0: it?
3: Investment.
0: What a great investment.
2: Oh, darling.
6: Yes. I did think it was free to start with, to be honest, and I sent a few messages.
3: I apologize. That is my job when I say text 9696.
2: What does it cost?
3: 20 cents.
2: 20 cents. Like the old days.
0: Yeah. Wow. Well, no, we appreciate all of our listeners.

0: Don't we? Really?
1: Yeah,
0: do.
1: We really do, yeah. Hayley. Really stay do. Engaged.
0: Stay engaged. Thank you, Hayley.
2: Oh, you ain't kidding, Hayley. I found you here. You've really been.
3: Oh, no. Yeah. You're going to
0: Cleveland. Anything you want to.
2: On the 13th of November last year.
3: Oh, God, no, please.
2: The simple thing that made me happy was when my toddler did the most perfect soft serve looking poo into the toilet.
0: Hayley, that was 20 cents well spent. Yeah. I remember we read that out. So
1: and that would have just made the whole phoner. Yeah.
0: The joy that you give people. Hayley, thank you so much.
1: Don't stop.
0: We'll go to Ali. Ali, what is the crazy amount of money you've spent something on?
4: Well, I think my husband's probably listening, so this is a bit embarrassing. But I thought probably about 10 years ago, I got introduced to the at-home manicure sets, like the nail stickers and gel polish and all that sort of stuff.
0: Yeah, okay.
4: I was like, oh, this is a great way to save money, you know, like going up to the nail salon, so expensive. And I got really caught up into this whole world and, like, ended up buying a million of the nail sticker sheets, bought the gel polish in every colour. Mm-hmm.
2: God, how much is this? What was supposed to be the cheap at-home version of things has become very expensive.
0: Yeah.
2: Yeah.
0: How much money do you reckon you've spent?
4: My husband can turn the radio off now, but I think it was probably like over $3,000.
0: Oh, yeah, okay. You could have just got your nails done, eh?
1: Just get your nails done for 6 weeks or so.
4: Needless to say, I go back to the salon now.
1: Where is the nail stuff? Where is the nail stuff?
4: I just got rid of it.
1: Yeah, you don't know. Yeah.
0: Amazing. Yeah. Right. That's good. All right. Well, Ali, let's just not.
2: Diagnosed with ADHD yet, or is the old they can't catch you, they can't diagnose you situation?
4: Yeah, that's the one.
2: Yeah, just keep running.
0: Love it. Thanks, Ali. Some messages in.
2: Someone said, we're going to ignore my tools. We're going to ignore my golf set. We're going to ignore the comic books that I buy. But I will tell you the Clash of the Clans mobile game that I've been playing for 13 years.
1: Yes.
2: I've spent about $30,000 on.
0: What? So you had to go through and add it all up?
2: Maybe they just... A plan, and they know how much they roughly spend, and they worked it out.
0: But you know what? Like, if that's joy in your entertainment, like, people would spend that on booze or.
1: Okay. Don't point at me. Travel, hang on a second.
2: Cookie maker.
1: That's $2,300 a year over her 13 years.
0: Of Clash of the Clans.
2: $2,300 divided by 12. What's that a month?
1: Divided 12.
2: That's just over $100. Just under
1: $192.
2: Okay,
0: a month. I mean, that's all your streaming services.
1: $50 a week.
0: Yeah. If you're not streaming,
1: She's streaming.
2: She's streaming. Cookie making. Got into cookie making. Making cookies. Oh, yeah. La di da di da. Then I purchased myself a printer that can print the edible icing to go on top of the list.
1: Oh, cool.
2: For a cool $5,000.
1: That's not hobby.
0: Okay, that's
1: you don't run a bakery, babe.
2: No. That's insane.
0: And how many times have you printed out someone's face so you can eat it for their birthday?
2: I've growing dahlias.
0: Oh, yeah.
2: Just as a hobby now. I've got three large garden beds and I've spent far too much money on flowers. I tell you what, I don't think that's bad money spent, though. Dahlias especially.
0: It's good for the mind and the soul, isn't
2: great
0: it? Getting
2: for
0: in
2: the soul,
0: garden.
2: In the garden.
0: I've heard.
1: Yeah. Mm.
2: My partner and I wanted to justify buying a coffee machine, so we started pricing out how much we spent on coffees for 12 months. On Saturdays and Sundays alone, it was over $2,500.
0: Bet you still go out for coffee.
2: Yeah, I bet they do on the weekend, because they've been making one before they go to work, and they're just like, it's the weekend. We're going to have a little splash. Yeah. Let's go somewhere else to get them and do it.
0: Exactly.
2: Quite a few people recognising their coffee spending habits.
0: Yeah.
2: Mine wasn't so subtle. I spent $7,000 over 12 months to bring a dog back from Rarotonga.
0: Oh, one of those weird dogs?
2: We've got heaps of dogs.
0: Rarotongan dogs, and they're all like...
2: Because you know the rumour, right? The Queen's Corgi got off the plane back in the 50s and went back to Dragon.
0: Not true.
2: It's not true, but it's a great story.
1: There's lots of corgis in Bali.
0: But why do they look weird?
2: Because of the corgi sex.
0: Because of their inbred nature. Okay.
2: Tattoos, somebody said, you know, they're not cheap in the first place, but when you've got 70% of your body covered and you start adding thousands of dollars.
0: Yeah. My body's free.
1: You are free.
0: I don't have any.
1: Yes.
2: I spent $10,000 on Counter-Strike skins. So this is like a video game and
0: not
2: you buy
0: even real things.
2: Skins. I lost it all in one crash. Fun fact, my Steam account has been processed nearly 85,000 times from credit cards.
0: What? What does that mean?
2: So somebody's hacked it.
1: Oh.
0: Oh. Okay.
2: And they've tried to get it. Am I reading that right? That's 85,000 times. That's a lot of times.
1: Unplug, I reckon, for a bit. Yeah. Just unplug for a bit.
0: Yeah. 9:26 next on the show.
1: Some gossip from the land of Hollywood. Rings have been spotted on fingers.
0: Ella Langley, be heard.

0: 5 seconds of summer on ZM, Fletch, Vaughn and Hayley. The show thanks to Animates making happy happen for pets.
1: Well, Gigi Hadid and Bradley Cooper stepped out yesterday in Gay Paris.
2: I didn't even know they were a thing.
0: What?
1: Really?
0: Everyone knew that.
1: It's been years.
0: It's been years. Really? It has. It's been years.
1: But it's been years, but they do keep very private. Like, yeah. They never speak about it. They very rarely go to things together.
0: I think I like Hollywood couples that are like that, like Zendaya.
1: And Tom.
0: You know, yeah, and they just don't flash it about. They just keep to themselves.
1: Keep some things for just you.
0: Yeah.
1: So 3 years into their relationship, they stepped out in Paris yesterday and people noticed on their left ring finger matching teeny little ring bands that are sparking secret marriage rumours.
2: They might have got those rings that monitor your sleep.
1: Oh, yeah, those no, health
0: they
1: rings.
0: They don't look like those.
2: Oh, don't they?
0: Nah.
1: No, so so one half of this is that everyone's like, oh, maybe they got married, how exciting, or they're engaged or whatever. The other half is that people are discussing the new trend of the tiny ring, the tiny little simple ring thing, which is a move away from, particularly in Hollywood,
2: the big
1: whopping
2: garish
1: diamonds.
0: Yeah. Is that for engagement or wedding or both?
1: Either both or.
0: Okay.
1: Now, producer Carwin, recently engaged.
0: And also a former ring
2: salesperson.
3: Yeah, seller.
1: The day you told us you were engaged, the reason I clocked onto it early is because the size of her rock caught me in the eye and blinded me.
3: So you're telling the nation that I'm not trendy.
1: Cool. Yeah, you're unfashionable with your whopping big diamond.
0: You weren't to know.
3: No, I wasn't to know.
0: No.
1: But you would say your ring's quite a classic ring, but it's a stone. Like, she's got a honky rock on her.
3: Solitaire gal.
1: Yeah, yeah, yeah. What are you, and producer Shannon, I'm not engaged.
4: Welcome.
1: I don't want to leave you out of the trend chat.
4: Yeah, it's fine. I've been together 7 years and it's an empty hand.
1: Yeah, it's all right.
0: Wow, it is, yeah.
1: Yeah, ring doesn't do what it always says.
0: Although he's
1: do.
0: A magician, so it could just appear one day. You know what I mean?
1: I looked out your hand now, Shannon. You're fine. Nothing
4: hot
1: on it.
4: Guys, you're writing some steamy stuff. I'll use that later.
1: Now, what do you make of this, like, super pulled back, teeny tiny, like, some people it's just, like, literally just a silver little band.
4: I mean, this became a huge meme when The Summer I Turned Pretty latest season came out. Belly had the world's tiniest ring and everyone ridiculed it. But now, a few months later, we're all like, oh, that's so chic.
1: That's so chic and elegant. So chic.
3: Do you know what? I think this is like one of those recession indicators. You know how lipstick sales go up? I reckon we're all trying to normalize that little rings are cute because we can't actually afford them.
1: It's chic because we can't afford to pick one.
0: But that doesn't work for Bradley Cooper and Gigi Hadid.
1: They can afford whatever they want.
0: Yeah.
1: Maybe it's because they are just keeping this so down low that they've gone with something not so
0: pulling
1: and obvious.
0: Yeah.
3: Has she been married before? Was she married to Zayn?
1: No.
2: Is this the same Hadid? Are we talking the same Hadid?
1: Yeah, not Bella. We're talking Gigi.
0: Now, which one's the one with the... Do we remember COVID when she came out and one of them came out and showed their apartment and it was ghastly? Which one was that? Do you remember that?
1: Wasn't
0: that
1: was
2: I thought that was a Jenna.
1: The Delevingne sisters had an apartment together. It was amazing.
2: No, who had the pasta drawer?
0: Yeah, it was one of the Hadids had this ghastly apartment.
3: I mean, it's
0: do you remember this?
3: Famously,
1: the mum.
3: Their mother is
1: garish.
3: An interesting woman. I mean, she has Lyme disease, and I think the others too, maybe.
0: Yeah, but
3: too.
0: I know people with Lyme disease, they have taste in apartment.
1: I have a friend with Lyme disease.
2: It was Gigi Hadid's apartment features cabinets made of pasta.
0: And it was so tacky.
1: That's right.
0: Everybody needs to Google Gigi Hadid's apartment. It was in this magazine.
1: No, Gigi Hadid apartment
0: and
1: pasta.
0: It's horrific. It's like, what are you doing?
1: That's right. So she had doors that have glass and the filling on them was different colours of pasta. Yeah, it's garish.
4: You
1: it's
4: know
1: disgusting.
4: What? I quite like it.
0: Wait, so is this the one Bradley Cooper could possibly...
3: Yeah.
0: Oh, poor guy.
1: He'll fix that.
0: He seems
1: like a man of class.
4: Do you reckon it was a trade-off? He was like, I'll get married if you get rid of the
1: pasta cupboard.
4: It's an ultimatum.
0: Maybe. 22 minutes away from 10. Ariana Grande. ZM.

0: It's Post Malone on ZM, Fleetch, Vaughn and Hayley. It's 8 minutes away from 10.
1: I saw this online and it made me giggle a little bit. I don't think... I've got a few friends on GLP-1s. We've been speaking about it a lot this week because we caught up with Patty Gower and talked about peptides.
0: Oh, how was
1: and whatnot.
0: It? You watched that whole episode last night.
2: Yeah.
0: It's on my
2: really
0: watch
2: interesting.
0: List.
2: Really interesting.
1: Yeah. Harrowing? Scary?
2: Yeah, scary for people who...
0: I mean, he's not...
2: Buy into it, but by yeah, because it's targeted advertising on Instagram and TikTok. So I guess if you've ever searched, like, diet culture or been active in that and disordered eating, it targeted people with disordered eating who, you know, have had body dysmorphia and drag them into it. And then, you know, there's an addiction to it, element to it.
0: His episode mostly dealt with people illegally importing peptides, not the... prescription ones.
2: No, yeah, that's correct. That's illegal.
1: And then a GP has to go, do you need these?
2: It showed how many, I think it was 2 weeks or a month, how many had been stopped at customs.
0: Oh, yeah.
2: And they tipped them out. And then they're like, we only ever get the tip of the iceberg with what's coming into the country.
0: Yeah,
1: of course.
0: I bet. And what when he tested them?
2: Yeah, they weren't all what they said they were.
0: Yeah,
2: some were, some weren't.
0: Yeah. Rolling the dice, though. People are injecting that into their body.
2: Yeah, because you've got to mix it up and you've got to get the right dose. And the girl they talked to specifically who was on weight loss peptides and got dangerously thin.
0: Yeah.
2: She had been overdosing herself a little bit as well.
0: Oh, okay.
2: Because there's that. You've got to get the exact right.
0: But she'd been doing that on purpose because she's like, if I give myself more.
2: I don't think so.
0: Oh, wow.
2: I don't think it.
0: Okay.
2: Yeah.
1: I'm going to watch it. It's on 3 now.
0: Yeah.
1: So the reason I bring up GLP-1s is because it's kind of brought to question something that we would have all asked at some point.
0: Mm.
1: Should we get fries for the table?
0: Oh, always.
1: Fries for the table.
0: I always get fries for the table.
1: So there was a food writer who was writing, you know, that food is their love language and going out and sharing food with their friends is like something they absolutely love to do.
0: Yeah.
1: And they come from a group of friends, and I recognise this, which was, should we just order the menu? You know, we can get a little bit like that.
0: Vaughn
1: knows it's time to stop ordering when the server's face says, that's too much.
2: You can see it in their face.
0: Yeah, they start looking at you sideways like, you're not going to fit all this food in you.
2: So, you bet.
0: Yeah.
1: Bring it.
2: You watch.
1: So she said she came from a group like us, which is like, oh, God, we're not going to miss out on everything. We want a little taste of everything. To a lot of people saying, should we split an entree? Or shall we, you know, or maybe that's a bit much. Or I couldn't have a whole one of these myself.
0: Because the appetite goes on the jabs.
1: Yeah. And this person is very much like, I'll order the burger, you'll get the fish and chips, you're going to get the bangers and mash, fries for the table.
0: Yeah.
1: Because we all need a little extra. And the GLP-1 era could be the death of the fries for the table. So
0: oh,
1: if
0: no.
1: you're someone like us who's not on the GLP-1s, who wants a little fry, but we don't need a whole fry, we're not going to have that the safety of going, it's for the table.
0: Maybe places are going to have to start doing baby fries.
1: Baby fries for the table, which is just for me.
0: Finally let us order off the kids' menu.
1: That's
0: all I want sometimes. It's just, I just want a little bit of chips.
2: Yeah.
1: I was somewhere yesterday and I saw something on the kids' menu and I was like, that's what I want.
0: But I have been out with people that have been on the jabs and it does kind of throw you off because you're eating, all of a sudden, you're eating this massive meal.
1: Yeah.
0: And then nibbling at something.
1: Yeah, nibbling at a small thing off the menu.
0: Yeah, and you're just like okay.
1: So, death of the fries at the table, guys.
0: It's a sad day.
1: Not for Fletch, Vaughn and Hayley. We're always getting fries for the table.
2: Get some fries at the table.
0: Teddy Swims. ZM.

0: Olivia Dean on ZM, and tomorrow we kick it off to 7 o'clock at the Olivia Dean Ticket Blitz. Tickets every single hour until 5 o'clock tomorrow. Georgia, that'll mean in your show tomorrow, Olivia Dean tickets up the wazoo.
1: Yeah, still none for us. Who's actually, have you guys got?
2: No, Vaughn's paid and going.
0: Yeah. Vaughn, you bought your ticket.
1: That's crazy.
0: They went on sale like a year ago.
2: I'm away.
1: Wait, aren't you FVH Live the night before?
2: The night before, and then I'm staying down.
1: Christchurch.
2: So I can't go.
1: Okay, well, that's on you.
0: Well, speaking of shows, a chance to win Alex Warren tickets soon.
1: Yes, literally within the next half hour.
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5: 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On a

It's Hosey here, Too Sweet on ZM's jam-packed workday. You've got Georgia with you. Olivia Rodrigo is one of those artists who has been around for a few years, of course, playing a massive role in the High School Musical series, which for a few of us went completely under the radar. And then she came out of nowhere with a song that was one of

I knew it, I knew you, and I knew that we weren't going to get any of her wedding photos anytime soon. Probably never. That's Taylor Swift on ZM. You've got Georgia with you, and you are currently in your Alex Hour. Which means when you hear a Alex Warren song in full, you better call 0800-ZM to score yourself a double pass to see him live. He is here in a couple of weeks with a brand new single out on Friday, so make sure... If you hear that song, you call 0800-ZM. She gave us an album nearly a week ago. It's Ariana Grande, Petal on ZM.

0: stamp this way.
1: Just when I think I know how to rap that whole song, I stuff up nearly every lyric. It's Kendrick Lamar, Not Like Us on ZM. You've got Georgia with you. Do you ever take a look at the mirror and go, man, you're a little bit manky? I bet Hayley did after one of her shows over the weekend. She spilled this on Fletch, Ford and Hayley yesterday.
2: A guy in my audience in Christchurch was chewing gum, so I took it out of his mouth and I put it in mine. Weird, eh?
3: What did the crowd say?
2: They laughed. Okay. But I think they were laughing at me.
3: Yeah. So they were like, she's manky.
2: Like, yuck.
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4: you were
2: I?
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0: We know how much you want to get along to one of three shows. Of course, two starting in Christchurch, then heading up to Auckland. And this is going to be such a special tour because not only has he already been to New Zealand, he loves New Zealand, and he was excited to be getting back for the Finding Family on the Road tour. And joining the Alex Warren family, Caitlin, a double's yours, gal.
3: Amazing. Thank you so, so much.
0: Who is the lucky person to go along with you?
3: Probably my partner. I'd love to take him.
0: Now, do you guys have any plans beforehand? Do you know what you're going to do?
3: No, we don't know. Maybe we might go out for dinner beforehand, maybe now.
0: A nice, sweet date night, dinner included. That sounds lovely. Well, hey, gal, have the best time and hopefully see you there.
3: Thank you so much.
0: No worries at all. That concludes Alex Hour for today. It is back tomorrow. I can't tell you what the hour is. It's 2 o'clock. That's all you're getting from me. I don't know how that slipped out. It's almost like I've got a rubber arm or something. This is Temper City, self-aware on Zidium.

0: Gracie Abrams, that's so true on ZM's jam-packed workday with Georgia. Wrapped up for Alex Hour today. It is back tomorrow, so make sure you're listening out. And when you hear it, you could win a double pass to Alex Warren. That is not the only thing happening tomorrow. Every hour from 7 a.m. until 5, there is a double pass to Olivia Dean. It's going to be a big thirsty Thursday, that's for sure. And the next 30, though, there are multiple Nepo babies doing massive things in the music world, the movie world, and the TV world. I've got details on that. And Ariana Grande has spoken up for the first time.
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0: We Can't Be Friends. It's Ariana Grande on ZM with Georgia. She is currently on tour but has decided to step away from the spotlight due to scrutiny. And this has even included a Broadway show that she was supposed to be doing with her Wicked co-star, Jonathan Bailey. Now, that all came out earlier on this week. She performed last night, and I have summed up essentially what she has said, saying that this was decided before the album came out on Friday and the negative scrutiny that she has been getting has been spoken about. So if you can't really hear this, I'll recap it after.
1: Not a reactive or impulsive thing. It's something that I had decided. It's a plan that I had quietly made a long time ago. And it's a decision that was made from a thoughtful and empowered place. And I want you to know that many things can be true at the same time.
0: So many things can be true at the same time, but this was not a reactive decision, which is a key point that people are talking about. This was a decision made a long time ago, and it's something that she needs because she has been in the public eye for a while, which, to be honest, she has and she hasn't. She's been away for quite a while after Wicked. There's been like a big stint there, but I guess, nonetheless, I'm glad she's getting the help that she needs if that is the case. This is Teeks. It's my boy, ZM.

day he'll sing about New Zealand girls. It's Harry Styles, American girls on Zitting with Georgia. Or maybe he won't because of what I'm about to say, and I feel like I'm not the only person that does this. So I've got such a good friend's birthday this weekend, and it's almost as though she's a 31-year-old turning like 12. Because we're going to laser tag, which is very exciting. And it is exciting for those that also don't get really scared when they're playing these games. Now, let me just preface this and say two things. One, this has always happened to me my whole entire life. And two, it's because I'm competitive. Okay? That's a preface for why I pee myself every time I play these games. Now, whether it's laser tag, because I don't want to be lasered, or whether it's hide and go seek, go home, stay home, any of those games, I wee a little bit. And I feel like I'm not the only one. So please join me in this honesty circle and tell me if you do the same. And also, what's a gal supposed to do on Saturday when she's playing laser tag and she's going out for dinner afterwards and may pee herself? 9696 on the text. It's somber. My body isn't ready. Tell me about it, mate.

0: Kaylani folded on Zidim's jam-packed workday with Georgia. Got a mate's 31st birthday on the weekend, or as someone texts 9696, oh, you had a missed opportunity to say 31 going on 13, and that's because we are playing laser tag, which I'm actually fizzing for. But as someone who has always done this since they were a kid, no matter what game, and I do believe it's because I'm competitive, anytime I play a game like laser tag, go home, stay home, hide and seek, anything like that, I wee a little. And it's normal. Apparently it's a normal thing to do no matter how old you get. And someone's text being like, Georgia, if I was you, buy yourself some period undies if you don't already have some. Whenever I have these moments, because I've got kids and I play these games with the kids, I think that they are a game changer. Similar to someone else messaging saying period undies, lifesaver for the little wee accidents that we all have. And get yourself a panty liner and put that in when you play. This could be the way of the future. There's got to not just be period undies out there. There's also got to be little wee accidents when you're a 31-year-old playing laser tag.
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Favour on Zidium. You come home to. Two Aussies, Fisher and Tones and I, you got Georgia with you. Do you know what I just had a thought about? Taylor Swift and Fisher, both artists, both a part of the Toy Story 5. I wondered whether they have ever actually met. Turns out they haven't. But there's a missed opportunity there. Imagine if he did a remix of one of her big songs, like The Fate of Ophelia. Now, that would be epic, especially because they were so close, but yet so far away. Nepo babies are everywhere at the moment. Let's talk about some next. It's Taylor. Call.

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1: Alex Warren, your chance to win a double pass to him tomorrow for the Alex Hour. Make sure you listen out for that and you could be winning. You got George with you on ZM, and I feel as though if you're funny in Hollywood, your son or daughter is going to be a star. Now, I only say this because of two particular people. We have Will Ferrell, whose son, Magnus, is now a musician. Real jazzy, super silk sonic-y. Good-looking dude, too, by the way. The talk at the moment, of course. There was a video going around where Will Ferrell actually showed Michelle Obama his music and she loved it. And then popping up everywhere on socials at the moment is Adam Sandler's daughter. Now, I disagree that he is funny, but I know people think Adam Sandler is funny. But when I saw that his daughter, Sunny Sandler, is the star in a brand new Netflix movie called Don't Say Good Luck, I was like, oh my gosh.
2: Would you mind if I got a ride home with my friend?
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